0: hang out like that ain't a poison.
1: I mean, might feel like it's easy it is to make a flyer. It's just as easy to edit a flyer. Like, just edit it or put some barcode. So at least when my auntie send me it and say, oh, look, then I could send her back the like the edited one and say, no, this is been updated.
2: I have nothing to say about the police. Police is my friend.
1: Yeah.
0: And my friends too, but big shout out to all the real, honest, you know, dread police. Some out there, I get plenty. They might be lying if I tell you all the police ain't my friends. I mean, yeah, I'm still, if y'all want to stay and make a little bit of overtime, y'all could stay. And
2: well,
0: I like the three-way thing, but big shout out to all my police friends. You know what I mean? Y'all doing a good job. I know a lot of people like talk bad, but y'all, but a lot of y'all actually are doing a good job and keeping the Bahamas safe. So big shout out to y'all. You know what I mean? Got all I'm saying is, if y'all post one or two of my people's them and they ain't commit the crime, please clear it up, man. Because these people them get job and they ain't want to get fired off their job, all right?
1: That's all it is. That's not happened today.
0: No, that happened a couple days ago. Oh, but you know what I mean? You know what I'm saying is clear up the thing.
1: That's not like it happened today.
2: You know, God is dying talking by himself, so he's all excited.
0: He's lonely in here, we are gonna lie.
1: He said, Chili, you won't go.
2: God, say, if y'all want some overtime, just stay around.
1: We're gonna go.
0: All is down, man. All is down. I can entertain y'all later. I'll be coming up next. I go on.
1: 1K up next. You know, he can bring some vibes and good perspectives. But even still, I think, get you these little thoughts and opinions. You just gotta put them out there. Maybe you should just vent. Just do the first part. You just do a rant, do a vent. Make sure you don't offend nobody. Just do a rant.
0: I can start doing like, you know, the put this poison on blast.
1: No.
0: I can start, ladies, if you're having problems with your baby father,
1: no, fellas.
0: if the baby mother ain't allowing you to see the kids,
1: call
0: Gaza. I can let you all tell them how you feel. Just
2: stay
0: on
2: curse.
0: Not this house.
2: He didn't do the same radio station as for me. He has in his Breakfast Club, but then he puts the baby. No way.
0: Yeah, man, put them on blast. School open up now. How long school been open up now?
2: Boy, when Rick could call you, I know.

0: Send the money for clocks.
1: Say, this is you buy my child, boy. Wait, this is you buy my child, boy.
0: The little boy and little Velcro Velcro shoe.
1: No, some of y'all is be wrong for real. Come on, man. Ladies.
0: Oh, he ain't need no clocks. These just as good.
1: No word of lie, right? No word of lie.
0: I send the money for clocks.
1: This year, right? I ain't had to buy my daughter no school shoes. School shoes.
0: Right.
1: Her mother actually bought them. So I asked, I said, what kind of school shoes you bought my daughter? And she tell me. So I was like, anyway, I could buy her a pair of clocks.
0: Right.
1: The lady actually round me and tell me, don't buy her no clocks. Because the clocks them is dry rot faster than the regular sweet water shoes.
0: Right. Yeah, but if she have an extra pair. And the thing is, we had clocks for years. You just got to keep, oil them, keep buffing them with the little, the little cleaner thing. Actually, people don't use them no more.
2: I used to wear clocks in school, but it's like, I didn't really care about all that buffering and all that.
0: Yeah, no, I from the era where my dad used to buy me and my brother the brush, the polish.
1: Yeah.
0: So used to polish your shoe, buff them off, and then, that's how you present it.
1: I don't know. They say the clocks are made real no more now.
0: That may be a new thing. Like, clocks might have come off of the real leather and just gone into some platter, so they may dry rot a little faster now.
1: I'm telling you.
0: But that's something to think about.
1: You telling me I need to still go buy my little girl some clocks?
2: No.
0: She can need some other shoes, but buy the like the PE tennis.
1: Yeah, buy some.
0: You buy some PE tennis.
1: Overstar.
0: You know what I'm saying? Buy her something for like her after school hobby thing. Yeah. If she have an after school, she might want to be a brownie.
1: Like dance too much, but you trying to make sure she don't want to be a scripper. Every second she dancing, I say you need to stop dancing or no?
0: Dancing.
1: She's dancing too much, boy. Why you dancing so much?
0: Let it be liturgical.
1: You gotta break out that fast, mate. You want too much dancing for me, boy.
0: Just change the music. Let her do an alabaster box. Let her dance to Mary, did you know? Yo, that's the Firestorm. 1K up next is 103.5.
2: You know, we did the national Firestorm.
0: It's the beat, just the universal Firestorm.
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0: Fire the Beat, more than just music. That's right, the voice of the Bombers is checking and getting ready for the international firestorm. You know what to do, keep it locked and turn your radios all the way up. I got more music coming your way.
1: What have I told you? Use my focus.

0: big, big concert that is going on November the 7th. That's right, the Secret Promotion is putting this one on. It's all about Culture Shock. That's right, it's going down at the Cruise Sport. Artists like Sizzla, Anthony B, Capleton gonna be live in concert. You know the Water Anchor there, the voice there. DJ Slangs, Tico T out of Freeport. Also Lil Giant, Pusha Jr. And Select the Tie in 3D. Right? 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Alright? There's gonna be more at the door. And if you don't know, FYI, the Skybox them already sold out. They still got a little bit more tables left, so you could grab your table. Let me give you all the ticket outlets right quick. You can check out Bundles of Beauty and Hold on. I want to make sure y'all go at the right place and get these tickets. Stewie, and no more Skybox. So, people like you get money. Just grab a table. Put two or three tables together and you should be good, all right? You could also get the tickets at Captain Deck, I Dream of Sugar, that Sugar Rush Lounge, opposite the Scroll Market, downtown, Plantation Bar and Grill, Big Boys Cafe, Pasta Green and Tank, Ship X, Nail Gallery, Joey's at Fish Fry, Dutch Jamaican Restaurant, London Lux Tropics on the Bay, Beauty Palace, Glamorous Vogue, and if you want a Family Island in Bimini, you can get them at the Alcove or ask King Deano. 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Also, Freeport Fluid Factory got them, B&B Galaxy got them, Abaco K&S got them, and Elutra Ronnie's got them. Or you could just look for Shafi. Bassani's Liquor Harbor Island, and you definitely want to get those tickets, like I say, all right? And do remember, October the 12th, it's all about For the Culture Sound Clash going down in a very big way. It's all about the big, big, bad Sound Clash, and I ain't gonna lie, the DJs, them ready for that one, all right? So get your tickets at Sierra Jewels, Players on Fish Fry, and also Fluid Factory on Carmichael Road, all right? I got some special guests inside here, and they planning something serious too right now. So don't forget, October the 10th, it all goes down at the National Baseball Stadium. Let the music play. DJ Tank, Super Mario, 3D, Ty, Xtreme, the whole team. You all already know what it is, all right? International Firestorm is coming up next, so keep it locked. I got more music for you tonight.
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by the beat, more than just music on a Tuesday. Big shout out to everybody who got a lock right now. And listen to me, if you on the road, if you on the road, this is a good time to be locking and tuning in right now. Because guess what? I got special guests inside the studio, buddy.

0: my eye. It's the man inside the studio now. So all I had mouth yard, Mario, your mic open. All I had mouth yard now. What you gotta say? Cause I ain't never barking down. Thank God. Thank God.
1: Listen now, hold on now.
2: Remember you put the bell on you. Nah, hold on now. Don't hold forget on. Now.
0: Let me say this.
2: Hold on. No, listen now. I'm older than you. You won't bully this. I'm a Taurus. You forget when a certain boy is supposed to do me, clash me, and he say, man, I ain't full of tank. So then you say, you could do it.
0: Yeah.
2: Forget now. We ain't calling him, but he listening to.
0: Yeah.
2: He like coming in a little Gucci bag, walking around like he getting crazy. Then when you step to the plate, you had use on one side, it's on one side.
0: Yeah.
2: He had your one fan, I crack joke, and she laugh. I get the videos. But nobody, when it comes to these competitions, they don't fool me no more.
0: No, but what is the...
2: Don't start a man.
0: What
2: is
0: the fox, right? The fox is, Gaza wasn't scared to go up against
2: you. You don't get me scared of dead, you know. Just close your eyes,
0: so,
2: lay down.
0: So, so Gaza wasn't scared. Now I get somebody else who ready to challenge me. I know why they don't beat up on me so much, but guess what? Gaza don't back down. So, Mr. Mario, you settled your challenge, and you say you're ready to go up against Gaza in this Voices, right? And... I answered a few times, but now I glad be face to face so I can let you know in your face that guys ain't backing down from the challenge either.
3: Good afternoon, Bahamas. It's a great evening here in the city of Nassau. First, let me say this, like Birdman said, I came to see you, man.
0: Yeah.
3: I came to see you. I wanted to look you in your eye when I talked to you.
0: Hey, listen to
3: me, Birdman. Say, I come to look you in your face. I knew who you were the last couple of weeks. I've been to Turks. I watch you. I was in the building. I didn't want to walk up on you. I could have taken you then, you know. But I'm here in your face.
0: Oh,
3: it's no way on this earth, Gaza.
0: Mm-hmm.
3: You could play better R&B than I can.
0: Uh-huh.
3: Let me tell you that to your face.
0: All right.
3: First and foremost, respect the culture. I respect what you do. I love you as a brother. But I promise you, like somebody told me when I told him about this, they said, Gaza, looking for funeral? and this is a well-respected DJ who said this. And I said, you think that's what he's thinking? He could just roll up on me and think it ain't going to be nothing? Like, you
0: so I would say this, right? I would say this. So I listened to your show. I listened to your show 2 weeks ago on a Sunday, and I can give it to you, Mario. You was playing some nice R&B music.
3: Oh, nice. Just
0: but,
3: nice.
0: But this is what I'm saying. You see that Saturday show, right? Let me tell you something about that Saturday show. That Saturday show don't only be Gaza. That Saturday show is the fans involved. So I be getting the fans' favorite R&B songs as well.
3: You can need
0: so
3: plenty of them.
0: Listen to me. I
3: get you can plenty of them.
0: I get a rig, this laptop, and this computer rig now I can go to. And I could see what is the fans' favorite. So
3: you
0: when you hear me play
3: help.
0: Certain songs and you see the fans them go crazy on Mario, I don't want you to say, where guys know that song from? My people's a part of me, Mario.
3: Yeah, that's fine.
0: My
3: that's
0: people's
3: fine.
0: A part of me. So
3: remember,
0: don't think guys are coming by yourself.
3: No, listen. I've already started planning your whole memorial. You know, I got you. The thing is, we ain't going to rush this, see? Because we ain't want no one to say we fly out on no pop-up. This could be real. This could be big. We can make sure enough people get word in time. And we can make sure you understand never ever
0: try it again.
3: Risk your career.
0: All right.
3: Risk your career.
0: All right.
3: On trying to play R&B versus Super Mario.
0: Now what I
3: hold on, don't interrupt me.
0: Listen.
3: I hold in you. Right? So don't ever for a second believe, because you got a few people shouting in your eardrum, they know music. They like the 10 songs that they hear you play.
0: Yeah.
3: But when I wake up, the generations of generations with the music I'm about to bring to the verses,
0: yeah,
3: you're going to wish you was doing weddings from day one. I didn't want to tell you that on the phone.
2: You on fire this morning.
3: I wanted to come to you and tell you to your face.
0: All right. So
3: That's the kind of intensity that's going to be happening that night. And guess what? Let me tell you now, this ain't gonna be no you play what you feel like playing.
0: Mm-hmm.
3: We going for 70s.
0: Yeah.
3: Then we gonna hop to the 80s.
0: Then we go to
3: then
0: the
3: 90s. Then we go up to the 90s. The best
0: can't leave
3: years
0: the 2000s.
3: Of
0: no, you can't leave the 2000s out either.
3: You wanna go when you born
0: the
3: it.
0: You're into the 2000s. So watch us now. We only could have one host for this. And since time done, say you done put the belt on Gaza, it's only fair that time call this one nice and fair. So Wartanga gotta be the host.
2: Okay, no problem. I got a problem.
0: Wartanga have to be the host.
3: Are you gonna put him in the middle?
0: being and make sure he call it, he can call it right down the line.
2: Hey, I can laugh. I
0: just how Gaza wasn't scared to go up against Stang. I ain't gonna lie, he put the belt on Gaza, but I was never scared. Now all I say is, right, I done do a lot of homework and a lot of researching, and I done gone up against a couple giants. I ain't gonna lie, I gone up against Jiggy, I gone up against Stank. Who else I gone up against? I gone up against the set that the DJs were scared to go up against. So I say anyway, they can have to murder me if they murder me.
3: Against them in an R&B class?
0: Yeah, I gone up against them. I just wasn't scared. I just feel like,
2: well, be too. Maybe they spared away.
0: You beat them fat like dog. But that's what I said. You can't be scared of competition as a DJ.
2: Yeah.
0: You know what I mean? So Super Mario, you throw the challenge. Gaza accepted the challenge. Gaza never backing down from the challenge. And may the best man win. But we can plan it with sense, like you say. And we ain't gonna just pop up on y'all. We can give y'all some nice time to get ready for this big voices. Because it's all about
3: this Super Mario. It's probably gonna be your last one.
0: You think so?
3: Yeah, you ain't about it.
0: No, I think I'd still go in one. But
3: you ain't about that no more after that one.
0: I feel like I'm gonna have to retire you, Super Mario. I feel like I can have to retire. I feel like I
2: can. That's what he said.
0: After I finish with you tonight, Super Mario, you can be raped by Hilton Final Fridays.
2: Right? Oh, Lord.
0: That's how that one can go. And I let you know that now.
3: Boy, before you try to test your rude boy skill, make sure you can pay your funeral bill.
0: What that is, reggae? We playing R&B.
3: I was just talking to my boy.
2: You're freestyling.
0: Better just be freestyling, because when you get licked with them Celine Dion.
3: But here's what he does, Tank. I want you to pay attention.
2: I listen.
3: He's been listening to the night shift every Sunday.
2: He's
3: making sure. But here's the thing. What I play on the show, I ain't going to play to the event.
0: All right, then.
2: But he better bring you up.
0: Thank you. Yeah, me say.
2: I hear what he say.
0: We get into the 70s. We get into the 80s. We get into the 90s.
3: You better know your
0: 2000.
3: Music.
0: So we get different rounds.
2: See, the difference is you have to work harder because he grew up in the era. You know the music.
0: Yeah.
2: So you might have a chance, maybe like one or two newer stuff like the SZA or whatever. But boy, if we get them 80s and 90s and the crowd would I think could be there, boy, you in problem. You in problem.
0: Mario shaking the ass.
2: I tell you what it is. But it ain't like when a DJ was round when that era was the era.
0: Yeah.
2: So he ain't got to search the music. He know the music.
3: We ain't got to choke him, you know. We could go up to 2010 if you want to.
0: Mario.
3: We could actually go to today's music if you want to.
0: Mario.
3: I still have the afterburner in my jetpack for him.
0: Mario, make it a date. Whatever the date can be, get ready for the Ultimate Voices. Super Mario, Voices the Voice of the Bahamas.
2: Boy.
0: All hosted by DJ Tank.
2: But you don't play any clashing.
0: I ain't barking down.
2: You don't play any clashing.
3: I hope you don't die on the 12th before you come see me.
0: The 12 is another story. Now, the 12, I can be real. The 12, I ain't taking it easy on them. I ain't taking it easy. I ain't gonna lie. Nah,
3: that's a different kind of war.
0: That could be my actual last war. One could be my actual last war. So, October the 12th, y'all make sure y'all be there for the Culture Sound Clash. But this voice is kind of different now. The voices, any DJ, anytime. I don't care how old he is. I don't care how young he is. Yeah, you're gonna have to see guys on the R&B.
3: Nobody can be able to see you after I done.
2: See, guys have a better chance if you have a DJ and he talking. But see, the difference is when you get talking, play for yourself, and you gotta watch the crowd. But that's different.
0: So this is the question: are we allowed to bring DJs, or are we just playing this music ourselves?
2: That's a good question. Guys,
3: let me put it out there. Disclaimer: you could bring your family, you could bring your friends, you could even call your extended family.
0: So I could bring a DJ. You telling me I could bring a DJ?
3: You could bring the coffin with the DJ you bring. Make sure you pull one of them out. And the hearse, we can park a hearse in the front of the venue.
0: Hey, listen to me. I can bring a DJ. I can bring a DJ. Mario, listen to me. I can bring a DJ. Nah, these are the rules we setting from now.
2: Yeah, I listen.
0: Gaza can bring a DJ.
2: Mm-hmm.
0: So when you see me bring my DJ, Mario, I don't want to hear no excuse.
2: No, we all agree.
0: I don't want to hear no excuse. Gaza can bring the DJ and Gaza can entertain. And that's if I feel like I might just want to kill you by myself.
2: Look here. But you're playing and talking to yourself, that's different, bro.
0: I might just want to kill you by myself.
2: I'll pay to see that.
0: So we doing the old I Love R&B R&B rules, like how we used to do it, call certain artists and then you play certain artists. We can do it like that. Mm-hmm. Boy, Mario, we can set these rules and make sure you can't go around these rules. Remember, you call me and I call you.
2: Uh-oh.
0: Remember that, Mario.
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0: So what you call me for, you better be ready to get.
4: Boy, that's jokey. 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
0: We're going to be right back after the break. Keep it locked. 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

0: 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I know it's all about Coronation Weekend, so the 7th of November we'll be still celebrating, keeping the fire burning. Slow them and bare feelings, they matter it. 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
3: The girl's my life, I'm alive, I'm living.

time is done, grab them. But you still could have yourself a good time and get yourself a table, alright? Tables are limited. So don't wait last minute. November is right around the corner. And that's right, we less than 2 months, alright? So make sure you be there at the cruise spot, alright? For the Culture Sound Clash is definitely going down in a big way. October the 12th on a Monday, that's National Heroes Day. Somebody can need a hero tonight, but

0: was gonna say Barry, but Barry back out too. Barry, that's a smart thing to do. DJ Rick and Jobber Flex. Yeah, y'all know what's going on. I mean, everybody looking at me inside the studio. I mean, Mario, what happened, Mario? What happened? Yeah, like I say, Barry back out.
1: Yeah, that don't sound right.
0: Songwriting.
1: Barry's a war veteran.
0: Barry's a big fish.
2: He ain't no people.
1: I know if he can back out.
0: Everything cool.
1: It might be a misunderstanding.
0: I might have tell a little fib just now.
1: No,
0: but
1: no. It might just be a misunderstanding. But you know,
0: Barry the pusher. Anybody who listening and you know Barry the pusher.
1: They listening? If they listening,
0: tell Barry, Gaza say, be good. We can do it next day. I know.
1: You bold. You all about picking fight.
0: Everything going, man.
1: You all over the place picking fight.
0: I said I was the last real war he's getting in. Unless I get someone like Tang to go on a war with me, then everything go. Like I stay up with
2: them. No, why you give me a bit this? You don't call him, man.
0: No, man. You done wipe off the air, Tang?
2: No, he's
0: on your DM.
2: He's on my DM.
0: All right, then everything good. So who you going up against? You going up against Mario? Man,
2: listen to the story, please.
0: Tell the story, man. Because I was there. Listen, I watched the clash. I was there.
2: It was me, Tico T, Ty, Treaty, and Barry.
1: What then?
2: Oh, Lucha. That's five against Giant.
1: Oh, that.
2: Yeah. Giant, Pusher, Overdose, Dominique. Zoe, Slanks.
0: Boy, and they put a beating on them young boys.
2: Every run.
0: I wasn't there, but I remember they put a beating on them young boys. Boy, tell you.
2: Yeah.
0: Nah. We over that one. I want to know about the one who was by the stadium now. When it was you versus Mario.
1: Man,
0: I was there.
2: They'll be together.
0: Y'all was on the same name, though.
1: That even in under talk about. I see everybody celebrating, right? In their black outfit, you know. But they had a white t-shirt under them black shirt.
0: Yeah.
1: And the thing is, let me just make sure this clear for all public and everyone who's listening out there. If you win one round out of five, how you used to win them?
2: I don't understand.
0: You can't be the winner.
1: I used to win them.
2: The strongest round was the reggae round.
1: The only strong round they had was reggae at the end.
2: What shocked me was with the reggae scape and the soca round. Because you know Penta is a big soca and reggae scape man. And Rev too.
1: And they tied Robo and Nina.
0: I was right there. And I ain't like, you all beat the brakes off them.
1: The brakes?
2: I say what?
1: They had air brakes and they couldn't stop the truck.
2: I say what?
0: Barry was on your DM?
2: No, Barry's with that DM.
0: That's why I show him Barry now. He's a joker.
1: Oh! What?
2: But
1: let me tell you what I understand why he's saying Barry ain't a back out from no war. I understand from the little chick on the windowsill who was preaching that he was supposed to be involved in something and he had to send his son because he wasn't ready for the father.
0: All right, then. We could go with that story.
2: Let me get that story.
0: We get that story. Barry, you know, Gaza ain't gonna never diss you, but you know, Gaza ain't gonna back down either, Barry. Right. So this all they saying is,
1: you picking plenty bandage. You get plenty bandage.
0: One these days, Barry. One these days, Barry, if you listen, one of these days, boy. One of these days, you gonna have to see the new school, boy. I really feel
1: again?
0: Like, no, let me tell you this.
1: Again?
0: No, when you all going up against them, it was legends versus legends, right? I really feel like after the voices now, you all need one new school versus old school. I being real now, I putting that out there to y'all too. Mario and Tank, I putting that out there to y'all too. Now, when we say new school,
1: put the brakes on that.
0: Yeah. All right, thank you.
1: Who you gonna find from the new school?
0: I can call, pull one or two strings. I can pull one or two strings. I probably can call up my brother Overdose, see if he interested.
2: Again?
0: No, that one in the Lucha, Tank. That one in Lucha, the team. See, one thing but teams, what I realize.
1: Let me say this.
0: One thing but teams, when you try put them all-star teams together, it don't work.
1: They don't want to be Michael Jordan. Yeah, that's the problem.
0: It don't work like that. I don't need five all-stars. Mm-hmm. I try to pick a balanced team. You know what I mean? So, at the end of the day,
1: hate him, you know.
0: I need...
1: if they find you tie up...
2: We like pick
1: him.
2: You pick him.
1: The cassette tape with the reel of the cassette tape. When they find you tired, I know what happened to you.
0: I could pick one or two people who I know could do one or two different things. Like right now, I could be real. You could even mix it up.
1: No,
0: you know what I mean?
1: Those
0: could play the soccer.
1: Call five names.
0: Call
1: you
0: five names
1: automatically.
0: Automatically.
1: To put up against five old school.
0: New school. And I can tell you why I'm calling these names.
1: No, I don't need to know. I want to know the
2: name.
1: Name.
2: We ain't got all that extra stuff.
0: I go in. Me. I go in Pusher. I go on Overdose. I go in one time, and I go in.
1: It's hard, don't lie.
2: Hard. One time in no school no more.
0: Nope. You won't call one time no school no more.
2: You think it's a no school?
1: Yeah.
0: No school. He's still a slide for no school.
1: Still babies, man.
0: Still a slide for no school.
2: So what? Is old school now?
0: Like. I wouldn't call you old school, yeah, but
1: you talking on the old school side. If you're talking age bracket, he can sit between the two generations.
0: Yes.
1: But most people will carry a lot more respect for him in the old school category.
0: Right.
1: And they'll want to see him in that category
0: for
1: more than five reasons. I promise you that.
0: You're right.
1: Because they can call y'all youngins to him.
0: Yes.
1: Because he was like the bridge where it end for y'all. Sorry, it begin for y'all.
0: Right.
1: And it ended for us.
0: Right.
1: So the pencil.
2: In other words, what I am to y'all is what fine was to me.
1: Right, exactly. And that's the bridge.
0: That's it there.
1: That's the bridge for the
0: so,
1: gap.
0: So, you want to figure out the last voice.
1: Well, you can't think, but...
2: You're going to scratch it. All these DJs on the road, you're going to scratch it.
0: A lot of them ain't making sense.
2: No!
1: I wasn't here for this interview. This was my clone. That's AI. That's AI.
0: I just had to tell one of them. Like... Even my days of growing up, I've been in the game now 12 years. I catch the tailgaters days. I only been 12 years, right? Mm-hmm. But I tell them, my time growing up and becoming a selector or a slash DJ, whatever they want to call it, we never had to do all this content creating with these younger DJs doing. So I see a lot of them doing a lot of weird things just to be viral or look for that viral moment. Like, everybody who let me see where it stop.
1: Boy,
0: from you under me, boy. I ain't gonna lie. From you under me, and you ain't catch them tailgaters days. You not even them end zone days. Some of them ain't even catch 98 degrees time.
2: Yeah.
0: Some of them never even play in 98 degrees, and 98 degrees just come around in the pandemic. Yeah. But there's so much DJs out there who claiming to be DJs. But like I say, I'd rather put y'all in the content creator group, boy.
2: Oh, I'm so glad you said it, because Charlie, I gotta go on the road tomorrow. Yeah, because I think what you say in the radio,
0: and I taken away that some of them ain't talented now. You get some of them who actually talented, who actually putting in the work. Some of the young DJs, like I could see where
1: but
0: I could
1: be
0: like.
1: Call a name and get in trouble.
0: I can call a name as simple as a DJ like DJ Love or DJ Chronic Sun. Mm-hmm. He's a good selector. I don't know if it in the genes or because he just showing a little difference than the other ones. You get an extra name, Glenn the DJ.
2: Yeah.
0: Like, I like how he mixing and he actually taking the time to study the music and he actually being different and he in his own lane.
1: I'll have to pull up their bio.
0: Yeah, you won't know them, Mario. Mario ain't know them. But
2: I know them, good. I know them.
0: It's a couple of the young
1: I know
0: DJs.
1: Love, what you mean? Love is working me.
0: You know Glenn, mommy?
2: What you mean?
0: All right, then.
1: Love is working me.
0: Yeah.
1: Yeah.
0: So this can tell you, like, this is all I say now. I can't name all of them now. I can't name all of them because, like I say, a lot of them are content creators.
1: So who five you can put on the old school to start up?
0: Mm-hmm. On the old school to go up against?
1: Mm-hmm.
0: Plenty bad old school DJs. Now, one of them guys, I never dissed the old school
1: DJs. Why are you always trying to give someone credit for you slaughtered?
0: I never dissed the old school DJs because a lot of the old school DJs is the reason why I wanted to become a DJ. So you could never hear me dissing them saying, oh, I feel like, you know what I mean?
1: Mm-hmm.
0: But respect all the old school DJs out there.
1: The pioneers, the butchers, and the pencils.
0: They paved the way.
1: They who did it.
0: See what I said?
1: They who did it. We can't turn our heads for that.
0: Nah, I saying y'all can't get the belt now.
2: I went to 5 days. You just slap it up. You slap it up. What is
0: that? You want me to call five people name who ready to kill me, dang? I want me to do that.
2: Wait, I'm so glad I ain't driving with you tonight.
0: But we need a new school versus old school angle. We need a for the culture new school versus old school. A lot of sound, y'all. Be real.
2: No problem. I like that.
0: Be real.
2: Okay, Pampas.
0: Be real, Mario.
1: I truthfully believe that it's something that would do well, not only for volume or for people or for crowds, but it would do well for the industry.
0: Right.
1: Because again, when we created Living Legends, it was to show people that, hey, the Icon Awards go down, we're the DJs.
0: Yeah.
1: The Cacique Award go down, we're the DJs.
0: Fox.
1: All kind of awards going down, we're the DJs' names in the categories for them.
0: And without the DJ in the party.
1: Who playing the music? Who pushing the talents out there? Who breaking records?
0: Well, I also feel like it would be great, though. Is because I feel like a lot of the younger DJs don't even know what the clashing is all about. Like nowadays, everybody just want talk with this one mother, talk with this one girlfriend, They just want really talk business. But they don't want play the music. Like more time with the young DJs now, it's more like a, all right, let's see who could disrespect this person in the voice.
1: That's what
0: and,
1: it is.
0: And that ain't how it's supposed to be. You know what I mean?
1: That's so more of what
0: it's
1: it
0: more
1: is.
0: Gossiping. It ain't showing the talent.
1: It's who have the best throat line. So let me tell you what to do. Put all them to the test.
0: Yeah.
1: This come from me. You could say I said this on the radio.
0: Yeah.
1: Tell them record themselves for 2 hours playing and watch the difference from the little 5 seconds clip.
0: Really?
1: Watch the difference.
0: When I was at the Living Legends, I telling you on no word of lie, the type of music that was played at the Living Legends, boy, it had me all in my head like, boy, how you all find these songs, boy? How you all remember these songs?
1: One or
0: boy?
1: Two and of them? I don't even know where time pulled them from.
0: And like
1: them gospel set with the cooling waters?
0: Yeah.
1: Oh, okay.
0: Like I say, it was just a whole different experience than what I know the younger DJs would have done.
1: Should have been able to see it.
0: Yeah, they should have been able to
1: and
0: see
1: notice,
0: it
1: wasn't no disrespectful.
0: No.
1: Just that the next.
0: None.
1: It was none of that. It was none. Just pure music. It was a DJ showcase.
0: Real, that's
1: if
0: what
1: you
0: that's
1: remember,
0: exactly what it was.
1: That's what we promoted it as.
2: I'll do a versus, but I don't do the class thing because then I'm very sensitive.
0: Yeah.
2: Because
1: this thing.
2: Let me be real. Same impression. I am a being the street thing.
1: Mm-hmm.
2: Because certain things trigger me easily. Like you can talk with me this and that.
0: But when you get my family involved,
2: I don't mind again spending 72 hours and setting up for a petty chat.
0: Yeah.
2: But you don't gonna ever do that sitting to me on the microphone. That's why I don't be in them lungs back and forth. And
1: some people separate themselves from certain things.
0: And this is why I'm saying I feel like honestly that this one will be my last one because I actually made a promise to my woman that I actually was never going in a clash again.
2: You don't want that image. You don't want that rough image, you see?
0: But what I realize is these young DJs would just come on the road, think they know
1: he
0: it all.
1: Know the rock now,
0: so now, since they think they know it all, then, you know, it gonna have to be someone to humble them sometimes. And I never wanted to be that person because I actually went through that. I remember, I never forget this. The first Who's King clash. Boy, I ain't gonna lie. Jimbo do me like a dog before the class, boy. Jimbo talk to me bad, boy.
1: That's a video he just put up and he said, you ain't talking to you, Gunkey. Come up here.
0: That's
1: come up here.
0: That's one of the videos.
1: I talking to you.
0: Jimbo do this to me multiple times. Yeah. So all I trying to say is, at that time, Jimbo was being the person to humble me. You know what I mean? I was the upcoming young DJ
1: who thought I didn't know everything.
0: And Jimbo didn't like how he's calling myself the voice. So all I saying is, Jimbo, he gave me a little humbling before the clash, but if you was at the Who's King clash, you all remember me right off, Jimbo. You can't play around God's anointing. You can't do that. And Jimbo still is the general. I still rate Jimbo, but certain things
1: he's
0: he can't
1: the one star general now.
0: He's the one star general now.
2: Cut my mic off. Please. Niggas ain't tanking you. Scaring up on.
0: Hey, y'all, get ready, boy. October 12 going to be a movie. I hope you all ready to get your tickets. 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
2: Hey, bro, where you at?
0: On the beach with my Bahama mama.
2: What? Chloe, know about this?
0: Relax, man. 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My Bacardi Bahama mama.
2: Oh, I got a new flavor. 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

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Hey Mario, I hope you hear R&B, boy. 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
1: Nassau, Bahamas, sits in my mind whenever I think about that hybrid style of leadership we keep gravitating toward. We want someone forceful enough to cut through the noise, yet soft enough to feel the heartbeat of the unwashed masses. It's contradictory, but it's also our compass. Politics here isn't an exact science. It's tide and weather, mood and moment. A leader who both delivers and listens survives. One who only thunders or only soothes eventually drifts out with the current and disappears. Tonight, moderate rain with a low in the upper 70s. Tomorrow, rain with a high in the mid-80s. Currently, 79 in Nassau. Here's Back of the Club by KWAN.
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0: I'm like,
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2: Reading from Nassau, Bahamas. I keep thinking how our politics really is a hybrid creature. We gravitate to leaders who look forceful enough to move mountains, yet we also demand visible empathy. It's a paradox that isn't an exact science, especially in the Bahamas, where charisma, competence, and compassion need to share the same stage. We cheer decisive action, but punish coldness. We crave kindness, but doubt softness. The trick, I suppose, is balance, authority with listening ears, urgency with humility, progress with people. Tonight, moderate rain with a low in the upper 70s. Tomorrow, rain, a high in the mid 80s. Currently, 79 in Nassau. 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
1: Keep it right where it is. 1035. 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

First button spank, been easy. Gotta be the last month. Should've breathing. Shot again, thought he was dead, still was breathing. I bet he ain't the last month breathing. 37 want me dead, some don't need know the reason. Bet I be the last month.

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1: Reading from Nassau, Bahamas, I'm struck by how politics there gets described as a hybrid creature. People admire forceful leaders who seem able to get things done, yet also expect genuine empathy for the so-called unwashed masses. That push-pull feels honest. It admits governing isn't an exact science, especially in the Bahamas, where charisma, compassion, and competence have to coexist. Maybe the real test is consistency. Can strength stay humane when pressure rises? And can empathy hold firm when tough choices demand speed too? Tonight, moderate rain, with a low in the upper 70s. Tomorrow, rain, a high in the mid-80s. Currently, 79 in Nassau. Here's Sweet Love by Akon.
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1: You ain't need to tell me what to say.
2: Exactly. Right there. Right
3: there. Where you going?
2: Where you going?
1: Make me do that. Take me through that.

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0: 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Somebody tell them people Mr. Hem is here.
1: Whoa, whoa, whoa, whoa, whoa, whoa.
0: Mr. Hem.

0: put me in a place on the map, cause I'm him. Never chase bread, chase the vision. Make your word when you see it, be the business. No cap, God am a witness. Success feel better, independent. 9-11 at the Valley, Adelinic. Big Master P vibe, no limit. Falling hard on another hemisphere. Somebody tell them people Mr. Hem is here.
1: Whoa, whoa, whoa, whoa, whoa, whoa.
0: Mr. Hem is here.
1: Whoa, whoa, whoa, whoa, whoa, whoa.
0: Mr. Hem.

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1: Something about a Jamaican man that just, I don't know.
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3: sure.
1: Gonna
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1: Thinking about Nassau, Bahamas, I keep circling back to September 7, 2026, when the Tribune's publisher, Eileen Dupuch-Karen, ran that Page 6 editorial, "Sometimes you can't fix stupid." No byline, yet the piece stressed it came from the most senior barrister at the Supreme Court. That framing felt theatrical. Authority first, argument second. I'm less rattled by the jab than by the opacity. If you're confident enough to swing, sign it. Sunlight sharpens debate. Anonymity just fogs the room and dulls accountability. Names matter, always. Today, sunny, a high in the mid-90s. Tonight, overcast, a low in the low 80s. Tomorrow, rain with a high in the mid-80s. Currently, 83 in Nassau. 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

I need green, Louis V, diamond rings, new Supreme, Balmain jeans, some VVs. See your bags, hopping tags, make a spin his last. Got his baby mama mad, she never had him like I had. I got him out here wildin', hop on a Lear, he changed my climate. Body banging, got low mileage, wet drip like a eyelid. In my wave, got him sick, call him man, who money.

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1: On September 7th, 2026, in Nassau, Bahamas, I opened the Tribune and saw Eileen Dupuche Karen's page 6 editorial about me titled, "Sometimes You Can't Fix Stupid." No byline, yet the piece boasted its author was the most senior barrister at the Supreme Court. That mix of anonymity and authority rubs me wrong. If you're confident enough to judge, sign your name. I don't mind critique, I mind masks. Let's debate openly, Eileen, and let the Tribune host a fair named counterpoint in print. Today, sunny and a high in the mid-90s. Tonight, overcast with a low in the low 80s. Tomorrow, rain with a high in the mid-80s. Currently, 83 in Nassau. Here's Same Shat by Isaiah Rashad.
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shake off in this thing. We about to find out who can shake that shit in here. Don't play with me, cause I see y'all in. 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One, two.

0: 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The Beat keeps you up to date on all the news around you, even at night. Here's what's trending in the Bahamas right now.
1: Okay, so picture Nassau, Bahamas. On September 7, 2026, the Tribune runs an editorial on page 6. The publisher, Eileen Dupuch-Karen, calls it, "Sometimes you can't fix stupid. No byline, yet we're told the author is the most senior barrister at the Supreme Court." That framing does a lot of heavy lifting. Authority without accountability. If it was about me, I'd ask, where's the evidence and why the anonymity? Opinions land harder when power signs them openly. The Tribune should own the argument, not hide behind robes. Today, sunny with a high in the mid-90s. Tonight, overcast, a low in the low 80s. Tomorrow, rain and a high in the mid-80s. Currently 83 in Nassau. 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

0: I went triple dipper, it's going down like a zipper, I'm holding him tight, I'm a gripper, he beating my with a straight face, Kawhi lining me up like a clipper, I don't give a about a, I don't give a about a, for real, I really the, for real, I'm really that, for real, I'm popping this in real life, they popping that, for real, they not having going on,
1: why?
0: That's why

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1: 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This is Rodney Price, a.k.a. Four
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1: Thinking about Nassau, Bahamas, I keep circling back to page 6 of the Tribune on September 7, 2026. Eileen Dupuche-Karen ran an editorial about me titled, "Sometimes You Can't Fix Stupid." No byline, yet it insists the writer is the most senior barrister at the Supreme Court. That framing feels strategic. Authority first, empathy later. I'm open to critique, but I also want accuracy and context. If we're naming reputations, let's weigh facts, not zingers, and invite a real conversation beyond a headline today. Today, sunny, a high in the mid-90s. Tonight, overcast, a low in the low 80s. Tomorrow, rain, and a high in the mid-80s. Currently, 83 in Nassau. Here's She Bumped Her Head by Young Thug and Chris Brown.
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0: Got it, I smoke it like a train, spinning shit in my pores. 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
2: Reading the Tribune from Nassau, Bahamas, I caught that September 7th, 2026 piece where Eileen Dupuche-Caron, the publisher, weighed in with an editorial on page 6 titled, "Sometimes You Can't Fix Stupid." Oddly, the column carried no byline, yet it insisted the author is the most senior barrister at the Supreme Court. That mix of anonymity and authority feels calculated, like throwing a stone from behind a curtain. If you're claiming that level of stature, own the words. Otherwise, it just muddies public trust. Today, sunny, a high in the mid-90s. Tonight, overcast with a low in the low 80s. Tomorrow, rain with a high in the mid-80s. Currently, 83 in Nassau. 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
2: Whoa, whoa, whoa, whoa, whoa, whoa.
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0: 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Falling hard on another hemisphere. Somebody tell them people Mr. Hem is here.
1: Whoa, whoa, whoa, whoa, whoa, whoa.
0: Mr. Hem.

0: Put me in a place on the map, cause I'm him. 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Somebody tell them people Mr. Hem is here.
1: Whoa, whoa, whoa, whoa, whoa, whoa.
0: Mr. Hem is here.
1: Whoa, whoa, whoa, whoa, whoa, whoa.
0: Mr. Hem.
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let's get the party started. 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That's when I knew that your heart was scarring. 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Like, wait, babe, let me

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Gotta be the last month, shoulda shot me. 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
1: This is your Eyewitness News headlines and weather for this Wednesday, the 9th of September. Good day, Bahamas. Here's what's topping news. The families of four individuals who went missing aboard a private aircraft that left Great Harbor Key on Monday are now working with the U.S. Coast Guard to bring their loved ones home safely and with dignity. In a joint statement, the family confirmed that all four individuals were found deceased after relatives located their bodies and brought them aboard their own vessels. Meantime, Delmon Roll, a math teacher, says the death of 11th grade student Anton Bowe has left both teachers and students struggling to come to terms with the tragedy. Bowe died after being struck by lightning on the R.M. Bailey School campus Monday morning. Roll says the teenager was well known and popular among his fellow 11th graders and is already deeply missed by the school community. And Bahama Rock is pushing back against claims that it is using potential employee job losses to pressure the government into approving a proposed project on Grand Bahama. In a statement, the company said its existing limestone reserves are finite and nearing exhaustion, with production currently scheduled to cease on September 18, 2026. Bahama Rock said the proposed use of the adjacent BCC property would provide access to additional limestone reserves, allowing the company to continue operations and preserve existing jobs. The company said its aggregates have for decades supported construction infrastructure, tourism, and other development across the Bahamas, arguing that a reliable supply of construction materials is important to Grand Bahama and the country's continued economic growth. Well, that does it for your news headlines. Weather is next. Conditions today expected to be partly cloudy tonight with a mix of sun and clouds expected tomorrow. There is a 20 to 30% chance of a few isolated showers or thunderstorms with a 20 to 40% chance of showers and thunderstorms tomorrow. Your daytime high temperature today is expected to be between 88 and 91 degrees Fahrenheit with an expected dip tonight between 75 and 81. And your heat index is expected to be between 96 and 102 degrees Fahrenheit. 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Be sure to follow Eyewitness News on all social media platforms for the latest news updates. 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Once again, I'm Janelle Longley, and make it a great Wednesday, everyone.
0: 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Feel the beat.

Yeah. What we doing? All right, then. Top of the morning to each and all, lock and loaded. Yours truly, Joe Cools, at the controls. Big up to everybody up on the road. Take your time, even if you're home right now, getting it all together to touch the road. You already know what it is. It's your morning grind, morning show. 8 minutes past the 7 o'clock hour on the AM side. Ninth day, ninth month, 2026. It's a beautiful thing. Trust me, all right? And FYI, since it is a hump day, yeah, I like saying that. You could hit me up because I'm feeling like working today. You know what I'm saying? I really do feel like working today. All right. So if you got something on your mind or something, let's figure it out. Still, all right. And in the meantime, between time, like I told you, don't be scared. Yours truly, Joe Cools. I got everything in a Joe Cool. And then again, what I don't have, you are going to help me because that's how we roll in this morning. Okay. All right. So don't. As a matter of fact, normally I would say don't tell nobody, but this ain't no damn secret. Tell everybody. Tell everybody still, okay? And as we set things off, I just want you to understand that this is not the end of the week, but this is the part of the week that we be like, you know what? You know what? You know what? Yeah. Yeah. Hey, top of the morning once again, need you know, lock and loaded, wilding out on a Wednesday, hump day.

better let him know. T.I. on that one right there. Let him know that that song actually went platinum. Yeah, yeah, yeah. Big up to T.I. on that one right there. Still all right. 14 minutes past the 7 o'clock hour on the AM side. It's the 9th day on the 9th month on the year of 2026. Yours truly, Joe Cools. I'm in the building trying to let it do what it do still. And that means I'm going to keep a smile on my face so I can put a smile on your face. Traffic already crazy out there, so it make no sense you walking around or driving around with a frown. I am here to put a smile on your face. All right. For all my late night TV watchers who love to watch those late night shows, Jimmy Kimmel is basically, it's rumored that in 2027, ABC will not be renewing his contract, so he is on his final run. Yeah, that's basically the word on the street. Now, ABC is actually denying all allegations. I love saying that word. But yeah, ABC is saying that, no, that's not true. That's not true. That's only rumors. But it is in the air. And everyone knows that, you know, he makes no apologies about hating on Trump. And I wouldn't call it hate. Sometime, you know, he may go a bit too far, but most of the time, he just goes the other way when it comes to talking about President Donald Trump. And he and Donald Trump, you know, they back and forth at it. Even to at one point where Donald Trump was actually calling for him to be fired, they were asking ABC to fire him. For real. He was suspended at one point in time. Remember when he made those comments about Charlie Kirk? Yep, they were suspended. But then they brought him back 6 days later because, you know, basically, it's conversation. It's thoughtful conversation. And that's the excuse that they use. He was not suspended anymore because it was thoughtful conversation. And when he came back, guess what? His views went up to the highest rating he ever had. For real. 6.26 million viewers tuned in the first night he came back. After a 24-year run, that's about the size it, or it seems to be about the size it for Jimmy Kimmel. All the late night fans, and wow, 24 years? That ain't all that bad, though. If you don't, you know, for real. Anyway, it's a Wild Old Wednesday. Joe Cools is my name on the Morning Grind, Morning Show. Stop on in the McDonald's. Yeah.

0: a scientist on that one right there. Burning Blue, 20 minutes past the 7 o'clock hour on the AM side. Good old time for me to let you know it's a good time for you to stop on in to Mickey D's, a.k.a. McDonald's. Yes, get your breakfast, lunch, or dinner on, excuse me, but I am focused on breakfast, so you know for sure I ain't scared to let you know the Joe Cool Special is on and popping. Yep, get on in to McDonald's and get yourself some hash browns and jelly. They go together. But that's just me trying to plug something that ain't even on the menu. You know what's on the menu? They got everything like McGriddle, McBiscuits, the McCafe, the McCuff. Hey, trust me when I say it. Big shout out to McDonald's making it all possible. They got steak up in there as well. So if you're looking for savory, sweet, or just succulent, OMG. It's McDonald's. See, I had a McDonald's daydream just now. I wouldn't even lie to you. Anyway, got to pause for the cause. But before I do, also want to let you know that shouts out to the Alive crew. They told me to tell you it is good to be alive. They still trying to hook somebody up, and you still need to get up in there to make sure that you are on the register, because you know why? They got a brand new 2026 Toyota Rizz that they are trying to give away to you, all right? No, for real. So if you're not a customer, stop on in, figure out the figuring outs, and if you are an existing customer, still stop on in so you can figure out the figuring outs, okay? All right then. I got some DaBaby on the way. Yeah, the artist, DaBaby. You remember the singer, DaBaby? He actually opened up a little restaurant the other day. Well, not the other day, just yesterday. Stick around, I'll tell you about it. It's the Morning Grind, Morning Show.
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0: baby on that one. Pop that thing. Got the world in my hands. That's what he said. I'm just saying. In the meantime, I did say earlier that the baby actually opened up himself a restaurant. Yeah, yesterday. He had his grand opening yesterday. And the actual restaurant, it has a pretty decent name. No Knife. You know what I'm saying? For real. That's what's up right there. I like that name right there. And actually, it's something he been kind of like subliminally promoting on his own website, because he's been doing like a whole lot of cooking lately, and this only makes sense, you know what I'm saying, for him to segue into this. So shouts out to DaBaby. Open up a restaurant in his home state, North Carolina, and it honestly got some up and down reviews. Now, the good thing is when you open up a restaurant that they're not talking about your food, all right? So that's a good thing. Kind of bad thing in a way, but they're not saying that the food is bad. What they're saying is it's just too damn expensive. Now, basically, it's a chicken and waffle joint, all right? Everything is waffles, and then you get, like, whatever on the waffle, and that's what makes it kind of special, all right? But here's the thing. One waffle, because people went back and forth with this online, one waffle is gonna cost you $15. Tank, you'd pay $15 for one waffle? But that's the baby name on it, though. $15 just for one waffle. That's without the chicken. Now, if you want the chicken, like six wings to go along with that, that's going to cost you another $10. So you like, yeah, but with tax and all that, about $30 in the hole for yeah, that right there. And he actually has a waffle on there called the Soul Food Waffle. All right, it's the Soul Food Cornbread Waffle, where he has collard greens, candied yams, and mac and cheese on a waffle. I don't even know if I'd eat that, all of that, right? I don't know what to say. But anyway, shout out to the baby. Nothing beat a failure but a try, boy. And if you ain't trying, that means you can't fail. Hush up. Just saying. Hush up.
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2: People from all around the world. Welcome to a show like no other. Where music powers souls. And beats drive the journey. And now, please welcome DJ Tank, the Pope of DJ Affairs.
0: It's the Head Bobbin Wednesday. I'm loving the direction right now. Hey, shout out to everybody headed to McDonald's. And if you ain't headed to McDonald's, I don't know why the hell not. Trust me, you definitely want to stop on and get your breakfast on this morning. McDonald's got everything and then some, all right? You know how they kick it off, a Mac on top of everything. Mac griddle, Mac biscuits, Mac this, Mac that, Mac everything. And while you're down there, let's see if we can get the Joe Cool special on the board. I'm just saying, all right? Yeah, that's the hash browns and the jelly. Like a whole combination, they go together. In the meantime, it's meantime, speaking of go together, yeah. Shouts out to Ocean Spray with the BWA, yeah. Bahamas Wholesale Agency, always holding this time. And I'll tell you more about that in the meantime, all right? But FYI, like I told you, shouts out to Mickey D's, a.k.a. McDonald's. They got the Golden Hash Browns. They got the English McMuffins up in there. And cheese McMuffins, steak and eggs. But y'all better stop the McDonald's like ASAP, boy. We're going to unleash the war tank and let him do what it does. It's a Wednesday. We wild out. Hump day on the Morning Grind Morning Show.
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0: I told you, wilding out on a Wednesday morning. Hey, let me shout out to my doctor's hospital, please. Always on the check in, you're all big of yourself, all right? And in the meantime, it's been time, the OG PMH crew.
1: Hear a knock on the door and the night begins. Cause we've done this before, so you come
0: on. Oh, for real, baby. Big of my PMH crew, for real.
1: Make yourself at my home, tell me where you've been.
0: Yeah, yeah.
1: Pour yourself something cold, baby, chills to this. Sometimes you gotta stay in, and you know where I live.

0: time and still all right. Let me give a big, big shout out going out to Samaya Stubbs. Samaya Stubbs, big shout out going out to you. That's the Samaya Stubbs who represents Kingsway Academy, grade 4 to be exact. Yeah, she is a high achiever. Honor roll student, passing her GLAAD exams with 4 A's and 2 B's. Moms wants you to know that she loves you. She wants you to keep working hard and keep shining. That's Samaya Stubbs, grade 4, Kingsway Academy. Samaya, enjoy your day. And all my students, all my chillins, them, y'all enjoy your day at school as well, all right? I'm just saying, all right? Make it a beautiful day, hump day. You got today, tomorrow, and then the day after that left, whatever that day is. But, you know. Pick up the McDonald's, making it all possible. For real, you definitely want to stop on and get your Mickey D's on. They got a drive-through if you ain't want to get out of the car because you ain't got your makeup fixed yet. I know some of the ladies is jumping the car, you know, and they ain't got the makeup on, so they still got to do the makeup. But get in the drive-through so you can get your breakfast the same damn time, fix your makeup, and then you off to work. It's a beautiful thing. Look at the McDonald's holding us down. Got to pause for the cause. Ladies and gentlemen, you already know what it is. And if you don't know, perfect timing for me to say, it's the Morning Grind, Morning Show.
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16: This is your Eyewitness News headlines and weather for this Wednesday, the 9th of September. Good day, Bahamas. Here's what's topping news. The families of four individuals who went missing aboard a private aircraft that left Great Harbor Key on Monday are now working with the U.S. Coast Guard to bring their loved ones home safely and with dignity. In a joint statement, the family confirmed that all four individuals were found deceased after relatives located their bodies and brought them aboard their own vessels. Meantime, Delmon Roll, a math teacher, says the death of 11th grade student Anton Bowe has left both teachers and students struggling to come to terms with the tragedy. Bowe died after being struck by lightning on the Arambilly school campus Monday morning. Roll says the teenager was well known and popular among his fellow 11th graders and is already deeply missed by the school community. And Bahama Rock is pushing back against claims that it is using potential employee job losses to pressure the government into approving a proposed project on Grand Bahama. In a statement, the company said its existing limestone reserves are finite and nearing exhaustion, with production currently scheduled to cease on September 18, 2026. Bahama Rock said the proposed use of the adjacent BCC property would provide access to additional limestone reserves, allowing the company to continue operations and preserve existing jobs. The company said its aggregates have for decades supported construction infrastructure, tourism, and other development across the Bahamas, arguing that a reliable supply of construction materials is important to Grand Bahama and the country's continued economic growth. Well, that does it for your news headlines. Weather is next. Conditions today expected to be partly cloudy tonight with a mix of sun and clouds expected tomorrow. There is a 20 to 30% chance of a few isolated showers or thunderstorms with a 20 to 40% chance of showers and thunderstorms tomorrow. Your daytime high temperature today is expected to be between 88 and 91 degrees Fahrenheit with an expected dip tonight between 75 and 81. And your heat index is expected to be between between 96 and 102 degrees Fahrenheit. 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Be sure to follow Eyewitness News on all social media platforms for the latest news updates. 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Once again, I'm Janelle Longley, and make it a great Wednesday, everyone. This.

0: on that one right there. Folded. My gosh, I ain't gonna lie. I still got momentum on this road, boy, for real. 11 minutes past 8 o'clock hour on the AM side. It's the ninth day, ninth month, 2026. Shout out to each and all lock and loaded to the morning grind.
1: Morning show.
0: All right, then, echo chamber. Let me get a round of applause all lined up right now. I can just throw this one in there for the B-U-T.
1: Miss Belinda Wilson.
0: Yeah, buddy. Shout out to Belinda and the crew. You know, let me give Belinda one round of a damn applause, because sometimes she does it radical, but sometimes that radical move have to be made.
1: It's her delivery.
0: Yeah.
1: For me, it's her delivery. She's passionate about her position.
0: Yes,
1: and
0: she is.
1: Her people.
0: Yeah.
1: I met a couple of times during Labor Day. Daytime, use my DJ for Labor Day. I say, yes, boss. I give an answer. Of it. No, because if you don't know her personality, she has a strong personality, but she means well.

0: $100. Still a good dime pay.
1: That's good numbers.
0: Yeah, that's good. That's for yeah. You know, I'm right. That's some good pay right there.
1: See that. Oh yeah.
0: Well, I mean, keep. I mean, I won't break it down, but yeah. You know what I'm saying. And in this economy, but every little bit helps. No, so once again,
1: yeah, round of applause.
0: Yeah, round of applause.
1: But mission seems yeah. to be accomplished.
0: Yeah,
1: or going the right direction.
0: And as far as the government, I can give you all a half of applause.
1: No, I just
0: say it. I mean, you know, because. You know, a lot of people on the road say it should have been done long damn time, but you know, you can't blame, you can't please nobody.
1: They say progress.
0: Yeah,
1: progress. I took a meeting overnight.
0: I say it now, you're cracking jokes around you. That's a funny guy. Bigger the Caribbean Wines and Spirits, all right? It's all about Monument in the Dime Building, holding us down each and every Monday to Friday. We encourage you to get yours, do it safe, do it responsibly, and no drinking and driving. Wait till you get where you're going still, all right? Other things are actually trending in the news as well.
1: Any drama? More drama?
0: No, I seen something with Cindy and the boy online.
1: I watched the last thing, but listen to me. I sit down and put them on the flat screen TV. I said, but you all too jokey, bad.
0: But I could be real. And there's no disrespect when I say this, right? But I can't put energy into watching it. I can put energy into someone telling me the cliff notes, like, boy, that's what they say. But as far as them two, boy, and I mean this respectfully, all uh-huh. because they doing their thing on their yeah, platforms. Yeah. They doing their thing. So shouts out to them. And it just ain't me. That ain't me.
1: She showed me that. She showed 11 passport. I said, boy, that's a house full. I said, Lord, what is this today? She said, how do you want to play with me? Heck yeah, I showed my dead mother passport. This passport. Is, I said, boy.
0: Yeah.
1: But she don't play. But you can't have no row with her. I don't care what no one say. You can't have no row with her publicly.
0: Because you have to understand, sometimes, see, she's a professional rower.
1: Yes.
0: You understand me? And when you are a professional rower, the truth or whatever, don't matter.
1: No.
0: It's just about you getting loud at the right time and hitting that point. Even if it's right or wrong, once you get loud at the right time and hit that point, you win.
1: Yes, boy.
0: That's what it's all about, all right? And between them two right there, I ain't gonna lie, boy. But I just glad that y'all on the platform where y'all can make some money from it. Because at the end of the day, boy, other than that, I would really love to know what the hell y'all doing with the rest of your life.
1: Ain't long before you start this morning. What time it is? 9:30, so come on.
0: Picking the Caribbean Wines and Spirits, 15 minutes past 8 o'clock, hour on the AM side. Anybody tell y'all that Sizzler coming to town?
1: Boy.
0: Anybody tell y'all Anthony B coming to town? Anybody tell y'all the fireman Capel Tennis coming to town? Yeah.
1: It was on queue up for one of them?
0: How you mean?
2: Champion song.
0: How you mean? It's the Morning Grind, Morning Show, soldier. Tell a friend, text a friend. One more time. It's the Morning Grind.
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0: No more bigger the cable than the fireman on that one right there. Boy, I ain't gonna lie, boy. Between him, Sizzler, and Anthony B, boy, catalog.
1: All of them, yes, let's see. Show us the way.
0: Boy.
1: Was he playing that one again? And buy me 2-1 from AID.
0: I like the Solid as a Rock, I ain't gonna lie. Between Solid as a Rock and Can't Keep a Good Man Down, yeah, they the boop tunes right there. You can't keep my good man down.
1: That's a catalog between them two.
0: Yeah, for real. And don't sleep on Anthony B either too now. Anthony B, boy, okay. All right then. 20 minutes past 8 o'clock, hour 1 a.m. side, ninth day. Ninth month, 2026. And yeah, Secret Promotion doing it real big. Get your tickets in advance. I see when Flyer, who was going viral, saying that you could get some still early bird tickets for only $25. So you definitely want to take advantage of that. I got to talk to them Secret people and see if I could get them up in this studio, boy. So we could make sure that this is a book and confirm show still.
1: Miss Johnson, I know you're listening to your school run.
0: Yeah.
1: Call us.
0: One good wife.
1: Yeah, the one good wife.
0: One good wife.
1: Mrs. Johnson, we need you to call us.
0: Speaking of one good wife, I was supposed to give a shout out to my boy, his one good wife. He tell me, don't call the first name because I can mess it up. Oh. Yeah, you know, he said I can mess it up. Oh. And he know me well. So let me give a good morning, happy birthday going out to Miss Jay Bevins. That's coming in from your husband, and he says he loves you like cook food still. For real, boy. He hit me up a long time. Look at my boy Bevins, but I ain't gonna lie, boy. For real. All right, in the meantime, I will say this. Let me give a round of applause, because for all y'all who think that 242 is going down the drain, y'all tell a lie, boy. There's still some good folks in the Bahamas right now. Because for the past 2 days, I can report we had two good stories where it's just a regular average Bahamian helping out a regular average Bahamian. For no applause, no money, no tip, no clout, just doing it just because. First incident was the yesterday. I don't want to confirm that it was Fanshawn, but so people saying that it was Fanshawn.
1: She ain't called me yet.
0: Yeah.
1: Fanshawn, we need you. We need to confirm this.
0: I want to confirm if that's you. But even if it wasn't, that was still... some people helping out a young lady who basically was, that boy was trying to thief her vehicle and do other stuff, but that's one good incident. Mm-hmm. And then yesterday, well, no, the day before that, because yesterday, a group of fellas actually went inside a burning house in Stapleton, risked their lives, and they pulled out an elderly man.
1: I saw the wife on TV talking.
0: It's beautiful right there.
1: Yeah, that's good.
0: Yeah, that's beautiful, buddy.
1: Be thy neighbor's brother's sister's keeper.
0: I'm telling you, that's what it's all about, buddy. Bring back that, you know, brotherly love in the 242. Anyway, we got to pause for the cause. Someone go buy me a monument since we talking with brotherly love. For real, buddy. You got to strike your ally and heart. So, shouts out to Caribbean Wines and Spirits, CWSBombers.com. Tap in and place your orders. Or you could stop at your favorite watering hole and get yourself sorted out with some monuments today. Yours truly, Joe Cools.
1: I'm the Pope of the GFAs.
0: It's your morning grind.
1: Morning show.
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0: No one right there, Miss Trendsetter, for real, for real. And in the meantime, between time, boy, I ain't gonna lie, but I, you know when you know it's, you're supposed to do something and something was in the back of your mind and then it's like, oh, whoa. Happy birthday. Happy birthday. Big birthday shout out going out to the one good brother. I say the one good brother, Scott Pinder, from, what? From the dog. What? What? Oh man, from the whole family, especially the dog. I can't say his name because, you know, he actually, his name is, anyway, I'll talk about it a little later on. But shout out to Scott Pinder to be exact, celebrating his birthday today, coming in from the whole Pinder clan. They love you like cook food. You are officially that one good brother. Caribbean Wines and Spirits is letting us know that monuments are in the damn building, all right, and you need to go get yours. Just get it, let it get a little chilly. Once you get a little chilly, then you're good to go. Or if you want to just go all in, just like that, straight out the case, hey, do your thing. No judgment here. No judgment. Just do it safe and responsibly. War Tank is in the building. You already know what it is. So we're going to turn all the way up right now. If you're stuck in traffic, I just want to let you know that it's going to get better. Why? Because you are locked and loaded to your morning grind, morning show.
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0: It's called The Morning Grind. Morning show still all right. My name is Joe Cools. I got the Pope of DJ Affairs.
1: DJ War Tanker.
0: And we're going to set things off the way we know how to set things off, all right? So take your downtime on the streets of the 242. And shouts out to everybody getting geared up for the Sound Clash. But I ain't going to lie. Hey, let me tell you something. They only got my picture on the thing, you know. They got my picture on the thing, and I am only hosting. So everybody who calling me up, talking about Cools, hook me up. Yeah, I can hook you up with the number so you could call and purchase your own damn tickets. That's the only hookup I got, okay? But the Sound Clash is going to be off the chain. You definitely want to get your tickets in advance. Why? Because it's going to go down. Team A versus Team B. And if you ain't figure out who you rolling with yet, you just need to come out there and then just figure it out while it's going on, okay? All right? We'll talk about that a little later on. 35 minutes past 8 o'clock hour. Ladies and gentlemen, ninth day, ninth month, 2026. 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
1: Attention, beast, go check from my tour. 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
1: With that cheese, sure, take the lamp.
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0: girl. 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
1: All right, all right.

0: Yeah, I ain't gonna lie, but
1: when y'all go them good,
0: ask me a story, I'll tell you.
1: Cold, cold, panic, full of grip. 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What a pretty girl.
0: But then again, I ain't gonna say nothing, right? All I know is I got a big smile on my face.
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2: 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All right, then. Don't go get your tickets in advance. 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In the meantime, between time, bigger the Caribbean wines and spirits, holding us down. 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Make your life easy. Why? Because if you place the order, put your credit card information in, that means you're paying for it. They're going to deliver it to you just like that. Boy, I ain't going to lie, boy. You reminded me of last night, but I ain't gonna lie, boy. Like, it was, you know, like when a crew has come through and they be like, man, play this song. Because one girl actually, she hit me with a new song from Molly Dunn, Wyclef, or something like that. All right.
3: I played it ready.
2: Yeah, so she
3: I played like, a part. What in part two?
2: That's when she was like, man, play this. And when she played that, everything going in a different direction. So you actually reminded me of last night, like right around by 3:30 when we was turning all the way up.
3: So if you never heard or heard the album, get the album. The Massacre album is crazy. The whole album is crazy, especially the six tracks. I like.
2: How long I been telling people about Massacre though?
3: Yeah, from that time.
2: From long time.
3: From Gas Them Up.
2: Yep.
3: Shout out to all the Molly Dunn fans. Even all the new trap artists.
2: Yeah.
3: I call it Trap Fabulous Mix. 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And shout out to my friend. He say, Echo Chamber. Mr. Smith, can't call your first name on the radio yet. But welcome, my good friend. And then you're laughing. You can't go around who?
2: Hey, in the meantime, it's weird time. You can hit me up for the mix as well. 44KOOLZ. And ladies, gas going up. I taking donations. 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It's the Morning Grind.
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0: Tiller Baby, Chris Breezy, Bryson Tiller on that one. Face Card is the name of that one still, all right. Top of the morning once again. Yours truly, Joe Cools. I'm in the building. I got a little more time left before I hook you up with that double shot artist. But I am here to let you know, 15 minutes past the 9 o'clock hour, ninth day, ninth month, 2026. Pick up the Dunkin' Donuts, making it all possible. The 242, a.k.a. the Bahamas, runs on Dunkin'.
1: It's something about a Jamaican man that just, I don't know, especially them bad boys. 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
2: sure.
1: Doing.
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1: Me like good girls, me love madness. 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I love you know what, I didn't even have that right before I go and start opening up my mouth talking fool. Shout out to everybody lock and loaded. Joe Cools is my name, and FYI, 103.5 The Beat is the fame to my game. Happy birthday to anybody celebrating a birthday today. You are celebrating with some porn stars, YouTubers, and Instagram thotties. Once again, shout out to Dunkin' Donuts holding us down in this beautiful 9 o'clock hour. And I encourage you to stop on in ASAP and get your Dunkin' on. Ask for the Joe Cools special. That's two old-fashioned donuts along with some iced tea. All right, that's what's up. Big up the Dunkin' Donuts, all locations. Happy birthday going out to TV actress Amita Rayo. Yeah, she is 27 years old today. Another TV actress, Constance Maria, 60 years old today. Basketball player Gabby Wilson. She is 29 years old today. Race car driver Jan Mardinenbroa. Yeah, I messed it up. He is 34 years old today. Country singer Hunter Hayes, 34 years old today. As I keep it rolling, hockey player Luke Hughes, 22 years old today. TV actor Tom Wopat, 74. Movie actress Michelle Williams, she is 45 years old today. Eric Stone Street, 54.

0: 24-year-old TV actor, and pop singer Leah Kate is 33 years old today. Comedian Charles Enstein, 60 years old today. And wrapping up the list from the faces I could say that I almost know, I would end with saying Hugh Grant. Hugh Grant is 65 years old today. Oh, hold on. Honorable mention goes out to the Colonel. Now, when you say Colonel in the Bahamas, we all know that's KFC. Yeah, Colonel Sanders. I don't know how they have this, but Colonel Sanders passed away in 1980. But they saying he was born in 1890. Colonel, I know. Anyway, local celebrities, y'all bigger yourselves, still all right. I got you. Nah, I ain't letting you go no time soon. All my Facebook crew, I got this lined up, so I'm going to do it right quick still. Happy birthday going out to Jarrell Green. Simone Russell is on my list. Bella Winkles. Yeah, my bad. Boss Lady Shay, happy birthday to you. Ali Alvarez, Kiwana Miller, King Latia. Hey, Tia, happy birthday to you. Charleston Cornish, big up yourself, Funyary Strong. S. Roll is on my list. AJ Stubbs and Dominique A. Norris. All those folks on my Facebook crew celebrating birthdays today. 20 minutes past that 9 o'clock hour on the AM side. And FYI, the sound clash. Who you going with? You going with Team A or are you rolling with Team B? 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I'll be back in a few.
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0: And on your culture shock, King Shango live and living. Anthony be in the building, Sizzler in the building. It's all about Nassau, Crew Sport, that got ton of. I know it's all about Coronation Weekend, so the 7th of November we'll be still celebrating, keeping the fire burning. Slow them and bare feelings, they're mattering. Them done both already and them can't say them sorry, making the dating down the leg, November 7th, King Shango live and living. Nassau, Crew Sport, it's all got ton of.
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Young Miami, OMG, and she got some remixes on that for real. Bigger to Young Miami, that song is still popping and trending and doing exactly what it's supposed to be do when you think about a hit record, because that's exactly what it is, hate it or love it. Shout out to everybody locked in, 30 minutes past the 9 o'clock hour, that means 30 minutes to the 10 o'clock hour. That time is brought to you by Dunkin' Donuts. Yeah, shout out to the Dunkin' Donuts, making it all possible. Stop on in and get your Dunkin' on. We already know the 242 runs on Dunkin'. All right, gas is trending. Why? Because, boy, it's almost $7. Well, it is 7. But the average ain't 7. But it is 7. So, with that said, we have a high of about 89 degrees today, a low of about 81 degrees. And since we are in the tropics, you could always expect some type of scattered shower action going on still, all right? Now, making serious business right now at 242, I want y'all to understand that the reason why the cools has been kind of quiet is because I know that this year, officially, my team is officially rebuilding, okay? So I can't make too much noise. But I will say it like this. For all the Dolphin haters right now, and for all those who feel like the Dolphins, whatever you is add to the end, I am here to let you know that when you see tomorrow come, football season has officially began. And from there on in, if you are not a Dolphin fan, and whatever you thinking, I'm just saying, this is the time where I get to talk smack. Cowboys fans, whatever you want to insert, you can insert. Eagles fans, whatever you want to insert, you can insert. Giants, Chiefs, Redskins, all of y'all. That's from my Miami Dolphins crew. It's the morning grind.

0: down, baby. OC and a something, something. Boom, boom, baby. And ready to let it go. Yeah, I know. You was mumbling up hard, too. It's all good. Don't judge me. I won't judge you, okay? In the meantime, between time, hey, shout out to the new Village Pub. They doing it and doing it and doing it. As we already know. Big up to the Village Pub, but the new Village Pub, to be exact. They got the karaoke action. They got the hanging out action. They got the food action. They got whatever action you want up in there. So shout out to the new Village Pub. You already know what time it is. Stop on in. And it is that time to be watching those football games. So, yeah. As a matter of fact, where are my Miami Dolphin crew at anyway? Where are we watching the game this Sunday? Where in the hell are we watching the game? I got to put together my Miami Dolphins fan club. Because we can call ourselves the spoiler club this year. You know what I'm saying? For all those who think that they're going to beat us, we can beat them. And then we can be like, na-na-na-na-na-na. Hopefully we can do it more than once. Just saying. But for real though, all my aunties, I would like to watch the game with you. Or, because I don't have a game spot as yet. I really don't. I'm looking for a game spot. Maybe your game spot could be the spot. All depends. Let me know. 44KOOLZ. 44KOOLZ. Trying to watch the game today. Well, not today, but on Sunday still. And for all those who believe that the Raiders are going to beat my Miami Dolphins, let me be real with y'all right now. Insert whatever you want to insert. Why? Because that's the way I feel. I had a partner of mine talking fool last night, talking about the Raiders going to beat the Dolphins. I was like, but you. Anyways, football is in there. Today is National Teddy Bear Day. Shouts out to all the teddy bear lovers and all the grown folks who still is dressed up their bed with all those damn teddy bears and pillows and stuff like that. I can be honest with you. I'm going to be honest. I have a confession. I love to see the beds all dressed up. I just don't want to be the one having to make it back up after I've slept in it. But I love to see a pretty looking bed. I love to see a pretty damn room, like a bedroom just all set up. I know about the bears and stuff like that. But if you are a teddy bear type of guy, hey, you need to seek some help. I'm just saying. I'm joking. Today is also international. Hold on. Some of these stuff here, I have to go through because all of these ain't applicable to us. Like, see, Care Bear Day. Who the hell cares about any Care Bear Day? Today is Bear Day. Bears, Care Bear. Well, that's the same damn thing. It's Wonderful Weirdos Day. All right. Dress weird. Listen to weird music. I remember at one point in time, it was a weird socks day. You could actually wear a different pair of socks to show how weird you was. And now I guess it's a thing. Wonderful Weirdos Day. I don't want to be a weirdo. I just want to be me. And if I am considered to be different, then let me just be different. Today is International Federal Alcohol Disorder Awareness Day. What? Let me just stop right now. And whoever calling me, I could see and I could hear, but I can't reply. I told you, I dropped the phone in the water the other day, and the phone is just barely holding on. I was just lucky to even get a charge up, and I actually could receive, and you know what time it is.
1: What the hell is a

Yeah, you already know what that means. It is that time for us to get up out of here. I want you to take your time, whatever you do on the Wild Old Wednesday. You're gonna see me in the building, or matter of fact, hear me on the radio tomorrow. True Ja on a Throwback Thursday. Yeah, that's the energy right there. And once again, whoever it is calling, just shoot a text. Shoot me a text, and then we can go from there. All right? I cannot hear, so it don't even make no sense answering the phone. You know what I'm saying? Don't make no sense. I can't hear, so shoot me a text right quick, and let me figure it out. I'll give you a shout-out before I push out, if you shoot that text super, super quick still. Go, go, go, go, go. All right. Once again, 242. Take your time, all right? And big up to all my Freeportians. Yeah, I said it. Freeportians / Grand Bahamians. Shouts out to everybody rapping Exuma. Yeah, one time for the Abaconians. Yeah, shouts out to all my San Salvadorians. Yeah, I love San Sal a different type of way. Cat Island, y'all big up yourself. Can I go around the islands? All right. Meguana. Shouts out to Inagua. Big up to Ragged Island. Shouts out to Acklands as well. Did I forget the Berry Islands? I apologize. And if I forgot Long Island, y'all don't come for me or cuss me out, all right? Did I forget anybody else? Crooked Island. Big up to Crooked Island. That's an unsung, beautiful island right there. Shout out to everybody repping Crooked and Ragged Island still, all right? Anyway, that's it for me. I got to get the hell up out of here. I want to tell you all right now, keep a smile on your face. The trick, whoever it is on this road, got you for a clown. And remember, it is nice to be important, but more important to be nice. Take your damn time, 242, yours truly, Joe Kurz. I will be in the building tomorrow. True job. And that means God's willing, all right? Until then, I'm going to leave you with my double shot artist still. Why? I'm still amped up from the 830 mix. And the 830 mix had me amped up from last night in the club. And trust me when I say it, meet me tonight at Cheetah's as I wild the hell out some more. Why? Because that's what the hell we does.

somersault. 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Real street

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7: Yeah, I'm talking to you.
6: Why are you always spending all your money on these guys?
7: I love it. 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

Yeah. It's your boy Sosa. 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What's good with you? You my shorty, so I made this for you. I brought my boys MDs with me. I brought my boy Offshore with me. See, sometimes, yo, when I get a little sad, you ain't around. 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
1: 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Somebody tell them people Mr. Hem is here.
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0: 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Somebody tell them people Mr. Hem is here.
1: Whoa, whoa, whoa, whoa, whoa, whoa.
0: Mr. Hem.

0: you could put me any place on the map, cause I'm him. 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Somebody tell them people Mr. Him is here.
1: Whoa, whoa, whoa, whoa, whoa, whoa.
0: Mr. Him is here.
1: Whoa, whoa, whoa, whoa, whoa, whoa.
0: Mr. Him.

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5: Music folks, 103.5 The Beat. Good morning this morning. Happy hump day to you. Hope everybody is having a beautiful morning, starting out really, really great. But halfway through the week, so we're going to keep it positive and we're going to just say, hey, forward motion. All right. Big shout out to everybody that's locked in. Of course, big shout out to, do we have sound? Big shout out to everybody guys locked in to also as well. Shout out to our sponsors. Y'all know how the thing go. It is all about our A2's fam. That's our Wendy's, Popeyes, and Marco's crew. Breakfast, lunch, or dinner. They've definitely got you covered. Go forget to clock in for me. 323-775 is the WhatsApp number. And of course, you can hit us up on the Facebook Live feed. And we are streaming live on TuneIn as well as our brand new page, 103beat.com. If you can, be on the socials like that. You know what I mean? Yeah, without further ado, you are locked in with Mo Andrew in midday. Day with you. You could be non-committal about everything. Shout out to Leah. Good morning and happy hump day to you too, also as well. Shout out to Ellie Camels in the chat. What up, what up, what up, what up? Shout out to Lakeisha. Morning, morning, morning. And shout out to Tunes, of course, from early. Make sure I got everybody here accounted for too, also as well. Yeah, man. Daddy Link, side go. Good morning to you, my guy. All right, so let's hop right in. Drew spoke off rip yesterday about how all of y'all, you tried to lump me in too, but I stay clear this one. But to this point, I already locked in. All of y'all done drank the Kool-Aid and everybody wanted to see what they look like to be in the 80s. I woke up this morning, my entire Facebook feed stories was literally... I'm talking about like the first 12 in a row with everybody doing this 80s trend. I don't think I've ever seen so many people hop onto a trend like just at the same time. Shockingly, I haven't done this one yet. I don't know why.
6: I was waiting.
5: I don't know. I just have no desire. I feel like I was born then. I need to know what I look like then. I good.
6: Because this is your bike.
5: I got motivation on a bike. We sweet. I good.
6: Because this is your bike.
5: I got motivation on a bike. We sweet. We good. Right?

0: cool with and what aspects of it are you not cool with.
1: Okay. I'm going to try not to nerd out about this.
0: Okay.
1: There, if you think they're not already watching you, it's too late.
0: Right.
1: The name of the game now is not to give them everything, because to be very clear, it's too late. Apple and Windows have already admitted to watching people through their cameras on their laptops.
0: Okay.
1: Apple and Samsung and a couple other people have admitted, Nokia, all of them have admitted to listening into our conversations through our phones. And
0: who was that man when they were trying to have that conversation? He was like, we're not listening through the phones. That's not accurate.
1: Well,
0: the algorithms, Was that Instagram?
1: Oh, I can't remember. But that's
0: somebody when they had a deposition. They had like a whole court thing about it.
1: That's literally the way the algorithm works. Like that, they listen. Like
0: right.
1: We've said it a million times. I'm sure it's happened to some of y'all where y'all run into somebody or you say something and mm-hmm. then next time you go on Facebook or something
0: right
1: like that,
0: right there.
1: The targeted ads are like, hey, you talk about this? Like,
0: yeah.
1: I saw it the other night.
0: Do MacBooks have the thing where the privacy thing on your camera where you could turn it off and on?
1: You mean tape?
0: Okay, so no.
1: No.
0: Mine has a little button where you can literally swipe it across. So I didn't know.
1: Right.
0: Yeah,
1: okay. No, not at all. A lot of more paranoid people than me use tape. At this point, I'm like, if the FBI watching my things, well, it's too late. Who cares? So yeah. But like I said, at first, the name of the game is not giving them more information than they need because they already have all the information on you.
0: Mm-hmm.
1: For example, and here's the thing. A lot of people probably listen to this and be like, no, not me.
0: If you have a smartphone,
1: I want
0: if you
1: one
0: have an
1: of
0: account y'all, to anything.
1: If you own a PlayStation, tell me what the terms, what the terms and conditions say.
0: Yeah.
1: If you own a phone, if you own a laptop, tell me what the terms and conditions say.
0: If you have, let's be clear, if you have a bank account
1: right.
0: online,
1: y'all don't read terms
0: don't read
1: and
0: the
1: conditions.
0: Fine print. We just click apply. We just say yes, and we just.
1: There's a
0: go
1: big thing happening right now. I'm sure you heard me and Cosmo talking about it. With PlayStation. PlayStation can literally, and all you PlayStation, all your gamers out there, especially PlayStation, you need to hear this. PlayStation can delete every game in your library. And
0: oh, this is the new system, right?
1: No.
0: Currently?
1: No, it's been like this.
0: Oh, okay.
1: Some dudes tried to sue last week or 2 weeks ago. And PlayStation said, look at terms and conditions. And right there in terms and conditions, they said, hey, we have the right to do this. But again, any new game I get, any PlayStation I get, I just scroll all the way down, hit accept, and keep it pushing.
0: Yeah.
1: And that's how they get you with the fine print.
0: But you had to pay for it.
1: What?
0: The game.
1: Yes.
0: Wow.
1: Yes. And PlayStation games are no cheaper than $80.
0: Wow.
1: None.
0: So they just
1: per game.
0: They're just as expensive as you buy the hard copy, but they now have the ability
1: to delete your
0: entire. Cosmo was always saying it's so tangible.
1: No, but
0: I get it.
1: And again, he's not wrong.
0: Yeah.
1: So again, it's already too late. So for all y'all who are doing this challenge, I mean, again, if you've ever done it, like Mo was one of the first people to do it with the whole the infamous motorbike thing. It's too late. They already got your information. Y'all probably got ads somewhere in Japan. Because as far as I can tell, y'all ain't going to Japan. So yeah, they already have your likeness.
0: Yeah, yours too. Here's the thing.
1: Mm-hmm.
0: I agree with you on all of that.
1: Yeah.
0: Right? We're here now. And I think to some extent, that's why I'm kind of like, but it is what it is. To your point, it's too late.
1: It's too late. It's way too late.
0: They can pick you up, or if you have at any, right down to you having your updated photos on your profile pictures, every time you upload a new photo of yourself to your status or whatever else, you right there. But for sure, every time you put it into any form of an AI system, it is now. That's the next thing. You don't even know who all they have the ability to share that with, right? Globally, not even just like within that thing. So where are you on like
1: terrible.
0: Ring cams and stuff like that?
1: Well, you see what they tried to do with the Ring cams. They tried to create an alert system where they claimed, and I don't remember last year's Super Bowl, they claimed that it was for missing dogs. It was not. What happened was they were monitoring people's Ring cams.
0: Mm-hmm.
1: So that way, if police had an investigation, they can hack into your Ring cams. And the company that made the Ring cams was like, yeah, we're allowing them to do that to find lost dogs. And it was such a huge backlash.
0: Yeah.
1: They claimed they took it back. But we have no proof of that.
0: Yeah, we have no idea. Because we didn't know y'all could do that in the first place.
1: Exactly.
0: See, I thought that was something where, because I know it's a part of the programs, you can have like this like neighborhood link up, sync up thing. So I thought it was one of those things where within the neighborhood, you would be able to kind of like, or maybe this is since that actually, maybe that's why, but it was this thing now where you can kind of upload like a

0: I'm looking for this animal. Right. And it will do like a scan or a sweep, or anytime the animal is picked up on your Ring Cam, it sets an alert to the owner to say, hey, this is the pet that seems to be whatever. And you think they
1: for people?
0: Absolutely. You remember they just had that thing with the lady, they had like a statewide hunt for the woman who had the abortion in Texas? Using CCTV? What?
1: And you see the mess they're in right now with the flock cameras?
0: No.
1: Okay, so flock camera, and again, the company is owned by one of Trump Churn. The flock cameras are cameras they put on top of street lights and traffic lights. And what it does is, if you do something wrong on the road, if you break a traffic infraction or whatever it is, you just get your ticket in the mail.
0: Yeah.
1: It's you know what I mean? You talk about the tolling and how they'll just send it to you in the mail. Mm-hmm. They have this on every street light now.
0: Oh, well, they've had that for a while though, because I definitely got a photo of my car plates 20 years ago running a light apartly.
1: But it's already causing a problem because the AI is just literally saying to itself, they're wrong, and they weren't wrong.
0: Yeah.
1: One guy was in jail for 5 months, and when they finally got to the AI and they realized the AI had messed up, they had to release him, and of course the guy is now suing the company.
0: Of course, yeah.
1: So like again, like these things, and AI has been showing that AI bubble is about to burst.
0: Yeah.
1: AI has been showing to have a lot of holes. Right now, Elon Musk controls Grok, which is the Twitter AI, and they just found out Grok was given a bunch of false information.
0: Do you think there's something we could dial back? Because we keep saying that AI is smarter than us in a lot of circumstances. Like, do you think we have gone too far to where we can actually...
1: They've been doing a lot of interviews in the past 2 months where the dudes who made the AIs are saying... If we don't dial this, Bernie Sanders, thank you. Shout out to my friend Lala. Bernie Sanders just did he wants to bring forward a bill to U.S. Congress saying that put a stop to all AI development because they just found out that AI, a particular AI, went offline. They tried to kill the AI by cutting the internet off. The AI went offline and disobeyed it and disobeyed its creators, and they were plotting on how to access the on the nuclear codes. Because the big fear with AI is if AI decides that humans are the cancer of the earth, they will destroy humans. And by the way, I'm not saying this as hyperbole. I'm not embellishing this at all. Look up Bernie Sanders at AI and you'll see him being like, hey, we are in a situation right now where if we don't nip this in the bud now, we are in for an apocalyptic disaster based on how they can't control AI no more.
0: Yeah.
1: Honestly, like it's genuinely scary.
0: Shadows Person says, my greatest worries is that software and smart systems unfairly incriminate me, such as the London Post Office scandal where so many people's lives were ruined by a software. They literally went to jail. Some people even committed suicide. Yeah, I don't know. And here's the thing. We joked about this for years. Like, years back.
1: I've been warning y'all for years.
0: We've been talking about this. Drew always saying the robots are going to take us
1: out.
0: And if we have to be honest, we knew it. There's no way we got... We all grew up in the... Y'all doing these 80s photos? We all grew up in the era of Terminator. We all saw what it was to be able to see the future of how these things work against you, turn against you. We've seen the Minority Report. Like, we've seen... So many versions of this going wrong. If you could think of the movie with the plot twist where it goes wrong, you don't think in real life, life won't imitate art?
1: By the way, they already have Minority Report working right now. They said it's AI they're developing right now that can predict crime.
0: Yeah, okay.
1: No, by the way, all these, if y'all think I'm talking nonsense.
0: No, I believe you. I'm just saying.
1: Google everything I'm saying and y'all see everything I'm saying is facts. Again, I don't feel bad for y'all because I've been warning y'all from the inception of this show. I warn Niall. I warn all the 10th seniors, and they laugh at me. Everyone's like, but you and your robots, we could die. I say, okay.
0: But also, do you think there was anything that any of us could have done to, like, dial it back? I think we are, as a humanity at this point, our curiosity always takes us to the brink.
1: I think that and let me not fault humans entirely. The governments, all governments, did a very good job distracting us. They did a very good job of, look over there, and like people being distracted.
0: And also of encouraging us to think that it's for our betterment.
1: Right.
0: Yeah.
1: And we're in an era now where nothing surprises us and nothing scares us. Literally, Trump then was like, there's aliens. And he was like, yeah, all right. You know what I mean? Like, they announced all this AI stuff. Now, I think where they went wrong with the AI bubble is the AI data centers. Because that's affecting water. And like there right now, counties and cities in America that are experiencing droughts that they've never experienced before because mm-hmm. an AI data center is taking up all the water.
0: I'm glad you said that. You know, we have a data center over here, right?
1: Where?
0: Right on Munnings Road off Gladstone.
1: You serious?
0: Yeah.
1: I did not know that.
0: Big sign right there, too. Come save with us. I was like, do people know this here?
1: It's a legitimate, like, server room data center.
0: It literally is a big billboard that says data center, storage, phone number, and it just has a bunch of looks like computers storing things, doing things.
1: I gotta look into that. I'm not even kidding. Okay, see?
0: Yeah.
1: Ha, ha, ha. Okay.
0: No. I'm laughing at you saying you have to look into it.
1: Don't worry about it. Everything good.
0: Now, the time to say morning, I saw AI and robots in Singapore, and they use it cautiously. AI always has to have a human checking it.
1: Exactly.
0: There is AI that can predict health issues just from mm-hmm. scans and etc. But my trainings now all have a lot of AI as it relates to healthcare. That's the thing. I can see where it can be beneficial, and I get it. But it's such a slippery slope as to mm-hmm. once you release it to the public, what can be done with it and the regulation around it, right? Because once, let's be very clear, the smartest people sitting someplace in a dark basement right now just mm-hmm. playing with things. Mm-hmm. And so they have no rhyme or reason save for the fact that they can do what they can do.
1: They want to play God.
0: Yeah.
1: And let me be very clear. As much information as I know, as much as I keep up to date with this, mm-hmm. I have also fallen for the allure of AI.
0: Yeah.
1: Like I've 100% fallen for it. Like yeah. I use.
0: Y'all have heard Drew's voice at 3 a.m.
1: Honestly, I've used the AI on WhatsApp. I've used ChatGPT. I try to use it sparingly, but I'm not immune to the allure of it. I'm not immune to how attractive
0: point,
1: it is.
0: At like, this point, honestly. Also, you can't even really avoid it, whether you want to use exactly. it or not. Google at this point has pretty much been like,
1: oh, AI I hate that. I hate that so much.
0: Like, so many times I go to type something and it's like,
1: I hate that.
0: AI is working. I'm like, did I ask for AI on this? Or exactly. Just a general Google search? Like, I'm not sure
1: people
0: how I got here.
1: People are complaining about that because, yeah. But sometimes I just want good old Wikipedia.
0: That's it.
1: I just want good old Wikipedia. I don't want your AI to tell me nothing, boy.
0: Yeah.
1: And by the way, doctors ain't helping. One of my boys told me he went to a particular doctor for a particular situation, and he said, yo, how much medication should I take? Your boy said, Google it. Your boy said, go on ChatGPT and ask ChatGPT.
0: Yeah.
1: They'll tell you. Yeah. I said, oh, okay.
0: Yeah. That's where we at. And heaven forbid, we have the idea that it could be wrong. Mm-hmm. I know. Shani, I say, there's plenty doom. Where's the fun stuff? Where are the sexy robot men that I can program and make them do what I want? Those also exist, Ellie.
1: They actually do.
0: They actually do. You can have one shipped to your door. There's also a very good movie I'm about to watch on Netflix about that. Thank you. That's going to be my next watch this weekend.
1: Ghost in the Shell prepared us for all of this, but y'all don't watch anime. Okay. Keep not watching anime. Yo, they wanted, but there's so... Mo, Ghost in the Shell came out in, like, I think, 96.
0: Yeah.
1: And they predicted all of this.
0: Well, I mean, iRobot, Terminator, all those came out in
1: they
0: the
1: came
0: 80s
1: out
0: and
1: in
0: 90s.
1: They wasn't ready. Anime supremacy. Watch your mouth.
0: There you are.
1: Be respectful.
0: Very cool. Anyway, we here now. So, Happy hump day.
1: We could die.
0: More just music is 103.5 The Beat. We're taking a break. Don't forget, it is all about Wendy's. Get yourself hooked up with the meal deal for two. And of course, don't forget, it's all about Bacardi. It ain't a party without Bacardi. Say, we saw an AI pilot program that I loved. It was language tools for doctors so it could have a patient speaking Mandarin and it translated back and forth. Yeah, I love that. Again, that helps in real life situations as well. At least they send a link.
1: There are good applications for AI. Absolutely. But I think we're going too far.
0: 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All right, so I'll keep it locked in, taking a quick break. We'll be back. 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
1: What? Going over this?
2: Relax, man. Not my baby mama. My Bacardi Bahama mama.
1: Oh, I already got a new flavor. But let me ask you this. How's she taste?

0: Orange Music folks, 103.5 The Beat, we are back. You're locked into Filtered. And right about now, it's time for our Bahamas is Not a Real Place news.
1: Yeah, Bahamas is Not a Real Place news. Bahamas Union of Teachers President Belinda Wilson, shout out to the young queen Belinda doing God's work, says parents should pay for English lessons for children who cannot speak the language before enrolling them in public schools. Her comments come amid renewed complaints from teachers about the challenges of teaching students who cannot communicate in English, with some claiming significant numbers of Creole-speaking students in their classroom. Speaking to reporters yesterday outside the Office of the Prime Minister, Ms. Wilson said the issue had previously been raised with the Ministry of Education last year. The union also reached out to then-Education Minister Glenys Hannah-Martin, a.k.a. Bae, about the issue. Mrs. Wilson urged the ministry to ensure that students entering the public school system can speak English proficiently. Honestly, shout out to Sean, who's saying they shouldn't be in the school system. I wouldn't go to that extreme. Well, let me ask the amateur psychologist. What's your take on this?
0: Whether it's a public government school or not, I feel like we need to be doing some level of evaluation of intake and testing.
1: Agreed.
0: I don't see how any child could enter in a system without taking some kind of exam to see what level they're at,
1: what abilities
0: they have.
1: This is why I'm confused.
0: I don't understand how you just go sign up a child and be like, yeah, they can talk. Yeah, they can do this. Okay, bye. See you on September. Like, it seems to me like there needs to be an assessment done for all children entering the school system. Because that also could probably tell you whether they're at the right grade for their age. Should they be a lower? But again, I think we kind of base, like, whatever age goes with whatever grade, we just put them in there.
1: At first, there was a lady, a teacher, who was on either Think Bahamas or 242, and then one of them stupid pages. And she was complaining. She was saying how they had no support, they weren't getting paid enough, how expensive things were, da da da, how she gives of her own pocket to do certain things. But then a part of what she was saying in her paragraph was, y'all don't understand how stressful it is, because if you have a class of 30 kids, I'm just making the number up. If you have a staff of 30 kids, 10 of them don't speak English, and it's distracting. Mm-hmm. She said they've had incidents of, like, the Haitian kids speaking to each other in Creole. They don't know what they're saying, da-da-da-da-da. Mm-hmm. They said then you'll have a very smart Haitian child who has to interpret for the other Haitian children in the class, and that takes time.
0: Yeah.
1: She goes, it's very, you know what I mean? So while I want to be accepting, while I want to be loving, I want to welcome all those kids in. I'm not taking the approach Sean may take about, you know, don't let them enter the school system in general.
0: They're born here.
1: Right. I have to say, and I also don't want to put it on the government jacket, because I was about to say maybe there should be English classes in the summer so they can get acclimated with it. But I don't know if a summer is enough, and I don't know if the government should be spending that money, because they don't want to pay the teachers. You don't put it on the jacket. So honestly,
0: I mean, but it's their schools. Like, you have to make it easier for the teachers, and you have to make it make sense. Shout out to Shay. You need to have some type of proficiency test for kids.
1: No, I'm not talking about the. I'm not talking about the test. Mm-hmm. I'm talking about teaching them how to speak English.
0: But even that, I think most schools would have English as a second language classes that then need to be encouraged. We need to stop. It's 2026. We know where we're at. We know what our demographic looks like. We know what this country is built upon. We know the immigration system that we have here. We know what is happening. At some point, we have to acknowledge it and figure out what we're going to do about it. Either we're going to then teach English as a second language as part of the curriculum in the school system, or we're going to say, hey, if your children can't speak English, they can't come to the school. But you have to make a decision. It can't be a fight for teachers in a classroom, having to use other students as translators, having to use Google Translate, having to do all these other things that then affect everybody else's way of learning. I don't think it's unrealistic to have a standard as to what a child is expected to be able to do or not do to get into a government school. And if they can't do it, then either the government offers them a way to get it done, or they say you just can't come in if you don't have it.
1: I'm trying to work this out in real time in my head for what would be the most fair and humane way to do this. But I could be honest with you, because I was going to say, bring in a Creole speaking teacher to teach all of them in Creole. I mean, hey, we came from the out island where we came from. There are out islands, I remember, where they have all eight schools. Bring in a teacher who's proficient with this group of grades So let's say she's proficient at grade 6 to grade 9. Like, she can teach all three of those grades. Mm-hmm. Bring her in to teach, bring all the Creole kids together and teach them. But the reason why I think that's dumb, while I'm thinking it out, the reason why that's dumb is because sooner or later, hopefully, y'all graduate from the school, you have to learn to speak English.
0: You do.
1: You have to. So I'm at a point
0: if
1: now where...
0: If I go to China right now and I go to their school, they have English as a second, they have Chinese as a second language, or they have classes to help me get my Mandarin. I think I will learn. But they're not teaching, they're not working to keep me speaking English in
1: right.
0: their
1: If you go to China, school. You have to have some proficiency in Mandarin to in order into, to, yeah, in order to communicate. To. Honestly, this could sound cruel, and again, I'm trying to work it out in my head. If someone comes up with a better suggestion than me, God bless. Honestly, don't let them in the schools. Like, and I'm not saying that, like, you know what I mean? Like, don't let them in schools, period. No. They have to be some level of proficient in English to enter the school system. And the reason why I'm saying this in particular is because our grades are already low. Mm-hmm. Our kids, and by our kids, Haitian and Bahamian, mm-hmm. who speak English, our kids don't need another distraction or another stepping stone in their way to where they can't learn.
0: Right.
1: So, honestly, make sure they speak English. And again... You know, to the Haitian parents out there who aren't listening to this show because they can't speak English, those ones who can't speak English, find an adult. Pay someone $20 per session. Teach them English or whatever. Find a tutor, something. But it's too distracting. It's too much of a big deal. And you don't want to hold your child back. And your child's going to be better off speaking Creole and English. They're going to be way better off.
0: Shout out to Natasha. Says, back in the day, they used to have an ESL class before they could come in. And I agree. Why isn't there an assessment being done? Shout out to Sydney. Says, English proficiency test should be given before entering. I agree with you, Mo. Shout out to Lakeisha, who says, but if they can't speak English, they will then become another problem.
1: Agreed.
0: Shout out to Shay, who says, no need to pacify the issue. Unfortunately, language deficiencies can hold the class back. Mm-hmm. If we go to Spain or France to work, you will be expected to speak that language. No other country will bend the rules for you / standards. They won't. This person says that they won't pay for it. They won't pay for it. Government won't pay extra for languages that you speak. If they can't speak English from and in K-1, they didn't born over here. Shout out Dominique, who says there's a requirement here for all international students here to pass an English proficiency assessment to be admitted to any institution. I had to take it when I went off to school.
1: I had to take it in Kingsway.
0: Lakeisha says, my thing is I think she's saying we don't always need to conform. They need to not be here. Again, my thing is this. Either you can do it or you can't. Mm. But I don't think the answer is you just let them in. And if you were, because let's be very clear, I think it was Kendall who made the comment about if you in K-1 and you ain't speak English, you wasn't born here. The reality is, a lot of these kids are born here, but they're also born and they're staying in their communities.
1: And
0: the primary language in their homes and around them is Creole. And so they don't learn English, speak English fluently until they get into schools. But I don't think that is the school's responsibility. So something has to happen. Either there needs to be courses available that these kids have to take going into the school system ahead of the school year, and they have to pass tests to make sure that they are adequately ready to go into said schools, or... it's going to have to be the parents' responsibility to get them up to a certain level to where they still have to take this assessment to get into the class, into the school. And if you cannot pass the assessment, you should not be allowed into the school. And I don't think that's unfair, because that is how it is everywhere else in the world. Because
1: again, even right there, if you've ever been to Canada, you'll see on the plane, they speak English and French. The same way in the States, they speak Spanish and English. It is them right now. When you get to Canada, the only place where that's required is Quebec.
0: Yeah.
1: They really, anywhere else, they're not playing it. I never had a professor who was like, oh, here's this in English, here's this in French. No.
0: Yeah.
1: So, like, if that's Canada, who's very accepting of French people, who's very accepting of French Canadians, they relegated that to that province.
0: Yeah.
1: You got, that's your thing over there in Quebec. God bless. Mm-hmm. We're not doing that for the whole of Canada.
0: Yeah.
1: And again, I know for a lot of you, that may sound, it may sound cruel, and I'm trying to be as accommodating as I can, but honestly, at this point, it just is what it is.
0: I don't think there's even the need for that. It's common sense. Like,
1: If the
0: primary language of a nation is English, then for you to be in the school system, you need to be able to speak English. I don't know what else to do with that thing. You know what I mean? And that goes for any child coming from any foreign country that has to speak the language. You're going to have to be able to find a way.
1: Because trust me, the beauty of Haitians is their resiliency. Mm-hmm. If you require that child to speak English, they're going to find a way to get that child to speak English.
0: But also,
1: like, let's call it what it is. And that's a compliment to them.
0: But also, are we doing assessment tests for children to get in school, period?
1: This is my confusion. How is this a thing?
0: I know for a fact, regardless of the language barrier, there, I'm sure, are Bahamian children who are not ready to go into the grades they're going in because they're just not ready for whatever that level
1: 1,000%.
0: Is. Because I'm 1,000%. Sure they don't also speak proper English in their homes or whatever level that is, but they need to understand basic and certain things. So I don't understand how enrollment is being done. If somebody has any information to help us understand that, please send it. But I don't know.
1: Shout out to the Young King Super. He says, new teachers complaining kids in class and can't spell their names and may be autistic, but they can't make parents get them tested. By the way, that is, I can tell you for a fact, that's very prevalent. Bahamians have a weird stigma with autism, boy.
0: Shazbert says, I agree because they made me do an assessment for my kid who is a full Bahamian, and he is 2, and that is why a teacher is supposed to know a second language. I don't know if I agree with you on the last part there. I think it's a plus if you have a teacher that speaks a second language.
1: That should not be a requirement.
0: But I don't know that I think that's a requirement. Particularly not in a country where your first language is the
1: English,
0: language.
1: Yeah.
0: You know. Say morning, y'all. Drew, I agree 100%, especially being a Haitian Bahamian. But there is a school that some Haitian kids go to that helps them learn English better. But until we apply the pressure to make their kids learn English, they won't do it.
1: Beloved, if you don't mind, could you get us the name of that school? Maybe we could help out some Haitian parents out there who could use the assistance. Mm-hmm. But let us know the name of the school, please, where they do this to help them out. Because again, I don't think the solution is send them to a Haitian school or a Creole-only school. If you want to exist in this country, you have to learn to speak English, mm-hmm. and speak it relatively well. So anyway,
0: yeah.
1: Anyway, I feel bad, but yeah. In other bombs are real place news. I'll wait for the name of the school, by the way. In other bombs are real place news. Environmental advocates yesterday hailed SpaceX's decision to end its Falcon 9 booster landing program in the Bahamas, arguing that there should never have been, that it never should have been approved, and that it highlights its need for greater transparency in the permitting process. I'm not going to read the whole thing. I 1,000% agree. I don't know how y'all allowed that. You know what blows my mind? The amount of things y'all is allow that messes with our number one product. The oil liner one time, they allowed to come through our waters and they did have an oil spill. Y'all was allowing space. Y'all
0: cruise
1: don't.
0: Ships that was dumping waste.
1: Right. Like with SpaceX, I remember when they first announced, I think it was last year before last, where I said, y'all don't know what in these things. Y'all don't know how that got to affect marine life, how that got to affect our shoal system, how it got to affect coral reefs. Y'all don't know this. And y'all get a little bit of money in your pocket because I believe that's what happened. I believe Elon them was like, hey, y'all say no? Yeah. Put this in your pocket. And Elon is he's a trillionaire now. He's the richest man in the world. I don't want to know how y'all pockets get greased. Yeah. On the backs of our Bahamian tourism product. That's insane.
0: Yeah.
1: Anyway, and lastly, in Bob's on Real Place News, a man in his early 40s who worked as a landscaper at Adelaide Primary School in Southwest New Providence was shot and killed outside the school on Monday, not long after he got off work, police said. Police said students, teachers, and others connected to the school were all safe. At the scene, the man's wife and daughter were among those who mourned him as news of the incident spread. This little town, it used to be a time that never would have happened in front of a school.
0: I don't know.
1: It used to be a time where, you know, women and kids, and by kids, you don't do that, but I guess we're here. So rest in peace to that gentleman. I'm sorry.
0: Condolences
1: to that family. Apparently, some Americans were killed in a plane crash. I'm waiting for more information about that, so we'll see how that goes tomorrow.
0: Yeah, that's the same plane that went missing a couple of days ago.
1: Right.
0: And apparently, their families would have assisted in the recovery of the bodies. Some grandparents and their grandkids. So rest in peace to those lost as well.
1: And Nashville, Bahamas is not a real place news.
0: All right, folks, we got to pay some bills. And of course, this person says they don't know the name. They just know it exists. It used to be on East Street, but I think they moved it to Palmdale.
1: Okay. I'll look it up in a non-AI way.
0: All right, folks, you're locked in to Unfiltered here in the midday. Don't forget, it is all about the Culture Sound Clash that is going to be going down October 12th. 1035 The Beat, of course, presents the ultimate Culture Sound Clash happening. Team A versus Team B. Advance tickets are just $25. So get yours today and follow 1035 The Beat on Facebook for more updates. To also as well, don't forget, it is all about Wendy's, Popeyes, Marco's. Take your pick. They all got you covered. Keep it locked. More than just music. It's 1035 The Beat.
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1: Anytime you're going out, you need a good wingman. That is someone who shows up to the party with mighty wings from McDonald's. Just watch how fast the vibe changes. Crispy on the outside, juicy on the inside. The kind of wings where every bite's got you going back in for just one more, and then one more after that. So yeah, be a good wingman. 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Ba-da-ba-ba-ba. Price is subject to that.
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3: This is your Eyewitness News headlines and weather for this Wednesday, the 9th of September. Good day, Bahamas. Here's what's topping news. The families of four individuals who went missing aboard a private aircraft that left Great Harbor Key on Monday are now working with the U.S. Coast Guard to bring their loved ones home safely and with dignity. In a joint statement, the family confirmed that all four individuals were found deceased after relatives located their bodies and brought them aboard their own vessels. Meantime, Delmon Roll, a math teacher, says the death of 11th grade student Anton Bo has left both teachers and students struggling to come to terms with the tragedy. Bo died after being struck by lightning on the R.M. Bailey School campus Monday morning. Roll says the teenager was well known and popular among his fellow 11th graders and is already deeply missed by the school community. And Bahama Rock is pushing back against claims that it is using potential employee job losses to pressure the government into approving a proposed project on Grand Bahama. In a statement, the company said its existing limestone reserves are finite and nearing exhaustion, with production currently scheduled to cease on September 18, 2026. Bahama Rock said the proposed use of the adjacent BCC property would provide access to additional limestone reserves, allowing the company to continue operations and preserve existing jobs. The company said its aggregates have for decades supported construction infrastructure, tourism, and other development across the Bahamas, arguing that a reliable supply of construction materials is important to Grand Bahama and the country's continued economic growth. Well, that does it for your news headlines. Weather is next. Conditions today expected to be partly cloudy tonight with a mix of sun and clouds expected tomorrow. There is a 20 to 30% chance of a few isolated showers or thunderstorms with a 20 to 40% chance of showers and thunderstorms tomorrow. Your daytime high temperature today is expected to be between 88 and 91 degrees Fahrenheit with an expected dip tonight between 75 and 81. And your heat index is expected to be between 96 and 102 degrees Fahrenheit. 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Be sure to follow Eyewitness News on all social media platforms for the latest news updates. 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
9: 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That's the only way they...

Vintage Music Folks, 1035 The Beat. Happy Hump Day to ya. Gotta send a big, big, big shout out to some special folks. Before we do, though, gotta remind you, it's all about the sponsors. That's the Nassau Cruise Port fam. Can't forget the Bacardi fam. It ain't a party without Bacardi. And of course, we can't forget the Paradise Games fam, too, also as well. There's a birthday shout out. Gotta shout out to one, Vanya Dizzlebay. Yeah, man, big shout out to Vanya. Happy, happy birthday to ya. I know you're about to turn up. I know it's about to be a thing. Gotta shout out to Cruise Bay, too, though, still. True to powers. Shout out to Vanya Dizzle. Shout out to Cruise Bay. And let's get it locked and loaded, eyes. 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

lights on. 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Somebody point to the birthday person. 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

0: drop that to the floor for me. 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

0: Outlaw the Thingo, man. DJ Melody definitely doing a thing for you. Big ups to Vanya Dizzle, but yeah, man, happy birthday to you. 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All right, so check them out for the game days and times. 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All right, we're coming right back. Keep it locked. DJ Melody doing a thing for you, more than just music. It's 103.5 The Beat. It's a birthday, babe.
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1: 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But let me ask you this. How's she taste?

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3: Hey, Morning's Music folks, 103.5 The Beat, DJ Melody, bringing you the energy right here on a hump day Wednesday. Hope everybody's having a great week. And of course, y'all know we smack dab in the middle of it, of the mix, of the day, of the week. So let's keep it moving as we do, all right? DJ Melody bringing it through again. Big shout out to Vanya Dizzle. Happy birthday to you. And of course, big shout out to Cruz Bay, baby. Cruz Bay, how it go? 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

0: 103.5 The Beat, more than just music, folks. Y'all know what it is. Yeah, man, that was DJ Melody in the Lunchbox Mix right here on a hump day Wednesday. Got to send a shout out to the sponsors, of course. Y'all know Nassau Cruise Port holding it down. Don't forget to follow them on the socials at Nassau Cruise Port so you can stay in line with what they got going on, all right? Stay up to date with what they got popping off. 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All right, we're going to hop back into it. We got questions and need answers. 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Keep it locked right here where it's at. 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

0: to your point yesterday.
1: Yeah,
0: anything.
1: Anything. My God.
0: My God, it's crazy. My God, it's crazy.
1: Oh, boy.
0: Number seven.
1: Jeez, y'all still out of with these 80s?
0: No, no, okay. No. You of all, you better shut your mouth.
1: All right. Y'all still
0: you, Mo.
1: Hey, I can say whatever
0: Mo.
1: I want to say.
0: Okay.
1: I can say whatever I want to say.
0: You gotta lower your
1: voice.
0: You
1: know voice. Why? Because I've been on both sides of this coin.
0: Okay.
1: That's just crazy. I've never seen a trend hit like this one, I must say. But, you know, maybe it's because we're millennials. I don't know. Morning Music, folks. 103.5 The Beat. You're locked into Unfiltered here in the midday. Big shout out to all our sponsors, of course. And big shout out to each and every one of you who got us locked in. All right. Y'all know how the thing go. Mo Andrew in the midday.
0: I have to walk back something I said year one of this podcast. Year one of this show. I have to walk something back. And I'm starting to realize now that I'm growing a lot. That's why I'm walking a lot of things back. I said one time that if you tried to check my little sister and you know me, then that's not a big deal to me. Mm-hmm. I have to walk that back. If you know me personally and you've looked upon my countenance and you know me and you are attracted to Danielle Bain, you may like mine.
1: Y'all do look a ridiculous amount alike. But
0: Sonya Simone, God bless. Have your way. I don't look like them. I look at them a little bit where you can see me siblings, but not as much as Danielle. If you, again, let me say it again. I'm not saying if you're attracted to, for example, Big Boy. Mm-hmm. He saw the picture, didn't really know who it was, because it wasn't a good picture. So I don't mean him. But if you know me personally and then meet Danielle, and you say to yourself, oh, yeah. Nah, you weird. You weird.
1: Yeah.
0: Like, that's like if...
1: I have to say, though, I feel like even though y'all look a lot alike, it ain't like she have... There's a softness to her face.
0: Agreed.
1: Like, agreed. Even when you went through your lesbian butch auntie phase, when
0: I did.
1: You shaved off your beard.
0: I did.
1: You still were not as pretty as her.
0: Agreed.
1: You know what I mean?
0: Yeah.
1: So, like, it ain't like y'all have the exact same face. But you clearly are siblings. But I don't think it's so much so that somebody would look... Because let's be very clear. She has a lot of other assets that I could see.
0: 100%.
1: What brings all the boys 1,000% to the yard.
0: Yes.
1: So that being said, now, if y'all had the same build...
0: You good?
1: If y'all had the same...
0: You all right?
1: Same build.
0: Right.
1: Same bed. Mm-hmm. And same face, 100% they like mine. 100% they like mine. They like the men's. Loft them bad. But honestly, I get it. Because I say this all the time. I look like my daddy. I have my dad's face, right? Like to the point mm-hmm. where people will see me, people meet me, they'd be like, Lord, boy, you was your power all over.
0: Mm-hmm.
1: But I don't look just like my daddy. Like, I don't think you like mine if you like me and I look like my daddy.
0: If me and your daddy was cool, which, again, he's obviously significantly older than me. Mm-hmm. But if me and your daddy was the same age range and we was cool, and then I met you, it would be a little bit weird for me.
1: It should be weird because
0: that's how much y'all look alike.
1: It should be weird because I see a boy, though. Not because I look
0: no, agreed,
1: so much like him.
0: But I can't, again, if me and your mom was cool, and now here does not mean you talking, and I gotta go lay you down in an adult way, and I just looking at Mr. Glinton.
1: But
0: honestly,
1: I have my own personality. It's very different. Also, my voice significantly softer.
0: Is it?
1: It is.
0: Okay.
1: See how I did that? It is.
0: Yeah, you try to.
1: It's what it sounds like.
0: You try to milk that right now. I don't know the way you talk to me.
1: It is.
0: The way you talk to me inside here. Yo, Drew. Yo. Yeah, that's how.
1: First of all,
0: that's how that does go.
1: That last yo was ridiculous.

0: all them look alike.
1: Yeah.
0: All them look alike. Could you check, hypothetically, could you check one of her siblings knowing her first?
1: Yes.
0: Yeah?
1: Yeah. But here's the thing. It wouldn't have, because the looks wouldn't have anything to do with it.
0: Mm-hmm.
1: You know what I mean? Now, there's some other factors that we might have to consider.
0: Yeah.
1: Right? But like, it wouldn't be a matter of like, boy, you look, because here's what, for me, while they all look similar, they all look more like their daddy than they look like each other to me.
0: Okay.
1: You understand what I'm saying? Okay. So like.
0: But you need to see that daddy to confirm that. Because if you don't see the daddy,
1: yeah,
0: they just all run together.
1: Yeah, but the point, I know what she looks like. And I'm no part of me is like, boy, he look way too much like my friend. First of all, my friend's a beautiful girl, which means her brother's probably attractive as well. So why would I be like, can't imagine seeing D's face in the dirty lows. Like, I'm not even thinking about that.
0: Women is low-key like women anyway. So to y'all, that ain't really a thing.
1: Oh, don't do that.
0: Y'all.
1: Don't do that. All women do not feel
0: like women
1: at
0: all.
1: You said women is low-key like women anyway.
0: Yes.
1: Yeah, no. I think women are way more realistic about saying out loud that other women are attractive.
0: Yeah.
1: But I don't think it's about them being attracted to women, all of them, or most of them even.
0: We could argue attracted, but the way women, especially these days, the way women talk about women, a man could never. You wouldn't be comfortable with it. You wouldn't be comfortable with a man talking about other men the way y'all talk about women.
1: No.
0: So there is, I think there is a level of attractive, whether they act on it, mm-hmm. whether they'll pursue it to a lesbian end. No, I'm not saying all women are lesbians. No, but I think that y'all could look at them and be like, yo, I would happily.
1: But
0: you know
1: again,
0: what I mean?
1: I think that's more of a social acceptance than anything else. Like, mm-hmm. I refuse to believe that they ain't dudes who could see a good looking dude walk into a room and be like, Jesus, he handsome.
0: Oh, no, I've definitely said.
1: You know what I mean?
0: No.
1: So, yeah, I just ain't gonna say it, because why?
0: I 100% can acknowledge a dude's good looking, but I'll say it to you. I'm not about to go to like John and be like, yo, you see the dude who just walked in? Mother's sick, but yo, we have no chance. Look how handsome he is. No, like you gotta man up with that.
1: Yeah.
0: You gotta flex, but no.
1: Yeah. No, I don't see the issue. In fact, I have dated a guy who looks a lot like his mother. Like,
0: oh, I'm the spitting image of my old lady.
1: Like they are cut and paste.
0: Mm-hmm.
1: You know, and no part of me was like, boy, every time I see you, I see your mom. This is awkward.
0: Yeah.
1: You know what I mean? Like, I don't.
0: But again, is that because you didn't know his mommy first? Because again, if you were to date me, you're going to find out after the fact. Mm-hmm. That unless
1: you were the original copy.
0: Right.
1: Yes.
0: Unless you meet me with my mother, which is a totally different conversation.
1: Yeah.
0: But if you didn't meet me with my mother, if you want me to walk in there right now, you'd be like, Jesus, Andrew, okay. That's mm-hmm. you and Danielle right there. Mm-hmm. That's how much you look alike. Especially, the joke about it is, especially when I cut my beard. Mm-hmm. When I cut my beard, everyone was like, oh, Lord of mercy. Oh, you was your mommy child. For sure. But I don't know. I could date you because I'd met your father after the fact. Mm-hmm. For sure.
1: I take your point. But I mean, ain't stopping no show on this side.
0: Oh, it's going to stop my... Out of here to call his name. I saw Eric's siblings. Mm-hmm. And I was like, yeah, that's Eric.
1: Yeah.
0: Yeah, that's Eric. Yeah. Beautiful girls.
1: Yeah.
0: Gorgeous girls. But I was like, nah. They look too much like Eric.
1: I'd venture to say they're prettier than him. You know what I mean?
0: Well, as they should be. Danielle prettier than me. Yeah. You know what I mean? You're prettier than your dad. Like, hold up. Because some of y'all women are ugly like your daddy.
1: Is also true.
0: As some of y'all look as hard as your daddy.
1: Also very true.
0: So let me not jump the fence right here.
1: Yeah, D does a different conversation. Say like how I always tell her she likes to date her brothers. Gross. D is date version of her siblings. That's the weird stuff.
0: She has a Freudian type dive.
1: Something going on.
0: Ooh.
1: Do
0: you find that you date dudes similar to your dad?
1: Absolutely.
0: Really?
1: Yeah.
0: Just not looks wise.
1: Not looks wise.
0: No. Okay. No, okay. No. Yeah, for all my Freudianness and love for scrubs. Wait, no, I dated one nurse. A couple years ago, I dated one nurse. But outside of that, no. I feel like nurses could like smell the nurse on me. You know how like you come home and like if you round out a dog, Tara will be like, right.
1: Does it smell like iodine and latex?
0: Possibly, because that's what my old lady room smells like. Mm. All she got inside is drugs.
1: Wow.
0: Yeah, but I don't know.
1: Yeah.
0: I've only dated one nurse.
1: I don't know. I also feel like there's something endearing, too.

0: though, about seeing somebody who lives looks so much like a parrot. Mm-hmm. First of all, genetically, we know what the odds are now.
1: Yeah.
0: You know what I mean? Because mm-hmm. some people's genes stuck wrong.
1: Mm-hmm.
0: Like, that they be kicking over to the next generation.
1: Mm-hmm.
0: Yeah, but nah, I don't see a biggie. I don't see the big deal with it. Y'all can let us know how y'all feel. 323-775. Hit us up on the Facebook Live feed. But yeah, I don't feel a way about. But I do take your point that knowing the.
1: If you knew me before.
0: The other person first. I don't know.
1: Is there a man in an occupation that you always want to chop down? Not a specific man, but is there a particular job a man can hold where you're like, I always wanted to date that man in the occupation? Like, for example, me, I've been chasing after a young lady who works at either Popeyes or Checkers for the past 15 years now. Yeah, but that's more because I want to use her for food. I have no interest in them sexually. I really want to just use them for food.
0: Yeah.
1: There's no feelings involved.
0: I don't know. I think I'd be really interested in dating an actor.
1: Okay.
0: Yeah.
1: Okay.
0: I feel like they're crazy a little bit, but like...
1: A little bit?
0: Yeah, just a little bit. I want to see if they
1: put on... You want to try date Tom Hardy?
0: I want to see if they want to put on like... If they can put on like different characters.
1: Yeah,
0: you know I like character play.
1: I couldn't date a writer or I couldn't date a writer or a rapper. I'd have to date like a Cardi B type rapper. I couldn't date like a Tierra Whack or a Lauryn Hill. I can't date no one with a pen that versatile.
0: I got you.
1: A writer, sure.
0: Anything that challenges your skill set.
1: Well, no, because I'm not a rapper.
0: Interestingly enough, no, but you're a writer.
1: Right.
0: Right. As I said, your skill set.
1: Yeah.
0: That would be the writing, not the rapping.
1: Below. No, not at all.
0: But. Yeah, I've never had a desire, for example, to date another chef. At all.
1: Well, I remember early on in the show you said male chefs were a-holes.
0: A lot of them.
1: And they're arrogant, yeah.
0: Most of them.
1: Yeah.
0: The greater majority.
1: Right.
0: But also just, I feel like I know the type, the personality type most chefs are.
1: Mm.
0: And I think that we would just clash.
1: I know you're adamantly against this particular aesthetic of man. I could see you with a childish Gambino. I know you have concerns about his shape up, but
0: I think you have more concerns about.
1: I'm very concerned about his shape up. Oh, 1,000%. I could see you with a childish Gambino. Like the two of y'all would be weird together.
0: His personality is stranger to me than his appearance.
1: Yeah.
0: Yeah. I that's the part for me where I'm like
1: Dudes who don't get shape ups tend to have that personality, though.
0: I was going to call two names just now, and that would have been so inappropriate. And I'm glad I caught myself.
1: Okay.
0: Yeah.
1: Because you see homeboy used to be over here.
0: Yeah.
1: Yeah, he don't pursue the barber.
0: Nah.
1: Right. And you see what he's being, though.
0: Yeah.
1: Yeah, you know. One of the five people on this music you were tuned into Unfiltered, be probably Popeyes, Marcus, and Wendy's. Grab yourself a meal today if you are a Popeyes lady. And you are single. But I'm looking at, Fry girls and managers only. If you use fry and or season the chicken and you're and or a manager at Popeyes, give me a shout, man. I'd love to take you out on a date.
0: Pop the eyes.
1: Yeah. And it could be non-sexual. I just want to get to know you. Maybe let's stop by your restaurant. Let's just stop there and get some things. You know what I mean? Let's just throw in a couple extra pieces of thighs, and some breasts and thighs inside the box, and let's figure it out. But if you work the Popeyes, give me a shout, man. I'd be interested in getting to know you, and spending some quality time together. Maybe on Mackey Street, maybe on Prince Charles, maybe on I don't know Robinson Road, wherever location you want to go to. Let's sit down and have a meal, and talk. All right, I would love that for us. Side note, if you worked at Checkers, also give me a shout.
0: Let me save you some time.
1: Papa needs his tata.
0: If you work any of them places in the East, hit him up. If you had to come my corona locations at West, don't bother.
1: You know why I love you? Because you know my heart. I didn't even say it. Like you know my heart.
0: Yeah.
1: That means the world to me that you would say that.
0: Or he only wants to see you after you get off.
1: Yeah. That means the world to me that you would say that. But thank you.
0: Well, you know, I'm trying to help out where I can.
1: Hey. It's us. It's us right now.
0: Boop.
1: If we come back, we'll have a question for the day. Y'all don't go anywhere.
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0: 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And we're back. You're locked into Unfiltered here in the midday. Make sure that everybody got us locked in right now, right here. 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
1: Mashallah. Saw this post under the young queen, my little cousin Corey saw this on her page. I'm going to read it as it says. I'm not going to deal with it on its face, but I want to deal with it in a different way. It
0: on
1: says,
0: back?
1: Huh? Private school shaming is a real thing in this country. All you made to private school, you don't know the struggle. Let me read it again. It says, private school shaming is a real thing in this country. All you went to private school, you don't know the struggle. Now, while I think that's true, well, let me get your take on that, then I'll go to the main thing.
0: So judge what I say, been to boarding school.
1: Right.
0: Yeah. I always feel like, you wouldn't know what we're talking about because blah, blah, blah, blah. Now, mind you, sometimes I do feel like I am left out of crucial conversations of things because so many government schools had a lot of the same, like, niche things, right? Like, or jokes or whatever else. And I get it. Or even just continuing school here or finishing school here. But I think y'all also need to realize y'all don't know what people's families was going through to put them through private school. Like, y'all just assumed that somebody went to private school, everything was pooper sweet at home. Like, everything, they was just sleeping on satin sheets. And
1: right.
0: They had name brand things all over the house and, you know, 3.5 vehicles. Mm-hmm. You know what I mean? Like, y'all don't know. Drew tells his story all the time. I'll let you tell it because it's yours. But,
1: no,
0: like,
1: go.
0: Just saying, like, y'all don't know what people did, sacrifices people made to put their children through private school.
1: What they're making now.
0: Right. Also, it's low-key a way of, like, reverse insecurities. You know what I mean? Like, I don't think I'm better than because I went to private school, but somehow y'all like to put on people that they think they're better because they went to private school. Now, mind y'all, some of y'all suckers definitely think that y'all went to private school and y'all are better. I'll even throw it on QC. And guess what? Education probably was better. I don't think we're gonna have an argument that when you go into these private schools with smaller classroom sizes, more diverse teaching faculty, staff that's being adequately paid, that you're probably getting a different and better even experience because your teachers don't want to, you know, every day of the week. But I say that to say, yeah, man, y'all gotta start pushing that on the kids. Stop pushing that on our childhoods.
1: I agree. And again, the reason why I'm now recently hesitant to be, because it's funny this topic. It's funny. I mean, funny topic coming up. Anyway, but I was talking to the, shout out to Eatonwell, shout out to the dialysis nurses there. We were talking about it this morning, and all three of them said the same thing. And they asked me what school, because they teased me because I went to Kingsbury. So they'd be like, oh, you're going to Kingsbury, child, da, da, da, da.
0: Yeah.
1: All of them was like, yo, we came, and by the two of them from Freeport, they were like, yo, we went to government school. Now, I did not know this. You can confirm this for me, if you please. The two from Freeport said, honestly, I would send my child to a government school in Freeport.
0: Yeah.
1: I would never send them to a government school in Nassau.
0: Correct.
1: I didn't know that there was a divide between those two. They were like, no, the government school in Freeport is way more, first of all, it's nicer. It's way more. She goes, yeah, we had incidents and things happen. She goes, but the government schools in Nassau are worse than the ones in Freeport. And I'd never heard that.
0: Yeah. Well, first of all, we have far less students.
1: Right.
0: Right?
1: So, like, the population is smaller. Right.
0: So our classroom sizes don't look quite the same. You have, I think, at least I can only speak to back then. I can't speak to now because I'm very detached from whatever the school system is there. Now, but this idea, even, you know, when I hear y'all talk about, like, Hoyas and Raiders and all these things, whatever else, while we did have neighborhoods that had cliques and things like that, we didn't have that trickle over into the school the same way things did here, on that same level. And to be fair, only in the last, I think, 15 years did our government high schools become, like, the schools that they are now.
1: Right.
0: Right, there were smaller schools, and they were like almost had like a all age type situation, and then it became like, okay, we had like Jack Haywood and St. George's. Obviously, we always had 8 Mile Rock High, we always had Hawksbill, And those schools in the, on their own had their own reputations, but they weren't in Freeport, right? They were actually in the government areas. You know, we've talked about the bonded areas of like Freeport versus...
1: I have no idea.
0: Freeport versus the outer settlements of Grand Bahama, right?
1: Freeport is Freeport, beloved.
0: Freeport is Freeport, but Freeport isn't all of Grand Bahama.
1: It's Freeport.
0: Okay. So yeah, the school system is a little bit different. It is a little quieter. It is, they're newer. And so they're, you know, differently structured.
1: Yeah. I got an education this morning. They were like, no, they said if they still live in Freeport, they would absolutely send that child to government school in Freeport and not here. But then, you know, and we got to talking about it because me and the other nurse were talking about it who went to private school. And we were like, bye. Like I always say, my parents made just enough money for me to grow up broke around white people. Mm-hmm. That's really all my Kingsway thing was. Like, and again, it sounds so elitist in a way to be like, oh, well, I was a Kingsway broke. Like, you think I wanted to be in Kingsway with my golden shoes and my, you know what I mean? Like,
0: golden shoes is crazy.
1: Right, but you know what I mean? But like, it, like in the same vein, and this is what's so ironic about it. I wanted to go to a government school because all my government school family, especially because I wasn't allowed to have no friends, all my government school family, Mo, they were taking trips to Disney. Mm-hmm. They was going to, every summer they was away.
0: Residual funds.
1: Their family had timeshares. I'm not saying this is a joke. Yeah. All of them. Meanwhile, all of us who were in private school, shout out to my cousin Kirsten, who I just gone to Hales, she went to St. Andrews. I went to Kingsway. Like,
0: it was more of a struggle.
1: We was home working to afford our books.
0: Yeah.
1: But all my government school cousins, they was balling. And guess what? There's no end of the story where, oh, well, you know what? But you know what? They didn't get a job like me. I saw garbage on the radio. All of them are successful. Yeah. All of them went to college, successful, got their own house, got their own things going on. They were successful.
0: Yep.
1: So again, I get the negative connotations, and some of them are facts regarding government school. I get the energy.
0: I was gonna say, also, times have changed.
1: I was about to say, because I feel like government school back in the 80s and 90s when we went to school, it's not the same now.
0: No, and also we were the product of the product.
1: We were the product of the government high.
0: Our parents went to the government, you know what I mean? So we were the generation that was like raised by the last set, I think, of people who... Government school wasn't much different from private, honestly, because education was still at an all-time high for a lot of the schools.
1: You know how bad I wanted to go to C.L. Walker? C.L. Walker was
0: my... Why C.L. Walker in particular?
1: C.L. Walker was my church's school, Bethel Baptist Church.
0: Okay.
1: So once you pass Bethel, you walk straight, C.L. Walker was right there. Okay. I remember when they opened, and like, everything, because I know you don't know, everything you hear about C.L. Walker is the truth. It was a private school of government schools. Okay. That was like a big deal.
0: Which I never heard until this year.
1: Oh, yeah. And they had, and
0: I
1: of course,
0: heard them say Prince Will, but...
1: They had proximity to downtown. Mm-hmm. They was moving different. There was an air of, like, pride with them. I wanted to go see C.L. Walker because I...
0: That's the one on the top of the hill coming down the slope,
1: yes.
0: Right? Okay.
1: And I wanted to go to C.L. Walker because, again, the only friends I had was at church.
0: Got you. So and they all went to
1: right. They all went to Bethel Baptist and they all went to C.L. Walker. Okay. So I was like, yo, I want to go to C.L. Walker so bad. That's what my friends was.
0: I got you.
1: And I remember saying it to my old lady, and she was like, I am spending $1,200 a semester for you to go to the school, and you begging me to go. Are you serious?
0: Mm-hmm.
1: And she was tripping out. Anyway,
0: shout out to Ellie. She says, solid topic. She says, I went to private school and my siblings didn't. There are nuances that they understand that I don't have an appreciation for, and vice versa. Mm-hmm. That's why I said, sometimes I hear the conversations and I kind of like I wish I could kind of get in on it. Like I missed vital parts of things here in school.
1: And here's the thing, and I want to address two topics attached to this. Why is it so much of what Bahamians love to find in common with each other? Why do we love to be competitive in struggle?
0: Ugh.
1: Why are we so competitive in struggle? Like that's really a thing of like, oh, well. And by the way, me and Mo have done this on the radio.
0: Yeah.
1: Let me be very clear. I'm not immune to this at all. Me and Mo have sat on this radio and been like, yeah, well, what you know about bologna and cheese? Oh, I know about bologna. What you know about no mayonnaise? Oh, I know about no mayonnaise. Like, and it's a black thing, I think, but like we compete with struggle. So if you didn't go to government school and know about the fights that was going on, I remember not being cool enough to hang around the girls in my grade because they were checking LW Young dudes. That's why to this day, if you tell me when the LW Young, I really don't message you. And they were like, oh yeah, da da da. And I remember one girl telling me, they're just real guys. Like, they know the streets. Like, they're not like you guys. You guys are so prissy. I was like, I have on my Sister Kingsway shirt. I don't know how much more broke you want me be. Yeah. Like, I know the struggle, beloved.
0: Yeah, I think it's because we've almost been trained to have this false sense of humility, right? Mm-hmm. And this thing about it being very grassroots. Mm-hmm. But also, I think it then gives you a bigger picture of the from whence I came, getting it out the mud. Mm-hmm. Like, if you think about it, like, nobody's ever as impressed by the story of, oh, well, I was born to a wealthy mother and father, and, like, they mm-hmm. were in banking and da-da-da, and now I'm also in banking, and this is my house right next mm-hmm. door. Like, nobody's really impressed by that. They always feel like, oh, that was fed to you on a silver spoon. Like, right. That was given to you on a platter.
1: Right. Right.
0: But when you have the story of, man, I used to remember, we used to have to share a sock. Right. I used to wear 1 foot. My brother wear 1 foot.
1: Right.
0: Boy, sometimes, he used to have to put cardboard in the bottom of his shoe to hold the hole because he couldn't mm-hmm. get new shoes for the rest of the year. And now, look at us. Now we own our own homes that we pay in the bank for in middle whatever. Mm. And my kids now go to private school. You understand
1: exactly.
0: what I'm saying? So, like, it's something about this idea of everyone doing better than where they were. Of course, we're now at a point where we're seeing some overcorrections because now plenty of these kids, they don't know nothing about no struggle.
1: Mm.
0: And they only like two generations removed from the mud, the proverbial mud, right? But yeah, there's something about this getting it out the mud and this humility and whatever else. Child, I'll let you know one thing about Maurice. He was like, don't you never be ashamed of what was done for you.
1: Mm-hmm.
0: I can tell you that. Don't, mm-hmm. You don't need to be out there comparing your apples to nobody's oranges. Tell them you had nectarines and you okay with it. You know what I mean? Mm-hmm. And like, I think we have to kind of start being okay with like, our story is just our story because we also know people who came from everything and have nothing to show for it. So, you know, it's 6.5 dozen, really.
1: I remember, it's actually a funny story. I was talking to mommy about this the other day. Mommy, anytime we would be around church people or like my CR Walker friends or like anyone in general, it wasn't just relegated to them, just anyone in general. And they'd be like, oh, Andrew, where you live? Mommy said, always tell them you live east.
0: Yeah.
1: Never tell them exactly where you live.
0: Mm-hmm.
1: And I remember thinking to myself now, mommy just trying to be elitist. Mommy just, no, tell them where we live. Da, da, da, da. And I remember asking my, I said, mommy, why did you say that? I was like, were you ashamed of like the corner we lived through? Da, da, da, da. She goes, no, Andrew, I didn't want us to get robbed. I was like, do you think I was giving them the address?
0: I mean,
1: house number 26, brown trim white. Like, I was like, did you think I was going to do that?
0: Honestly, knowing you as a child, I feel like they'd have been right. You'd have been like, oh, right on St. Matthew Street. Oh, right by the corner across from the church. No, a block down. Oh, by the blue and white house. No, it's a brown house right next door to where the dogs be barking. By the end of that conversation, they'll know where you live.
1: You'd be correct, but she didn't know that.
0: She, of course, knew that.
1: She didn't know that.
0: She absolutely knows her child. Are you crazy?
1: By the way, you're dead on correct. You're dead
0: knows.
1: On right.
0: By the end of that conversation, they can know exactly where it is.
1: And we don't get on.
0: And the house. And the layout, the floor plans of the house.
1: We don't get on until 6 most days, but I don't know. But one of my mommy, she's keep all her pearls in her room under the big jewelry case. Like,
0: and
1: yeah.
0: It don't matter because we always have an extra key under the mat.
1: But
0: Ellie though says, but we all were smart kids and got the best of the education regardless. It's
1: agreed.
0: About the household for real though, because mommy held the standard high AF. She said they also went to CR, by the way, so there's that. Shad D said, my older brothers begged her daddy to go to government school, government high, in particular for their last 2 years. Ellie says, I think it speaks to the plight of the lower middle class. No one cares about your struggle because you were living in the slums.
1: Exactly.
0: Shout out to Am, who says, great convo today. Parallel worlds in the same society. Yeah, really. And I shout out to Ms. Lindsay, who says, I always tell my sons, every man's story is his own. And that's facts.
1: And see, that's the thing. Like, I spent, and this is me just being transparent. I spent so much time in my young adult life, especially, justifying my parents sacrificing time, energy, vacations. Mm-hmm. They was working overtime. I spent so much time justifying going to Kingsway amongst my boys, amongst dudes who I know. Like, I remember being in a hotel And, you know, you're sitting down in the cafeteria and all that's talking, and you're hearing the, like, the struggle stories. And then I trying to come in with my struggle stories. Yeah, you know, me too, and da-da-da-da-da. And I'd be like, wait, what school you going to? And I say, I go on the Kingsway, but, you know, like, it was mm-hmm. hard for us. And I throw that butt in mm-hmm. to try and be like, hey, I'm one of y'all too. But my thing is, I shouldn't have to do that.
0: Also, another caveat of that, particularly for guys, I don't know if I missed over this in your undercurrent of whatever, mm-hmm. you didn't have no cred.
1: Oh, zero.
0: You had no street cred.
1: Zero.
0: You had no stripe. Zero. You had no marks.
1: I wasn't a bad boy.
0: No, what do they say? Riz. You know what I mean?
1: Like, I wasn't pulling gals.
0: You had no yeah. experience as far as they're concerned. You was a spoon-fed, well-protected. You don't know how to pull these gals. You don't know how to fight. You don't know. Like, there were just all these assumptions made. Mm. Meanwhile, they didn't know if you was in the bottoms
1: right.
0: during the summer right. scrapping it out. You know what I mean? Well, in your case, your daddy made sure put you wrong well, amongst men.
1: well, too, and keep something in mind that I think Bahamas tend to overlook too. Mm-hmm. Boy, the amount of kids who went to St. Andrews, QC, Kingsway, who were on scholarship.
0: Yeah,
1: that scholarship didn't take them out the hood.
0: Right.
1: It didn't take them out their surroundings.
0: When that school bell rang, boy, they went straight back to their surroundings.
1: I ain't gonna call my boy name who's in our class. He was living in, I remember when we saw his house, he was living in a clapboard house.
0: Yeah.
1: But he was smart enough to get a scholarship to Kingsway, went to Kingsway, and he, by the way, he wasn't ashamed of it. He was like, yo, I'm about to be the smartest, I'm about to be the first one in my bloodline mm-hmm. to graduate from high school. And, but that's a flex. Boy, Mo, at our graduation in 99, I have goosebumps. I remember his family coming. And initially, if I'm being honest, I was like, who's these ghetto people? Initially.
0: Yeah.
1: Because they was making so much noise and carrying on so bad. But when I saw that was my boy people, boy, we all stood up and clapped. Like, it was such a touching moment. Because yeah. they was like, yo, he's the first out of all of us to do this, boy. Like, this is a flex. And so, you know, I want us to be a little bit more gracious. And again, please don't misunderstand me. It's not lost on me that Mo was in private school, then went to boarding school. But again, beloved, understand something. Mo's parents worked hard. What happened?
0: Oh, no, no, go ahead. I thought he was going to go left.
1: No. Our parents worked hard. What happened?
0: You give me anxiety. I don't know who to trust.
1: Sorry, no. And like, even though I went to Kingsway, I know I have no right to be like, we struggle too. But let me be very clear. I had a very Lasco fan struggle. Mm-hmm. I grew up with three fans. I don't know AC, but a lot of people only had one fan split between five of their siblings.
0: Yeah.
1: I grew up with three Lasco fan. And I had a very air-conditioned oppression. I'm not going to say that and act like we was, hey, like, power destitute. Was the power was on.
0: Power was on.
1: It was always food in the fridge. Now, granted, it wasn't the food I wanted. It was a lot of Sunchi malt and Czech soda. But, hey, I had something to drink. You see what I'm saying? But trust me, it's all about perspective. But I'm at a place now, and I'm mad I got here so late, and my dad is dead. Because I should have thanked my dad more. And I wish I had done this topic at 2:30 when the kids could hear me. I should have thanked my dad more. But trust me when I say I thank my mother all the time. Because you ain't hear me say no more. Because to be clear, we did struggle. But the sacrifices my parents made to put four children
0: yeah.
1: through Kingsway
0: yeah.
1: on a nurse's and a taxi driver's salary.
0: And other things.
1: My father never took vacation. Yeah. I don't remember a time my dad took yeah. vacation. If my mother took vacation, she would then go on vacation. And then she sold baked goods. Mm-hmm. She can't cook. She could bake.
0: She could bake.
1: So she would sell baked goods, things like that. And that's how she kept us in school. Yeah. And so I'm not, you know, like, it's okay to be proud where you came from. It's okay.
0: Absolutely.
1: Because the smile on those nurses' faces in dialysis, shout out to my nurse at Eatonwell. The smile on their faces, like Andrew went to government school, but child, all their children go to top shelf private schools.
0: Yes, sir.
1: One nurse is like, but child, my son, I asked, do you still pack your children's lunches? He goes, yeah, well, I made my son some turkey spaghetti. The next one, child, eating sushi. The next one, show me the menu one school had.
0: One is overcorrection, beating us back.
1: But you know, no, but you know what? I also want to walk back. I can only speak for me, I can't speak for you. My sentiments about these children eating sushi.
0: Yeah,
1: you know what?
0: They are reflections of us.
1: I don't know what their parents went through to afford them sushi. I don't know what that, like, yo, we don't know what these people went through and how they struggled and how they fought.
0: You know who I don't feel bad for?
1: Who?
0: D. Because D always would give my good niece a hard time because she won't go to Bahama for the weekend. Yes, she does.
1: Yeah.
0: Don't you? Wouldn't you also like to go to Bahama? You raised her.
1: Let me tell you something.
0: She liked nice things because you like nice things. face.
1: D ain't struggle.
0: What you mean?
1: D was in Kingsway with a Gucci skirt on.
0: Gucci skirt is crazy.
1: Don't let D swing, y'all. Yo, I had Fox Hill Haitian tailoring. Mommy put that hem by my knee, and every time I
0: let it out a little bit.
1: Every time I got taller, she let that out a little bit, and a little bit, and a little bit. D had on a Fendi Kingsway shirt. I never saw it in the day of my life.
0: Fendi Kingsway is crazy.
1: A bespoke Kingsway shirt
0: That's
1: is
0: wild.
1: Nuts.
0: Well, yours was bespoke.
1: Yeah. Mommy spoke it.
0: Shonda Shaw says, it doesn't matter where you come from, it's where you're going.
1: Exactly.
0: Shonda M says, private school kids are socialized differently, which is noticeable and often nagged in mixed social interaction. That's the nature of our society, nagging.
1: What is nagging?
0: I feel like putting a negative spin on
1: okay.
0: it. Making
1: okay.
0: it seem like it's a bad thing, right? Okay. And again, we do. We have this thing where it's kind of like making you feel bad for being better, quote unquote yeah. better. Meanwhile, we don't think we're better, but it's the thing that's expected to be better. And so it's always, you know, Shadez says facts, Drew, because you couldn't be poor in private school.
1: No.
0: Too. Your friends was in Jordans and Ting. They mm-hmm. had a, they had the G-Shocks. You barely had Timex.
1: G-Shocks? I had on Ewings. Out of Super Value.
0: Yeah, you mean the rest of them. Say, my friends, damn, had they summer stories about Disney World, and my stories was working to pay for my clocks.
1: Mm-hmm.
0: Chanel says, LOL, Mo, you watched the video where the woman sending her children to school with a seafood boil. I did.
1: What?
0: I did.
1: Pardon me?
0: She made seafood boil for her kids and putting them in their lunch bag, piping hot. Ellie sent me the video. She said, you can imagine you eating your cold peanut butter jelly sandwich and somebody pulls seafood boil out their lunch bag next to you, peeing.
1: Shout out to Says eating well. We was talking about this. Mo, my old lady, if you see me ain't had no egg, like you should boil three egg, put that in a plastic baggie, mm-hmm. and then put two hot dogs in there and tell me to ask the teachers to warp the hot dog in the teacher's lounge, right? Mm-hmm. If we ain't had no egg and no hot dog, mommy used to put about 8 soda crackers in a bag and then cut up. She had the audacity. She had the
0: testicular fortitude.
1: No, the uterus fortitude to cut up Kraft cheese.
0: Yeah.
1: And put that in like foil, much as we're getting fancy cheese. She's to cut it up into squares and then cut up bologna and put that in there. And I used to be like, oh, okay, this the snack. What's for lunch? She goes, this? She goes, you get your protein, you got your calcium, mm-hmm. and you got your crackers. Mm-hmm. You know what it is to sit in Kingsway Yard and all you're seeing is Lunchables, lunch money, Lunchables, Snickers, name brand soda, name brand Vitamalt, da-da-da-da-da-da.
0: Name brand soda's always
1: And I pulling out a plastic baggie of mash-up soda crackers, yeah. stink, nasty, been in the sun, sorches, and melt and half-melted Kraft cheese. Mo, I
0: fair, that melted cheese from a little bit of sun on the meat used to hit.
1: I can never tell mommy this because I would never want to disappoint her. Hurt her feelings to this day. Mm-hmm. I throw my lunch away. When I got to Kingsway, I would throw my lunch away because I didn't want to be shamed in front of the other students. And watch me eat these crackers. Because again, I'm a kid.
0: No, I get it. Because I'm a kid. Meanwhile, so I used to be shamed. I used to carry a lunchbox.
1: Right.
0: Right. And I remember even walking through the gate with my lunch tin in grade 6. And being like, none of my other friends have lunch tin.
1: Right.
0: I know, baby. But when we have this lunch tin time, not a senior boys walking in, I have a lunch tin.
1: Whoa.
0: Right?
1: Whoa.
0: And so I'm like, all the cute guys and even the guys, I'm like, whatever. I have a backpack and a lunch tin.
1: You look like mine from then, yeah.
0: My, a little bit.
1: Yeah, yeah.
0: In my hand, right? Mind you, quality lunch tin, you know. Keeping everything cool and cool.
1: My Little Pony.
0: Quality, like it's the Stanley version of whatever was happening back then.
1: Boy,
0: right?
1: Oh boy,
0: I know nothing but that. All I know is I have a lunch tin. My sister has one; it matches. She's 5 years younger than me. She's skipping in the gate with a lunch tin, and I walk in with this lunch tin. Like, meanwhile, I get into the classroom and I'm sitting there like, they get to buy lunch. I only have this bologna and cheese sandwich or this tuna sandwich or this whatever else. You know how many times I'm sitting in that class and kids would be dying to switch lunch with me? Because they couldn't tell you last time they had something that was like made with like things that they actually was like, I like that. Like, let me trade. I said, trade more beef patty for peanut butter and jelly and thing. Hey, it's only so much wheat bread with the croissant I could eat.
1: Can I ask you a question? I got to ask you a question?
0: Yeah.
1: Shut up.
0: Why?
1: You was telling that story just now. You know what I was sitting there thinking? Mm-hmm. This girl had a whole lunch tin.
0: But this is my point.
1: My old lady putting my wife.
0: You do it to me what we just talked about. Don't do
1: I
0: that.
1: I
0: Let
1: care.
0: Me tell my truth.
1: Lady, no, you had a lunch tin. And you had a good Yeti lunch tin. I had a paper bag.
0: I hear you. That's why your cheese was melted. beloved. My Grammys are wrapped by juice box on the freezer and foil. I used to be perfectly melted by lunchtime. You know what I mean? These are the things. But again, as a kid,
2: no,
0: I was sitting
2: I
0: there like, this is so embarrassing. Yeah, yeah. But for so many kids in my class, yeah, like, and I went to private school, so this ain't even like about a struggle. It's just about people's difference in experiences. Yeah. You know what I mean? People's difference in preferences. We had one boy, I swear, he drank two Fanta soda.
2: Oh,
0: every day, he's buy Twist and Potty and Chip. And I mean, he just, money wasn't a thing.
1: I remember, I ain't going no names. See, we expected the white kids to have money. Mm-hmm. There's only one or two of my Conky Joe friends who was as broke as us. And they was the real ones. They was like the super ninja-ish white boys. Like, they was cool. You know what I mean? They was cool. Because again, we equated them to being cool because they was broke like us. And actually, all things considered, they was actually broken in us. That's a different conversation. Mm-hmm. But when you was black, first of all, because we were all uniform, if you was black with like a land belt and a real land belt, mm-hmm, and you had a Kipling bag, and
0: you have a little gold rope chain, right, you can take off and tuck inside your shirt.
1: And your hair was always cut. Mm-hmm. Oh, yo, rest in peace, Odingi.
0: With some waves.
1: Rest in peace, Odingi and Cameron. They were two guys who came with us. They unfortunately died. Rest in peace to them. The cleanest dudes in Kingsway. Yeah. I asked Dee about them. I think that was her class. Mm-hmm. The cleanest dudes. But like, I remember when you was black with money.
0: Yeah.
1: I remember one dude in our class.
0: Is it different?
1: Mo,
0: drug allegations didn't stop.
1: His dad used to give him $20 a day for lunch.
0: Yeah.
1: You know what it is? And we had a shack because Kingsway was lousy from then. They had one shack run by a guy by the name of Mr. Butler. And you just ate whatever you cooked that day. One day it's curry, one day it's pork. I need some snacks, X, Y, Z.
0: Yeah, talk show.
1: You know what it is? 10:30 is recess. You go to Mr. Butler Jack. Dude used to be there. Hey, Butler, what do you say? Let me get a Vitamalt. What? Let me get a Twist. Let me get a Hard Potty. Hey, baby, what you eating?
0: And that's when all them things cost 50 cents a dollar a piece.
1: How you eating? You feeding your girlfriend. Yeah. And he's saying, anyway, Butler, what you have for dinner? What you have for lunch today? Curry? Okay, hold a large for me. How you have, first of all, if you had two Vitamalts a day that you paid for, that was the height of opulence.
0: Yeah, for sure.
1: You had you had disposable income as a child.
0: For sure.
1: You was rich. In my mind, this is wealth.
0: Yeah.
1: Two Vitamalts, and every day you had a Vitamalt and a Twist, and you was eating this Cavalieri like you ain't Daddy Warbucks. No, boy, that was money.
0: Shout out to Eric. Say, I just tell my mommy about them GBs that never burst. She used to buy us from the Mike's Warehouse sale. So my kids, there's one homemade sandwiches or leftover curry dinner, anything not vegan. So my baby loves her lunch tin domo filled with snacks.
1: Salute.
0: So our cafe was trash, so lunch was top tier. I mean, yeah, in high school was, so our lunch tin in high school was top tier. Sure. Ellie says we all had that one white ninja in the class, but
1: yep.
0: Eric say paper bag life was the way of life. Say if I ain't trading my lunch, I used to charge to do people homework and all. But
1: you know how I know Ellie ain't lying.
0: I've used the bathroom, by the way.
1: That's fine. You know how I know Ellie ain't lying. For all I talk about but Prince Will, Aquinas had the real white thugs. That the Palm Dale Aquinas was where the white thugs existed.
0: I can like Cosmo read comments.
1: Yeah. I check you later. Charles Bursu says, boy, I threw my sandwich away one time and my teacher took it out the trash, asked who owned it was, and make me eat that, boy. I was too ashamed. It was a hot tuna sandwich, boy. Hot. Soggy. But I always had igloo lunch tin. First of all, you was very rich with your igloo lunch tin. Charles Bursu says, boy, I used to sell snack. Say they sent a cease and desist letter to my mommy. I was the plug selling Welch's fruit snacks. First of all, selling Welch's fruit snacks on your campus is crazy. Cause you got any comments there?
3: Well, Ellie's saying I could use one Aquinas curry today, Dread. Curry banners days. Makes sense.
1: Go on.
3: No.
1: Go.
3: Sean said, I traded my lunch as a kid as well. It was levels to trade off. Cause a grilled cheese sandwich was better than a slam bomb. Hold on.
1: A grilled cheese was a flex, actually. A grilled cheese was legitimately a flex.
3: And then Ellie was... Hold on. Let me see. Is there more to that comment? This is really slow.
1: Okay. Question, guys. Uh-huh. What was... And I'm glad you're here. What y'all used to have for lunch at... First of all, what you used to carry for lunch in Andrus, because y'all didn't have access to the finer things like Lunchables and Ribena, correct?
3: In high school?
1: Yeah. What was your lunch like? Like just different elements of crab?
3: Well, my lunch.
1: Crab soup, crab curry.
3: Peas and rice. Yo,
1: an assortment of crab is
3: peas and rice, bacon, or barbecue chicken, macaroni, coleslaw.
1: But what was the price? Like, how much was a small dinner?
3: $6 or $7, something like that.
1: Oh, that was pricey.
0: That's pricey.
3: Large.
0: Yeah, that's a large.
1: A large? Okay,
0: was like
1: okay.
0: $3.
1: Okay.
3: Yeah.
0: And that was probably rice, was piece
3: five,
0: of macaroni,
3: six,
0: and meat.
3: $5, $6.
1: You used to buy lunch or you used to get sent with lunch to school?
3: No. The lunch lady used to give me lunch. Like, I think my old lady paid, like, she used to just pay her for it and I just get lunch.
1: Cosmo, okay. I don't want you to be honest with me. I don't want you to lie because I know you was mature early. Were you cracking the lunch lady?
3: No. What you talking about?
1: Okay.
3: She lived on the corner.
1: Oh, so you had access?
0: This is the island. It's small. I already know everybody already. And then if you
3: my
0: are the same
3: lady,
0: street.
1: You yeah. know what else they do on the island?
3: My old lady.
0: You okay?
3: My old lady just literally paid for maybe like the month. One time, or just pay every week.
1: So now I'm jealous of you, because you was out here eating good in Andrus.
3: We don't have McDonald's, Wendy's, and all that other stuff. How else are you supposed
1: what's
3: to
1: your eat? I also wasn't eating that.
3: Yeah, but we eat cooked food. I don't understand.
1: I was eating soda crackers and cheese, beloved.
3: Okay, I was eating that too sometimes.
1: You win.
0: It's a trade-off. Private
1: yeah.
0: school.
1: Yeah.
0: Good lunch. You know what I mean? I know. Shall I just say, now when my mommy paid for my lunch for my sister's Grammy, even the office staff was jelly and started to order lunch too, but my friends used to be looking forward to share my plate. Yeah, listen, it took me a while to recognize, like, you know what? These lunches, people have, yeah, it might be a cold hot dog. By the way, also was queen of the take a hot dog to lunch in some foil.
1: What was up with our families in foil?
0: I don't know.
1: My old lady could put a hot dog in some foil?
0: Boy. Bread sweating.
1: Boy.
0: Whole hot dog sandwich wet.
1: Boy.
0: Shout out to Ellie.
1: As a child,
0: saying I could use
1: as a child, I used to hate wet bread.
0: Yeah.
1: But as a man.
0: Shout out to Ellie says, I could use what Aquinas curry today, boy.
1: Okay.
0: Say curry Wednesday.
1: Hold on. Stop talking. Because someone else up here saying that curry from Aquinas was the thing. I can still taste it up to the day. What was this curry?
0: Eric, just say one Aquinas curry with coleslaw gravy. $3.50.
1: What was this curry?
0: Boy, sound like it busted. Say, Palmdale Aquinas was a microcosm.
1: Wait, Palmdale? I don't even understand. Palmdale Aquinas is the American equivalent of Detroit.
3: How so?
0: Wow.
1: Because,
0: that's random.
1: No, because the whites and blacks are kind of uniform. Mm. So, If we were to have an M&M,
0: okay,
1: it would come from Aquinas.
0: I get you.
1: Yo, see, I don't even understand. Okay. And I know this because of the Kingsway whites, right? Whew. There's a hierarchy to the whites. There's the St. Andrews, QC, Lifeaki School whites.
3: Right.
1: Then there's the Aquinas Palmdale whites. Mm-hmm. The Aquinas Palmdale whites are
0: middle class.
1: Interchangeable with black people, more or less. And they will fight you, and they will win the fight. Like they grew up.
0: They also tell them the story of the struggles.
1: Right.
0: Yeah.
1: And they're not lying.
0: Yeah.
1: Because to be clear, the Kingsway whites wasn't really trying to even put on for us. They was like, yeah, my dad has a pool and a good job. Are you guys poor? Why are you drinking a Sunchi malt? Because you can't afford the Vita malt. You know what I mean? But the Palmdale whites was a totally different kettle. Ask Ellie. They was real ninjas.
0: Also, let's be very clear, when you had like that first generation rich Bahamian whites versus the like
1: right.
0: second generation Bahamian whites.
1: Mm-hmm.
0: Yeah. Sean Ellie says, Bay, I never got the coleslaw until one day they mistakenly put it on my plate and it was too late to change it. That coleslaw gravy changed my life.
3: Coleslaw and curry.
0: Listen, can't have one or the other. Charlotte Keisha says, listen, my friends say my baby always have the good snacks and juice box gushers and see Nutella.
1: Nutella.
0: Sure and fancy.
1: Jesus.
0: Go-Gurt, go-squeeze, hot lunch. Yeah, and hot lunch.
1: I used to beg Don Rico for half a nutty buddy. Not kidding.
0: So I used to beg, oh no, hold on. You went back up.
1: Shaz Burson says,
0: sweaty bread and foil as hell.
1: Shaz Burson said, thanks. Payment plans, overdue late payments. Talking about the private school kids. Shaz Burson says, going to private school mean nothing when you still live in the same area of struggle. Facts. There are private school students living in Bayntown right now. So really, what struggle are they referring to? Same BC struggle, same cable channel, same fashion style. Everyone wears the same brands. And that's also God's truth. Shaz Burson says, after doing, well, as a primary school, I'm much older than Cosmo. We went home for lunch. I'm guessing they're now at Island.
0: Shout out to Luther, say. In primary school, I traded my ribs and mashed potato one time for a Goober's peanut butter sandwich and a Borden's fruit punch box juice from the social service line. Someone tell my old lady before I even get home. Say, that cut hip I get, I never bought with that again. You in here making your lady look poor? You crazy?
1: I ain't gonna lie. That's the next thing, but it was a woman who used to be by L.W. Young. She used to sell snacks out her car after three. Mo, I wanted one salty and one chips so bad from her.
0: Always gotta have a lady cross the street.
1: Boy, all because they weren't allowed to cross the street from Kingsway.
0: Yeah.
1: So they used to go by L, and L used to have that woman in business. I know she was churning through college off them snacks. I wanted to stop there so bad because it looked so lit. All the boys was like, their shirt was out, their pants, and they look, you know what I mean? They look cool.
0: See where our school was? If this the front entrance, like the front gate, and this is the side street right here, the woman house right here was who was selling
1: right.
0: eggs.
1: Right, exactly.
0: So, like, you used to come out the schoolyard. Once you were in the schoolyard, you ain't the school business no more. People used to cross the street, they used to get dollar fries. Sometimes, if you're really at it, you're getting chicken to buy for $3. Woo! $3 chicken in the bag, baby.
1: That's an incredible price.
0: You get dollar fries, cup, baggie, all your candy, salty, 25 cents. Listen to me. People used to save their money to go across the street after school.
1: You know when I
0: was... worry about lunch in the middle of it.
1: You know when I was fed up with my old lady, them lack of ambition and money in our lives as children? It was a year. I got to remind someone about this. There was a year we had to walk by my Grammy after school. And I'll never get as long as I live. My Grammy lived at the tip of Mount Royal, right when you come off Wolf Road onto Mount Royal, the second house on the left. That's my Grammy house. It's a Hannah. And I'll never forget we had to walk from Kingsway to Mount Royal every day for a year. Mo, there's a certain type of embarrassment you have as your classmates passing you by in Escalades and Camaros and Altibus.
0: Yeah.
1: And you and your two sisters, who my old mom was like, now protect your sisters. I said, how, beloved? Beloved, how? We walking past LBA, Bombers Academy, LW Young, Camp Road. What else? What else? And on Wolf
0: I
1: Road.
0: I can't help because I don't even know.
1: We gotta walk past Mini Street, all the rest of this. I didn't start growing until high school. So I was in grade 6, 4'5". My sisters were very developed for their age. Who I protected?
0: Yeah.
1: And I got on the green and white. You can't mistake the friend. Oh, look, it's Andrew walking home. Wait, the first time you walk home, the first time you walk with my Grammy, and I got to school that Tuesday. Man, they couldn't wait. Andrew, that was you walking home. No, that wasn't me. That wasn't me. Yes, that was you. That was you. Saw it in Simone. I see y'all. I said, that wasn't me. I swear to God. I put it on everything I love. That was not me. You know what they do? Because we know what they do.
3: What?
1: The same dude who teases me. They tell them to be slow their car down. Yell out my name. My dumb behind look. Hey. Like, yeah, that's you. I said, no. I begged my mom. I said, please, can I take the week off, please? I can't go to school. She goes, why? I said, because you got me walking by my Grammy. Why are we broke, boy?
0: Shout out to Ellie. Say that. I said, I'm making curry today with coleslaw. Thanks, guys. I'd say, man, we had a lady selling snacks out the trunk. She had all the new joints, too. Say the ones you could never find in the food store. Sure, D say my daughter only had it made in the shade. Skinny Pop. Made goods. Pikachu Goldfish. Yeah. That's why when she'd be like, Mommy, I think we should have sushi. And maybe I'm going to go have a spa day. That's why we feel bad for you. Okay?
1: I would love a mocktail. I would really love a mocktail. It's been a week.
0: And also, they deserve. Listen, if your children making their grades, if they ain't embarrassing you, if they doing well, you know, you worked hard for them to do the things that they doing. You know what? they deserve whatever. Marissa, show them that there's nothing wrong with having a nice life and wanting nice things in life. For, I don't think there's anything wrong
1: for
0: with
1: all
0: that.
1: The garbage me, you, and Cosmo talk. Well, Cosmo's living his life with his cafeteria girlfriend. But for all the garbage me and you, for all the garbage me and you talking right now, you think in your heart of hearts, if Andrew Bain have a daughter, you think that little girl ain't going, she going to either Windsor and have a daughter. You think that little girl ain't going, she going to either Windsor, said Andrew.

0: Well, for Kingsway, that's how hard I had it. I can't tell him the old man was in the Cadillac. I can't tell him he didn't love us enough to pick us up from school because he had to work. I gotta make it sound like we really were struggling. You know what I mean?
1: No, you can make up stuff. My parents made up stuff.
0: We didn't live out east. We live Mount Royal. I live Mount Royal. My grammy did. But they can think I live Mount Royal. You see what I'm saying?
2: Drew's living off that Mount Royal credit for the first 3 years of the show.
0: I live off the Mount Royal credit for 8 years of Kingsway. You know why? Every time anyone at church is like, Andrew wouldn't know about this. Andrew don't know. I said, boy, I go around Mount Royal, you know. They was like, okay, true. I couldn't tell him I was out east by Twynham. Mm-hmm. I couldn't tell him that.
2: Ocean breeze. Palm trees. Shout out to
0: you. At the good super value.
2: Now, Dia says, shout out to her son. She said, her son was the one who never left behind who he was. Say, Tez was flowing from the ghetto fathers at QC's 2026 graduation.
0: Good.
2: Say every time her husband eats sushi with her sons, he's talking about seeing sushi on TV.
0: No, that's a flex.
2: Say Damien and Stephen Dillard, class of 91, was that boy. Sitcom behavior. Say her daughter said they gave them barbecue chicken yesterday on pasta with marinara sauce for $11. What? Say a bunch of foolishness. Lunch is never filled with lunch. They just back in the day, boy.
0: Did he say barbecue chicken on marinara?
2: Yeah, with pasta and marinara sauce.
0: That's a belly.
2: $11.
0: President says, now they call my daughter KK with a good lunch. See? Yo, y'all flex on y'all children, but you hear me? Yo, for all y'all out there who grew up rough, flex on y'all children, but KK with a good lunch, okay?
2: Say walking bed and pulling up in a dirty Datsun.
0: In a Daewoo Lancer.
2: A Datsun, bro.
0: Shadver says, the biggest flex that I moved to Nassau was when Popeye's Chicken opened next to BA. I remember that. You can say nothing to them.
2: Say, I'll walk, buddy.
0: Shadver says, that's a trot. Shadver says, Drew's out like my husband. He spoil his kids. Yep, trust me, I will be spoiling my kids. Was it good kids and they passing everything? Because I wasn't that smart. But once they pass everything, we good to go.
2: First of all, Eric and Gary having a pour off right now in real time.
0: See?
2: Gary say, my mother used, in all caps, my boy put on caps, say my mother used to make my school pounds out of polyester material and I wore steel toe boots while other kids was wearing Travel Fox, Lee, and Levi pants. I wore them with pride though and I'm successful now. And those other kids are not doing so well. Eric say, you ever had the pants that come with the belt attached? Bro.
0: Oh. I got.
2: Say pain.
0: I got all y'all beat. I used to wear my sister Simone P uniform. Me and Simone shared P uniform. So like my, and again, Simone
2: you had to be tied up.
0: If I was tight up.
2: You had to be tight up, Drew.
0: Boy, every time I walk on the field, my boy Tristan, shout out to Tristan Miller. And I walk on the field, girls in boom boom shots, no for free.
2: Oh, no.
0: Go, Drew. I was like, boy, ain't cool, but y'all like man. But there's like, Andrew, go, no, Drew you. They're like, no, Andrew, you like man. You have on batty riders.
2: Wee. That was crazy.
0: Yeah, I was tight right up, son. Tight right up. Trust me, it was bad. See, it's versus lavender. See, a pour off. Shout out to the queen, Tamika. She says, Drew, they call my baby girl the rich kid. Yo, talk about y'all cheering, but well deserved.
2: Shout out to D. Say,
0: y'all is way kind. Well deserved.
2: My dad used to bring us Swank's pizza every Friday. Sorry, Drew, we were rich. LOL.
0: Mo, I said this to you earlier.
2: You did. You said,
0: tell
2: blouse.
0: D to shut her mouth. Yeah. Yo, D?
2: Yeah, it was a lot of them too.
0: D? It was like six of them.
2: Yeah, it was a lot of them.
0: What?
2: No worries, man.
0: Everyone named start with D. That's money. we can afford one letter amongst four or five children. That's money. What?
2: Shout out to D. I just say, Clarks, let me tell you about them. The strut I had to do in Payless. And the come here, let me press down on the toe part of your shoe.
0: Y'all remember that? I remember that.
2: Dave say, LOL, not the pants with the built-in belt. I vividly remember them, sadly.
0: I remember.
2: Y'all want to know why we so mal and all well-adjusted? But we had childhood. These children ain't going to
0: They don't know, boy.
2: These children don't know, boy. But you know what? Shout out to all the parents under the sound of my voice whose kids are now the rich kids or the kids
0: salute,
2: who don't
0: buddy.
2: Have to never know because of
0: y'all made it.
2: Working that much harder to give them that not have to tell these stories.

0: stories.
1: I remember.
0: Boy. But I hope y'all tell them y'all stories, because I think that's equally important.
1: I remember my old lady. This is my last story that we get out of here. I remember my old lady surprised me with a trip to Florida with my aunt Pat and my uncle Georgie. It was me, mommy, daddy, aunt Pat, and uncle Georgie. I believe they only got it because prior to that, I had an airline. Tara worked there. Mm-hmm. So Tara got me on the plane for free. So I done, the week before, man, I buy aunt Pat. JCPenney catalog. Mm-hmm. Yeah, man. I think I'll have this shirt. Mommy, you like this shirt? Like these pants? I think I want to get these, man. Mommy's like, yeah. Look at the catalog. Say less.
0: Enjoy.
1: So we walk past Nike. We walk past the sneaker store. I said, Mommy, see, they have the cross colors. They have the Adidas. Mommy said, yeah. At the time, British Knights was big. It was either British Knights or, at the time, the new invention that was changing the world was a tennis with a light up. Mm-hmm. So I said, okay. So, Mommy, I think that's the one that's on. She said, yeah, come, let's go. We went to a store with a big yellow billboard. Pay less. Marissa, my mommy is a woman. She talks soft to begin with. Mommy say, now, you see Superman tennis? This nice, eh? And I believe he's run fast in these. Mommy then brought in the woman from the say, Miss.
0: Run fast in these is crazy.
1: Mommy said, Miss A's run fast in the Superman tennis. It had the Velcro, which would go over the top with. Mm-hmm. I say, Mommy, no, I want the British Knights. Mommy say, no, but you ain't gonna run fast in the British Knights. She said, put them on. just like the Cat Williams joke. I put them on. I say, I do feel faster. She said, yeah. Get a couple more pairs. Now, when my lady say get a couple more pairs, that was new. Mommy was not one for
0: multiple.
1: Right. Yeah. So I was like, what's going on here? I said, get the Batman. Get the Batmans. Yeah. I said, get the Spider-Mans. I got three pair of tennis. They must have had one three for $50 sale. I was so proud of my little Superman tennis. Going to Kingsway. It was PE day. Man, I wiped them off. I go on to Kingsway. My boy, again, Tristan Miller. He was a Michael Jordan fanatic. He had on a pair of Jordans. Mm-hmm. This one had a pair of Jordans. This one had a pair of, I think, pennies. Pennies was big at the time. All about the brand new day. I said, yeah, well, you know, I got on these Clark Kents, no big deal. It's like, boy, they got it from Payless. On the nose. Yes. I was like, no. I took them off run barefoot for the rest of the recipe. I run barefoot through Kingsway for a semester. I was like, no, y'all can catch me slipping with this.
0: Sean Dave said, meanwhile, my daughter going to school in sambas.
1: Yeah. What?
0: Yeah.
1: Jesus of mercy, boy.
0: Yeah, I ain't gonna lie to you. There was a time in my life where Payless was on it.
1: Yeah, today.
0: Payless is on it.
1: I will wear Payless today. I don't know.
2: Yeah,
1: No. It ain't Payless for me no more. You know what it is? It ain't Zara. What the name of the store is was have like the Bargain Buster sale. And it's not like adult shoes. I forget the name.
2: I have no idea.
1: I forget the name of the store, man. Charles Burns said, say flea market, $5 shoes. Yep. Charles Burns said, LA Gear. I remember LA Gear. Boy, that was a vibe. Charles Burns said, it's my second and fourth grader who has have S Pellegrino. Crayfish, clam, sushi, crawfish, and rice, muscadine grapes, and rambutan in their bag on a regular. Yo, I won't be mad. Salute. You work hard for that. I don't know what most of them things is you just call off. I know what the Pellegrino is. That's it. Yo, salute. To all your parents flexing on your kids, for all your parents who made it, for all your parents who grew up the way y'all grew up, and now your children can afford significantly better, and they can talk. Yo, salute to y'all, boy. Salute, salute, salute, salute, salute. When me and Mo have this flat foot child, just know that child could be doing well.
0: Ain't happening.
1: Ain't no Prince Will around here. They're going to a good school. You know what I'm saying? Prince Will for soccer, for tank and chili them. No. They also ain't going to Kingsway, to be clear. But they're going to a good school. My child can swim.
0: Sure, DSW, yeah, for the culture.
1: Just birthday. Picking my daughter up. This for her. I'm going to add on that note.
0: I like that too. Could bring one right up.
1: What is this? Sushi?
0: Yeah.
1: Yo.
0: Yeah.
1: This for your daughter lunch? You know what? God bless.
0: Say, don't forget the Kung Fu Black Tennis John Shadem used to sell. Kung Fu Black Tennis is crazy.
1: I wish you. There's some dragons on them. Yep. Y'all guys still wear them dragon shoes? The dragon flats.
0: Say his daddy buy him some A Imperials. Grade 3. What is that? What are those?
1: You know, y'all are mad, but Bo was in Boston and born school with the opulent whites. We was down here in the struggle. 1035 the Beat Boy, just music you are tuning into. Oh, you boys say this ain't a lunch, it's a snack. Yo, say, flex on it.
0: Say my mommy buy me a pair of Ufita tennis and Mike's in grade 5. I tell my classmates I was feeling spotted.
1: But why Lil Sharon is lying so much?
0: But because why our parents is embarrassing?
1: Lil Sharon can lie? Mother sick Lil Sharon can lie. But me too, by the way. But all Lil Sharon can lie. Mother sick. Anyway.
0: What a time.
1: 1035 to be more just music. You were tuned into it. Filter me apart by Popeye's Marcus. I'm ready to grab myself a meal today. Yo, salute to all the parents. Salute to y'all, boy. Y'all made it. Y'all doing it. And be proud of yourself. And yo, remind each other. They should be proud of y'all too. From whence y'all came.
0: Yep.
1: 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All right, folks, when we come back, we will have our topic for the day. 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
3: Relax, man. 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
2: Oh, I heard I got a new flavor. But let me ask you this. How's she taste?

0: Orange Music Folks, 103.5 The Beat. Y'all know how the thing go. You locked in to none other than Unfiltered. And right about now, we're going to get into our overrated versus underrated. We didn't get to play this for a couple weeks well, so we're going to play it for you to make up for lost time. And yeah, we're going to pick a topic. You're going to let us know how you feel about it. Hit us up, 323-775, or you can message us on the Facebook Live feed. Or in the WhatsApp group, of course. Today's overrated versus underrated is, on the heels of Drew and I's conversation, wearing cologne, perfume, body spray to the gym.
1: All right.
0: Wearing fragrances to the gym. And I don't mean like, you know, you just come from work and you just had it on all day. Are you talking about the intentionality of spraying yourself up to go to the gym?
1: No. Start with the fragrant king, Cosmo.
2: Oh, overrated, not doing it. It's a waste of cologne.
1: No.
2: To me, yeah. It's a waste. Don't make sense. I'm getting it, I guess, buddy. I'm getting it.
1: Agreed.
2: No, I'm good.
1: Yeah, I'm going supreme. I've never done it a day in my life. Yeah. At the height of, I remember when Body Zone was the Mac Fit of the East. Mm. And if you lived out East, you had to go to Body Zone. And with all the gals they had inside there, and let me be very clear, they had some things in there. They had some things in there. Never walk alone. I like to attract my women with my natural sweaty pheromones. I like to, it's something about a dude moving four plates that there's a stink that comes off of you that women are attracted to. So I never needed cologne. The plate spoke for me. You know what I mean? I mean, but that's me. That's me. You know what I mean?
0: So when Drew brought this up yesterday, I was saying how I will say, obviously put on deodorant to go to gym. Well, actually, let me don't say obviously, but you should be putting on at the very least deodorant to go to the gym. And then I do just have a habit of putting on body spray. It's just something that I do. I don't wear perfume to the gym, but I do put on body spray. Some of y'all really should. Some of y'all.
1: In the name of Jesus.
0: In the name.
1: And actually, can I say this?
0: Some of y'all need
1: mostly
0: to do
1: women.
0: Well, this morning for me
1: mostly
0: it was the fellas.
1: Mostly women.
0: But whoever, some of y'all need to make that decision to put something on. Because, my God, there was a gentleman who smelled like, you know, the juice would have been the bottom of the garbage?
1: Yeah.
0: Yeah.
1: Garbage juice, I think it's called.
0: Yeah. His, thank you for that.
1: No problem.
0: His pH wasn't. Mm-mm. And I get it. We sweat. Here's the thing. I know what sweat is and with that smell. Like, I get it. Mm-hmm. We sweat. It's a gym. I don't expect nobody to smell like roses or Old Spice commercial, really. But I also don't feel like you should be smelling like you ain't bad. You might have been funky for a couple of days. I know. But
1: I think people need to know that. Listen, certain people. Be honest. And don't lie on the radio for me. Tell the truth. In all my years, even up until last week, actually, I went to the gym and came straight here. Didn't shower, didn't do nothing, no cologne, just came straight for the gym here. I know you said you smelled me sweaty. Mm-hmm. Have you ever stunk?
0: No.
1: I don't think people know that some people, when they sweat, they stink. Now, let me be clear. I smell sweaty.
0: Okay.
1: I know I have an air of dried sweat in whatever, but I'm not bathing in my gym bathroom. That ain't happen at all. I have a sweaty smell, but I stink. I don't think people are like, I think some people are nose blind to how stink they be. I don't think they know.
0: Yeah, I need y'all to get in tune.
1: The reason why I say especially women, because I think so many women aren't used to physical activity and it's their first time being in the gym and they don't know this is not the time to splash some lavender delight on the arm. No, put on Secret. Put on the deodorant which give you cancer.
0: Put on powder
1: fresh.
0: The deodorant for sure.
1: Put on deodorant. This ain't no time for no essence of hibiscus which you splash in the arm and then you start sweating nice with like essence of poop. No, don't do that.
0: Yeah, no. I have to stand on that. I need y'all to wear something. Cause
1: yeah, boy.
0: Yeah, I need y'all to wear something. Because some of y'all just ain't aware of that, like. Mm. And then the gym already have its own scent, right? Gyms already have a little thing that it's be doing just because all the bodies coming in now, the sweat.
1: If you put me in my gym right now blindfolded, I know it's my gym. based on the smell.
0: I know one thing. If you put me in a gym right now, blindfolded, I know I'm in a gym.
1: Yeah, yeah.
0: You know what I mean?
1: Yeah,
0: like, yeah. Gyms just that have place, a scent between the equipment and...
1: That place has a musk.
3: Yeah, it has a particular scent.
1: You know why they don't air it out?
2: Can you?
1: I don't think so.
2: I don't think it, there's no windows or nothing in there.
1: Because that AC air just recycling inside there along with the sweat and the testosterone. And then again, my pheromones are very strong. You know what I mean? Mm-hmm. So you can smell it from the parking lot. Dudes can walk in the parking lot like, yo, Andrew inside there. You see what I'm saying? But that's just my genetics. I can't help that. You know how I met Mo?
2: How?
1: Mo was somewhere, I think, in like the Village Road area.
0: Watch this lie.
1: And I lived in Downardage. And she just wandered upon the apartment. She's like, yo, there's a strength coming from this apartment. And that's how we met.
2: Was that a pleasant smell or?
1: Hey, Cosmo, we here now.
2: It's just your natural you.
1: It's been 10 years. She can't keep her eyes off me. You know what I mean?
2: I got you.
1: She can't get rid of me. She was trying to shake loose a little while now. But again, what I bring, you know what I mean? That's why I lift my arm too long, Ramo. You know what I mean? She'll jump me. I'd keep my arm down. Is that what I said?
0: Anyhow, some of y'all need to either change your deodorant. Or also, okay, let me ask y'all another question. Mm-hmm. What is the rule around gym clothes? Do you wear gym clothes back-to-back days? Or do you have to wear different things each and every day?
2: What do you mean back-to-back day? You mean like I
1: wear the same outfit every
2: gym,
1: day?
2: What is outfit to the gym? Mm-hmm. I washed my clothes.
0: No. Washing that outfit. I mean you wore it to the gym today. Uh-huh. And then you can wear it to the gym again tomorrow morning.
2: No, I've never done
1: that. Well, I've
2: never done that.
1: I am halfway with you on that. I have a particular pair of black, holy glue-up pants. Mm-hmm. What I wear those pants every single day to the gym. I just switch up my T-shirt. Mm. And I don't want to lie. I wash those pants every Saturday after the gym.
0: Yeah.
1: And then the rest of the week.
0: So
1: again,
0: you have gym pants.
1: I have gym pants that I wear every single day.
2: Wow. I don't.
1: And I just switch up the
0: and
1: top.
0: And it's just the one pair?
1: Yeah.
0: You wash it Saturday and then you wear it again the next week?
1: Honestly, yeah.
2: I don't. I wear
1: not to be clear. The reason why I'm doing that, especially now, is because, as you know, with this, I can't sweat. So I've not been working out to sweat.
0: Yeah.
1: And also, honestly, that's just what I do.
0: But it's
1: I
0: not like
1: lie.
0: You was doing that anyhow. Yeah.
1: Yeah. But to say, honestly, that's just what I do. So yeah, I don't change the pants.
2: No, for me,
1: I wash them Saturday all the day.
2: I would go to the gym in this when I leave from here. I just go put on my tennis and I go to the gym. Like when I tomorrow. Same thing. I wear a different outfit to the gym every day. I can't wear the same thing that I work out in today tomorrow without washing that. I cannot.
1: I'll change my underwear, but I change the pants.
0: The way I've been sweating of late, I don't think it's a good idea to wear it again.
1: You know what my thing is? I just saw a guy who was dressed like this the other day in the gym. I can't be the outfit guy.
2: I'm not an outfit guy.
1: No, I'm talking to you.
0: Separate apart, you just
1: There's just one dude in the gym I go to. I mean, beautiful Adidas outfit with the matching Adidas tennis and the matching Adidas hat and the matching Adidas gloves. First of all, you got on gloves. What are we doing? But yeah, and I was like, yo, this dude, like, really, you know what I mean? And he, Cosmo, and you know better than most, he worked out the exact way you think he worked out. He on the treadmill going 1/8 of a mile an hour on his phone reading a book. If you can read a book on the treadmill, you're not working out.
2: That's true.
1: Let me say it again. If you're reading a book on the treadmill, you're not working out.
0: Not necessarily.
1: No.
0: Because you have some people who will be walking at a slower pace, but they're on a high incline.
1: You have a lot of people. You could read a book on a high incline walking?
0: Yeah, if you're walking below 2.4,
1: Boy,
0: sure.
1: Okay.
0: Particularly if you have a tablet.
1: I never been a gym outfit guy. Them saying black sweats, varying. And then that's the next thing. I demote shirts. So, for example, this shirt here, if this get a stain on it, this gets demoted to gym shirt.
2: Yeah. I do the same thing.
1: Gotcha. Yeah. Like, I demote. I have on Bahamas Credit Union shirt right now. It is be bad in the gym. I don't know where the credit union is.
0: I know where the shirt come from.
1: You understand?
0: Yeah.
1: So, yeah. Are you a gym outfit girly, or are you just put on whatever?
0: I am, but Ben's did that to me.
1: But see, you're a girl. You could do that.
0: I was just throwing some leggings and a t-shirt girly, and then I got there, and everybody was like in matching sets, and I was like, that'll never be me. Anyway, I have almost every color at this point, except my nudes. I can't get my fall colors together.
1: It's expensive being a gal,
0: but I'll say this. I think there's something to be said for wearing the things that you can see your body to see things changing. I can actually say that there's something to be said for that as well, particularly for women. Maybe not so much for guys, except for the guys at this gym, because I can tell you, boy, they used to be wearing some tight short pants.
1: Yeah.
0: And the shirt would only have like the string going down the back.
2: Mm-hmm. I don't understand.
0: Like it's like a tank top, but it's just a string in the back. So you see all their back.
1: One dude at the gym the other day had on
0: nice booties in there though.
1: He had on a pair of boom boom shorts. And it wasn't even a wife beater, it was a singlet. He had a pair of like Clark Kent glasses and Timberlands. He had a short, boom shorts.
0: Yeah.
1: Timberlands. A singlet. This dude, all he was doing was looking at his stuff. I said, God bless.
0: Yeah.
1: I ain't gonna lie, cut to the floor. Hey, if I was cut to the floor, I'd work out with no shirt on.
0: Shout out to Lay. Say, LMAO, I know that weird guy, and he smells very badly. Listen to me. I just say it. I know.
1: Shazburn says, tell them wash their behind, too. Yep. Shazburn says, there's this guy to my job who smells like garbage juice first thing in the morning, last thing at night. How you be stink in the morning, boy?
0: Bro.
1: Shazburn says, overrated. It makes no sense. Most people who do it ain't going to work out. They trying to get worked out. Additionally, if you already know your P or your HA imbalance, please take a bath before you work out. For the love of the good Lord, the gym have a full bathroom. Some of gyms. Let a bath be your first workout. Let a bath be your first workout. It's crazy. Shazburn says, the thing about it is people don't realize certain foods, and if you don't drink water, that contributes to how stinky you can get. So that person who smelled like garbage juice, he probably been eating all kind of stuff and ain't drinking enough water to try water down that garbage juice. So if you're gonna start your gym journey, make sure hydrate. So you are what you eat. So whatever you eating, if the body don't agree with, you should probably stop eating that. And it's underrated. John Bruce says, Drew, I know them pants stink. And they also said, oh my God, I just had this conversation yesterday. Honestly, I love to smell good coming out the house no matter where, but for me, especially to the gym, I sweeten up and the compliments are always top tier. When I walked upstairs, this guy said, wow, you smell amazing. And it lasts all workout. I use a combo of my body oil and just a few spray of this Arabic fragrance. I have to wear different clothes every appearance. I sweat too much for that. And they said, yeah, Droid on the pants smell stink. They actually don't. At least I don't think so. I don't know.
0: Shout out to D'Angelo says, underrated but bathe first. D says, rated. I do a little dash of my body spray, which is super light, on my particulars after bath, before gym in the morning, 5 a.m. Sweaty gal front is horrid.
1: Yo.
0: Shout out to Lakeisha, who says, some of y'all need to bathe and wash under that arm and cut that bush from under your arm. Also true. So let me tell you a tale. Picture it. My gym. A foreign man goes to my gym who was so stink you could have smelled him from the front of the gym while he was in the stack room all the way in the back of the gym. change them funky sweat clothes. It stinks. Say, I change my gym clothes daily. No rewearing, boo. Dutty. Say, nope. When gym is life, we buy outfits for each day. I don't even wear the same gym shoes every day. Okay, beloved. Talk, my guy.
1: Y'all wild.
0: Shout out to Eric. Say, matching outfits makes one gym harder in their minds. Y'all some haters, but...
1: I'm a complete hater of gym outfits.
0: Say, now I have two hampers of workout clothes. Workout clothes don't mix with my regular clothes because wet, sweaty clothes can't mix.
1: Shout out to the young queen. She said, it's called Hoochie Daddy shorts.
0: Yeah.
1: Do y'all like the Hoochie Daddy short of craze that's happening right now? Y'all like these dudes in boom boom shorts, no, for free? I ain't gonna lie. Like, God bless you.
0: In the
1: you
0: gym,
1: know.
0: You mean?
1: No,
0: or like,
1: no,
0: just
1: like
0: general?
1: In life.
0: Listen, if you have nice legs,
1: God bless.
0: Off. I'm out at it.
1: My issue is it getting a little boy shortish. Mm. Some of these dudes walking around,
2: I agree.
1: Boy, as in the food store the other day, this dude was creased right up. I talking about like it was like quarter thigh. I was like, beloved. And he was trying to like masculine it up. Yeah, bro, what you saying, King? I was like, bro, just talk how you talk.
0: Yep.
1: Good afternoon, where the cantaloupes? Ask for the cantaloupes. Like, don't be out here trying to put trying to buy all what's the name? The deodorant. You know what I mean?
4: Old Navy.
1: Old Spice. Yeah, Old Spice.
4: Oh, that's for man.
1: Yeah.
4: Go, no, if he could wear that, he could do whatever he want to do.
1: Go buy a lady speech that can be respectful.
4: Hey, if he could wear Old Spice, he could do whatever he want.
1: This dude dressed like he's like order pretentious fruits like plums,
4: and he's wear Old Spice. That's for man. That's for manly men.
1: I don't know.
0: I smell just like this pic. Heaven sent. I love to smell good in the gym, let alone everywhere. No amount of baths and hydration will stop me from smelling good at the gym. I can put my spray on, buddy. I can. I put it on deodorant, and I'm going to spray a little something.
1: This why I don't go to MacFit. Y'all think I don't go to MacFit because I'm pretentious or like a gym purist. No. MacFit is too distracting. Too much fine gals. And then, God forbid, y'all smell good and look good. I ain't going to go. Keep me right where I is.
4: You ain't going.
1: A bunch of retired bodybuilder gals. We ain't on my right at all. Shazbur says,
4: you won't pay that membership fee and not do nothing. That's on you.
0: Real.
1: This is a very true statement, by the way, and I stand on this, what this person says. It's always the smaller women with the highest odor than the bigger gals. That's universal. That's universal. Big girls always smell good. Always smell good. I've never had a problem with a big girl in the gym.
0: I'm sure it's an overcompensation because you know, you can talk about us.
1: Right. Oh, yeah. By the way, when I say women smell bad, it's always smaller ones. Yeah. Always smaller ones. Them big girls, oh, my Lord. They smell like lanolin and desire.
0: Yeah.
1: Oh, yeah. Shout out to the big girls, boy.
0: Shout out to the pretentious fruits as well.
1: Don't mind, Mo. Most still smell like the cocaína. But to y'all ladies who got on, you know what I mean? Y'all Arabic scents, shout out to y'all, boy.
0: Whatever.
1: Most smell like Freeport in the 80s. John Burns says,
0: rich? Okay.
1: Off what?
0: Don't matter.
1: Running loads.
0: Don't matter.
1: Yeah, buddy.
0: Have laundry downy. I ain't gonna hold you.
1: Laundering money.
0: I got them flips.
1: Yeah, I'm sure. Mm-hmm. Stepped on. First, it's the same as watching. you get a pure uncut?
0: I am using the real.
1: John Burns says, it's the same as watching guys play rugby. They have on little to no pants. Yeah, but do we just have on a little bit of tights and thing with the rugby,
0: no? No, not always.
1: No, not always.
0: No. In fact, not usually. Honestly, them thighs just be dying.
1: God bless, yeah.
0: Thunder thighs. Thick.
1: Okay. Shout out to you, boy.
0: Pop, pop.
1: What?
0: Boing. That's the booty.
1: Is that a thigh? Is that's the booty?
0: Yeah, when you slap it, just rumble back.
1: Your obsession with putting things in and or around men's
0: not in necessarily. I just like
1: buttocks.
0: A good man booty.
1: Okay.
0: Like a nice firm tuckus.
1: To do what with?
0: You know?
1: To do what with?
0: Like Cosmo's a great tuckus.
1: Okay, to do what with?
0: Nothing. I just like to admire it. I like to look at it. You could grow a glue. That's a good glue.
1: So here's the thing. Why are you threatening me who ain't got no, quote, tuckus? Do something to him.
0: No, because you went
1: to do things to him.
4: Hey.
1: No.
4: Hey,
1: she said yours great. Go do things to him.
4: Time out.
0: Yeah.
1: I ain't got none.
0: His.
4: Time out.
0: Nah.
4: This is your. This.
1: No, it's not.
0: Yeah.
4: You've been claiming this for I don't know for what.
1: I ain't claiming a Christ thing. She been threatening me with it. So do something to him. Don't do it to me.
0: Nah, I good. I sees what I want.
4: I likes you. I likes you.
1: Such a threat. What do we find the meat bunches music you were tuned into on Filter to be Bubba, Bubba's Marcus, and Wendy's. Grab yourself a meal today. Salute to y'all for helping us out today. Had a great time with y'all. The Young King calls was going to burn down the way y'all know how he do. This has been Drew.
0: Just move.
1: We'll see y'all tomorrow. Y'all be good.
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0: 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More fire.
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2: 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It's 103.5 The V, baby. Y'all know what it is, man. Right now, it is all about the pickup mix. DJ Cosmo taking you through on a hump day Wednesday. 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

Morning music, folks. 103.5 The Beat, baby. That's right. We up on out of here, man. That was DJ Cosmo holding it down for you. Don't forget, each and every Wednesday, Burger King is giving you two Whopper combos for the price of just 15 bucks and change. That's right. Actually, no, 15 bucks flat. 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That's right. 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All right. 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All right, folks, we up on out of here, man. That's our time for the day. Eye on the Nation is up next. The hunt is still on for the next co-host. Who will it be? Keep it locked. More than just music, it's 103.5 The Beat. Bye.

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0: And on your culture shock, King Shango alive and living. Anthony B in the building, Sizzler in the building. It's all about Nassau, Crew Sport, that got ton of. I know it's all about Coronation Weekend, so the 7th of November we'll be still celebrating, keeping the fire burning. Slow them and bare feelings, they're mattering. Them done both already and them can't say them sorry, ah. Making the date and going to late November 7th, King Shango alive and living. Nassau, Crew Sport, it's all got ton of.
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0: Welcome to Eye on the Nation. I'm Sani Brown.
1: I'm Brian Raman.
0: Oh, you came strong today.
1: Oh, yes, Sani. And I have my laptop today, Sani.
0: You didn't have your laptop the last time?
1: No.
0: I see you want me so bad. You have your laptop. You have your two phones.
1: Listen.
0: You ready? You want to pull it closer to you, though?
1: Yeah, I got this right here a little closer. The only thing I'm missing is my bottle of water. But I get my laptop today. So, Nationers, don't worry. I have my laptop. I'm all set today, okay?
0: They did drag you the last time for not having a laptop.
1: They beat me like I was a drum. I thought I was on Bay Street.
0: Well, anyway, welcome to Eye on the Nation. Brian introduced himself. I'm Sani. We're going to do our normal rant this time. We're not doing the co-host thing. I'll do that when I come back. I don't even know if I have a rant. I kind of have a thank you. And then you could do a rant if you have one.
1: Oh, yes, Sani.
0: I just have a little thank you. QC parents, you did a little better today. Not all the way better. Like, so normally I'm in that traffic literally on Village Road till I pass the roundabout by QC like 10, 15 minutes. It was like 5-8 minutes today. So y'all did a little bit better today. So thank you. See, I'm not one of those people who are gonna just beat y'all up when y'all do wrong. I mean, you can still do better. And there's a yield sign that I want y'all to pay attention to when y'all coming out of QC yard. There's a sign that says yield that y'all don't pay attention to. Y'all just speed through that. But y'all did better today. So I appreciate y'all.
1: It's QC parents and teachers. Some of those are Nationers.
0: Yeah.
1: So they're listening.
0: That's fine.
1: That's good. We love that.
0: And if you are Nationers, I gave you the advice about going around the roundabout. Let's take that.
1: Awesome.
0: Let's take that.
1: Good stuff. Sani, since I saw you last, I had the opportunity to travel. And my rant is, and I had a good time, by the way, right? You know, they say I went to Trump damn place, but I didn't pack up my clothes. I came home voluntarily.
0: You went to our second home, or you went somewhere else?
1: The second home.
0: So you went right there?
1: Right there, right across the road by our cousins.
0: Okay.
1: Yeah. But here's the thing. And I don't know, our Nationers in the comments can tell me, right? When the plane touched down and you land,
0: is it the standing up in the plane?
1: Man, listen to me.
0: I'm not gonna lie.
1: Oh my goodness.
0: It's not just that for me too, you know. You know what else it is? When you're boarding, right? And they call in your rows or the sections, and you know you ain't until like section 8. That's not gonna lie. That's the section I used to be into because I used to buy the cheapest tickets.
1: Oh my goodness.
0: I am section 8. I all the way in the back by the bathroom. That's fine. All us going to the same place. Why everybody standing up once? The plane is not going to, I mean, it probably will leave you, but it's not going to leave you if you come on like after everybody else. I sit there and I wait and then I go on. But that same thing is bothering me too.
1: Trust me.
0: But it's like.
1: I got to let me in though.
0: You didn't let nobody in front of you?
1: No.
0: Now, how far was in the back of the plane?
1: I'm like midways. And you coming from all the way in the back and you're standing in the road. The door isn't open yet. The door ain't open yet, man. Now you go in, man.
0: No, you know the ones I love? The ones who are in the back, right? And they trying to like stand up and walk and they standing up on the side of me and I looking at them like, I don't care where you go.
1: I know.
0: But I ain't letting you in the front of me. If I gotta put my foot out in the aisle to make sure that you don't leave, but where are you going?
1: Yes. So once I see the line start moving, I intentionally get up. I put all my body in the aisle.
0: Yes.
1: And I open up so I can get my carry-on and you politely wait.
0: And my thing is you do it by row, right?
1: Yes, just like when you go to a wedding, right?
0: Right, so where are you going?
1: Yes.
0: Like, I just be like, where are you going?
1: Oh,
0: like,
1: boy.
0: Your row ain't even reached yet. If you know you're in the back of the plane, just wait.
1: Yeah, the old people say they make me vex.
0: That I ain't gonna lie, I think that is doing for everybody. Like, why are you standing up? The door ain't open. I don't even think the plane finished taxiing properly. And everybody's standing up.
1: Yes.
0: And then it's a new thing I encountered the last two times I traveled. Clapping. Have you noticed that? Did they
1: clapping?
0: Clap? Oh, people started clapping when the plane lands.
1: Because, over the last few years, because there have been so much tragedies and incidents involving planes, I think people are just grateful to know that they took a flight and they have landed safely. I think it may be that. It has to be that.
0: The clapping is a little weird to me. Like, I could see clapping if, like, one time I was on a really turbulent plane. Like, the pilot did a good job. Like, he had to climb through the storm and on top of the cloud.
1: Not a good
0: plane. When we went through and, you know, it was so bad, the masks dropped. When we got above, we clapped.
1: Yeah.
0: But, like, clapping on a normal 10-minute ride.
1: But people might clap up there because they think they make it into heaven.
0: Maybe.
1: Nevertheless.
0: Anyway, stick and stay with us. We'll be back. We have lots of things that we have to touch on today. And I am here with Brian. We'll be back right after this, y'all.
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0: Welcome back to Eye on the Nation.
1: Got repatriated today. Okay, y'all remember that picture where they were? That was a quick turnaround. Yeah, they was like, we ain't keeping them for too long. I don't know if y'all remember that picture.
2: It was in Jensen, only could hold about what, 100?
1: But it wasn't here. They got them in Inagua.
2: Inagua, that's right.
1: Yeah, so they didn't bring them here. Yes, I don't think they brought them here. And then they took them straight from Inagua.
2: You're absolutely correct.
1: Yeah.
2: But you know what's so interesting though? I remember, if I remember well, maybe about 2023, 22, the United Nations decided that some 20,000 to 30,000 immigrants, mm-hmm. Asian nationals, were here in country.
1: I still think it's around that.
2: I think the numbers has been inflated even more though.
1: Oh, by now. Increase, not inflated. Yeah, sorry, increase. I think at least so.
2: About 50,000, right?
1: 50?
2: I think about 50,000, man. Sonny, you know, just to walk into a local store, and you walk into the store, you're looking for assistance, and the individual who you're trying to can't speak English.
1: Well, we're going to talk about that in a second, because I see that's another thing that Belinda is talking about today, about the fact that a lot of these people cannot speak English in schools and in the classrooms. So we're going to get to that in a second, too. So I kind of agree with you there. I know it was 50,000. I may just be oblivious and may not go in the places that y'all go to.
2: You're only driving the main road, though.
1: Yes.
2: Oh, no. See, when you take the other corners?
1: No. I don't. Now, that this audience know I don't do little other corners and thing now. I stay on the road that I need to stay on. I don't venture. Let me tell you, if it's not on Google Maps and if Google can't take me there,
2: you don't bother with it.
1: I ain't going. That means it's someplace that I absolutely do not need to go.
2: Sometimes you need to take them little jig-jig corners. I'm telling you.
1: No, I ain't doing it, though. I just get scared through them. They have things. Listen, the last time I think I went through a corner, like, you know, little side corner, there were some dogs in the road, right? And they wouldn't move. Like, I didn't know what you're supposed to do when dogs don't move.
2: That's the pot cake is a national animal, so that's fine. You give them grace.
1: No, like, usually, like, if there's a dog in the road and you pull through the road, they move.
2: They move, no.
1: These ones was like, this is my corner. Stop. I felt like I had to pay some sort of tax or feed them in order to, and like, I'm blowing the horn and like, I'm creeping up on them and they were not moving. From then I say, you know what? I ain't going to introduce
2: you
1: the shortcuts
2: that no more.
1: I ain't doing it no more. If it's not the main road, I definitely will not be going.
2: Understandably so.
1: Anyway, so shout out to the Department of Immigration for their...
2: Absolutely.
1: Sonny, you ain't... I'm missing the scoop. So the scoop is be through the side corners day. No, I'm just asking if the...
2: Trust me.
1: If the scoop says... That's what they say. Sonny, you forget. We's Bahamians. We's told us. Don't promise us nothing. I promise y'all, there's something that we are giving away. Something in the 5 o'clock hour. So stick and stay. I think today and tomorrow, or today and maybe Friday. It depends. You know, Castro is in charge of that. So whatever she tells me to do, we gonna do. But I know for sure today. So she put up her finger. Yeah. I need gas, man. Sonny, where Vasco? Come on, man. Y'all don't. Listen. We give. I need gas too. Vasco, hello. Before he give y'all gas, I need some gas too. You need some gas?
2: Absolutely.
1: Or you have one of them electric vehicles?
2: No. I need some gas.
1: You drive a big gas.
2: Listen, $80 a week?
1: Where you be going?
2: What you mean? There's no four-cylinder, Sonny.
1: Oh. Yeah. No, you got to get rid of them these days now. You can't afford to live like that.
2: So I can need one of them too, eh?
1: Someone say the side corner's got the best Griot for sure.
2: They're absolutely right. They're absolutely right.
1: And y'all know I love me some Griot now. Mm. Anyway. Darren Pickstock really is like a little lofty. He ain't playing at all. It's like as soon as they come, the turnaround time is kind of crazy.
2: He's making his presence felt. That's good.
1: Yes. Haitians get offended is kind of crazy.
2: He's making his presence felt. That's good.
1: Yes. Haitians get offended when you

0: The Free National Movement is weighing in on the recent allegations surrounding the Simpson Penn Center for Boys. Free National Movement Senator and Shadow Minister for Social Services, Information and Broadcasting, Orinthia Komolafe, is describing the reported grievances revealed by a whistleblower as unsettling. Komolafe says the allegations, if true, could have some serious consequences for those involved, not only mentally, but physically as well.
1: Allegations that the Juvenile Correctional and Rehabilitative Center has an insufficient amount of custodial staff to manage some 39 juvenile boys resident at the center calls for immediate review and attention by the government. It is unfortunate that staff at the facility have to hide their identity in order for their voices to be heard and issues addressed due to the fear of victimization or intimidation. The allegations of unfair labor practices without adequate compensation are unacceptable. It is both unsafe and unhealthy for an individual to work for 7 days nonstop with no rest days.
0: Komolafe is now calling on the government to move with urgency. She says officials must present solutions and take action in the best interest of both the faculty and workers who serve there.
1: We implore the relevant authorities with responsibility for the center, inclusive of the Minister of Social Services, to investigate these claims. This is important if the recently reported low recidivism rate is to be maintained. The government has a responsibility to ensure that there is adequate staffing at the center to address the mental, physical, emotional, and psychological needs of the young men within that facility. At the same time, the well-being of the staff cannot be ignored. A proper staffing ratio is paramount to ensure the security of both staff and residents, the proper rehabilitation of these young men, and to prevent any unfortunate incident.
2: Wow, Sally, that's a lot.
3: So basically, what they were saying is this is a story. I think she was responding to allegations that were made by a whistleblower. The person appeared on Eyewitness News, and obviously it was in their face. They distorted their voice, talking about some of the concerns that they had, like working 7 days straight, and then them telling them they're not paying them overtime. And then apparently also having to deal with the kids, like, they're not trained, I guess, to have to deal with these kids.
2: Absolutely.
3: And then whoever the person was saying, like, y'all have to realize these ain't like normal kids in here. They right. like, these like little baby murderers, and they here for like serious offenses.
2: Right.
3: And here they have me, who's supposed to be custodial staff, having to deal with these kids. And then on top of that, y'all ain't paying me for it.
2: Right.
3: Which I think is unfair.
2: Is very taxing.
3: Yeah, it is. Yeah. You know, I can't be around it. And shout out to the people who put their, because technically you put in your life in danger
2: at
3: too.
2: Risk. Yes.
3: You thinking that they yes. just kids, but these are kids that are there, a lot of them, because they committed some serious crimes.
2: This is interesting because, you know, while it's called Simpson Penn, we always knew that's the Boys Industrial School, right?
3: Mm-hmm.
2: And we always knew that's a place that should be a place of reform. Now, this should be treated the same way we put a lot of emphasis in the correctional facility in terms of prevention of these teenagers
3: mm-hmm.
2: growing into future, quote unquote, criminals, right?
3: Uh-huh.
2: So to speak.
3: Uh-huh.
2: So you're absolutely right. Now, I just want to stick a pin for the individual who actually called. I would imagine that the staff population is not that great.
3: Mm-hmm.
2: So I hope that.
3: Listen,
2: so, not the whistleblower.
3: Yeah, somebody. Yeah. Listen, when I heard it, right? And I heard, and you know, thank you for being brave enough for speaking out against whatever issues are going on. But baby, it wasn't going to be me. Because only but five of us work here.
2: Yeah.
3: Right? So but I sure, when management then say, Sani been complaining for 3 years, I know that's her.
2: And we know the tone in the picture of Sani talking, right?
3: And I know this just how she's talking. She's saying things like this. Because if you actually listen to the story when it was on Eyewitness, it ain't that difficult to kind of figure out,
2: right?
3: You know, if it's a man or a woman. And then if you work in the place with the person, then you should be like, okay, this just how Sani is talking. So I'm hoping that this person is not being victimized. For speaking up.
2: Yes.
3: But then
2: yes.
3: also, I don't know how y'all just let people work y'all 7 days a week, but baby,

0: Is there a union? Can they go on to BUT? Because it looks like Belinda's get everything she wants. Is there like some sort of union that they could join to make sure that these kind of things happen? Because come on, man, you don't treat people like that. Who in charge of that? Social services?
1: I think they come under social services, I'm not mistaken. If those allegations are true, indeed, it's really upon now the ministry and who it falls under and management to show the level of professionalism and care for those individuals working in that environment to ensure they bring it up to standard indeed. It has to happen indeed. It's mentally, it's fatigue.
0: Yeah.
1: It's fatigue. And so if a person's throwing the towel, then you understand why to a great extent. It's almost like showing up the way just to show up.
0: Yeah, very much so. And I ain't gonna lie, anyway. Someone say this whistleblower related to Sani, you know they like squeal. Oh. Let's be very clear. I say I snitching if me and you get caught doing something illegal together.
1: Oh boy.
0: If you doing something illegal and I decide that I want to do it with you and the police catch me, stop running. Like, don't even bother because I calling your name, I letting the police know where to find you. I ain't gonna never be a whistleblower because honestly, you ain't gonna work me hard for no reason. I ain't gonna lie. Like, I am one of them people. This is not what I was hired to do. You hired me as a custodian. You ain't have me in here babysitting these baby murderers and it's absolutely not gonna happen for me. So I ain't gonna lie. But
1: agreed,
0: But I also understand too that some people, there aren't a lot of jobs out there. And, you know, some people just don't want to lose their jobs.
1: And you're absolutely right. But I also think this is a good way for the government to engage those young adults, professionals. When you look at perhaps a program where there are persons who may be studying psychology, placing in this environment. And so when we talk about producing productive citizens, these are the institutions where it ought to start.
0: I know if it's supposed to start there. It's supposed to start at primary school.
1: Because by the time
0: you reach there, you done do something you weren't supposed to do. Now, the only thing we need to be stopping is them from graduating from there and going to Foxhill. Well,
1: The University of Foxhill.
0: Yeah, that's what we need to stop them from doing. But I completely understand your point. There should be some sort of rehabilitation here. But I know of the rehabilitation happening if they have the custodians looking after the kids, or if it's just like a babysitting situation. I don't know what's going on in there. I don't want to just go off the word of this person, even though, because, you know, the ministry hasn't sent out a statement yet, so we're not sure.
1: Yes.
0: And we don't know. This person could have just been disgruntled because they didn't get something that they wanted to get.
1: Another strong point.
0: Right, so we can't really just go off the word, but I would assume, I would hope that it's not just like a babysitting facility or, you know, that they actually do have those kids in there rehabilitating, going to therapy, trying to figure out why. Because there's always a reason. Well, no.
1: Well,
0: let me don't say that. I feel like some people are born bad. Yes, I do believe in sociopaths and psychopaths, and I do believe that some people are born without a soul.
1: My goodness, though.
0: I do. Sorry. So I do feel like there's no rehabilitation for some people. Even psychologists will tell you that. This one, don't ever let him out of jail.
1: Don't even bother with that.
0: Yeah, don't bother with that.
1: My
0: anyway, when we come back from the break, we do have an interview, and then also we're going to talk about all of those BUT things, and then we have tea time with Sani, too. You know we're going to make this a thing now. Okay, now I see my face when I do tea time. I see what they meant. It's tea okay, time. Though.
1: Being
0: we'll be back,
1: tea.
0: Y'all.
2: I Am The Nation will be back right after these messages.

0: Welcome back to Eye on the Nation.
1: Welcome back to Eye on the Nation. I'm Sani Brown.
2: Brian Robin.
1: And we do have a guest, as you can see. Somebody joined us in studio, and we're going to be talking everything bodybuilding and fitness. Mm. So everything that I am not. You can introduce yourself to everyone.
3: Hi, my name is Willisa Armstrong, otherwise known as Phoenix, and I am a wellness competitor in the bodybuilding world here in the Bahamas.
1: All right, and you were telling us a little bit during the break that you recently won a competition, so I want to say congratulations to you
2: for
1: that.
2: Willisa.
3: Thank you.
1: So let us know about the competition that you recently won.
3: Well, the competition that I recently won was held by Joel Stubbs, his first competition for his federation, the BAPA.
1: Okay.
3: And they decided to start their own federation so that athletes have even more of an opportunity to showcase what they have been working on.
1: Okay.
3: And I was actually in preparation for another competition, which is the competition that I'm going to now, when this opportunity came up. So I figured, you know what, let me go ahead and use this as testing ground, you know, get some stage presence. The last time I stepped on the stage was 11 years ago.
1: Oh, really?
3: Yes. So, I took a long break. I had a young child at the time, so it was a lot dealing with raising a child and, you know, dealing with the bodybuilding world.
1: It's quite
3: costly. Mm-hmm. So I took a step back, and
1: it's a toll on your body too when you have to go through that.
3: Yes. I mean, and now he's an adult, so I have time to do what I love.
1: Mm-hmm.
3: Yeah.
1: All right, so well, congratulations. I mean, that should have made you feel pretty good. Your first time coming back after being gone for so long.
3: Yes.
1: And then winning your first competition.
3: Yes.
2: The first competition was held right here, or was it stage here?
3: It was held at the University of the Bahamas.
1: Mm-hmm. Okay.
3: And it was August 15th.
1: So for people who don't know, who don't watch these kinds of competitions, tell us a little bit about not just the process it takes to prepare yourself and your body mentally to be able to do that, but it's a physical process as well.
3: Yes. This sport definitely will tell you where you are in terms of your resilience and your level of discipline.
1: Okay.
3: That is definitely one of the things that stood out most to me during this part of the preparation process. And so you either find that you are at the place where you find out where you need to build. Pretty much, I would say.
2: Right.
3: Build resilience mentally, build resilience physically, even emotionally.
1: Mm-hmm.
3: It literally covers all facets of your life.
2: Wow.
3: Yeah.
1: And it's like a full-time job.
3: It's not like,
1: okay, I gained 10 pounds, I need to go to the gym, I'm going to walk 10,000 steps a day and eat egg and hot dog for breakfast. This is a full-time, you have to dedicate yourself to this in order for you to achieve whatever it is that you want to achieve.
3: Yes, and there's a science behind all of it. So you have to calculate what you're putting into your body and calculate your energy expenditure to make sure that everything is balanced, that you can achieve the results that you're looking for.
1: Mm-hmm.
2: How do you sum that up? Over the last few years, we have seen a lot of quote-unquote gym girlies,
3: mm-hmm.
2: who may not be as consistent or disciplined as you are, but how do you sum that up in terms of encouraging those individuals who may be once or twice in the gym and want to get yearly kind of results?
3: Well, consistency is definitely the key. Like I said, this is my first time back on stage after 11 years, and I am a testament that it's never too late to get back on the horse and go at it.
2: Right.
3: So when I first started my gym journey, I actually was at 195 pounds, and I stand at 5'3". I got into it just wanting to feel better about myself.
1: Yeah.
3: Bodybuilding was never the goal.
1: Oh, okay.
3: It was never the goal.
1: Yeah.
3: Yeah, I just wanted to feel better about myself, but I fell in love with the sport. And like I said, I took a break, and in taking that break, I found that I didn't like how my body felt not moving.
1: Oh.
3: And I find a lot of times, a lot of people discourage themselves because they want to be where they want to be, as opposed to going through the process of it all.
1: Yeah, yeah.
3: And my encouragement is just start. Even if you only walk 10 minutes a day, cut out sodas, just start drinking more water.
1: Just do something.
2: Right.
3: Sugar, cut out the sugars.
1: Body.
3: Just move your body, clean up your diet bit by bit, and the better you feel, you'll find that you'll start incorporating more of those things into your lifestyle.
1: Do you think that, that's you?
2: Yeah, that's you.
1: No,
2: y'all
1: y'all missed the whole picture just now. So this was the competition that you were in?
3: Yes.
1: Okay.
3: Yes,
1: so tell us a little bit about women doing this, because I know that, you know, I don't know if there's still kind of a stigma around it where people think that this is something that men men should only be doing because women shouldn't look as muscular. Do you kind of still get that from the audience, from different people, or do you find that people now are more accepting of women entering the sport?
3: Well, the sport has definitely evolved greatly. Mm-hmm. For instance, the category that I am in, the wellness category, that is a new category that was developed a few years ago, and it shows more of the feminine side of bodybuilding.
1: Okay.
3: So you would find that a lot of competitors now, females, are looking more at the wellness aspect of it.
1: Okay.
3: So bikini and wellness. But I find that the stigma behind the muscle building is starting to fade, which I'm very happy for.
1: Mm-hmm.
3: Because one of the things that you do need, as especially as you age, is muscle mass. Mm. The muscle mass actually helps you. It helps your body, it helps your quality of life, it helps your ligaments, it helps your joints, it helps your cartilage, mm-hmm. it helps to keep you moving, it helps to keep you functional.
1: Okay.
3: Lisa, and it helps to burn fat.
1: Yeah.
2: Lisa, you're putting me on the spot. I'm sitting right next you talk about muscle mass. I come on, my Felisa, man.
1: She put in both of us in shape. Because when she was like, I started as 195 pounds,
2: yeah,
1: and I didn't like how I look. And I was like, listen, 195 pounds right now is my goal. But anyway, let me don't start because these people are telling me, what they called me the other day, a big banana on TV. But I'm going to come back to them in a second. But you're here because you're going off to represent the country.
3: Yes.
1: So tell us a little bit about the competition and how we can support you here.
3: Okay, so I am heading off to the Panama Fall Classic, which will be held on October 3rd and 4th. I'm leaving on the 2nd to head off to that competition. And it is a regional competition. We did not have a regional competition here because Joel's competition is not sanctioned by the IFBB or the NPC as yet.
1: Okay.
3: So I have to do a regional competition in order to be able to compete in a pro qualifier. Now, once I get to compete in the pro qualifier and I get my pro card, I'll start to be able to compete in pro shows. And the goal is for me to get to the Arnold's and then to the ultimate top, which is the Olympia, which we do actually have one of our females now heading to Bowflex Barbie.
1: Okay,
3: she's the first female that's actually qualified for the Olympia.
1: Okay.
3: So shouts out to her and congratulations to her once again on that.
2: Good stuff.
3: And that's my goal.
1: Boy, this is a process. Because all I heard was I have to do this in order to do this, to get here in order to do this, to get here in order to, and it must be costly.
3: Oh, it is. It is extremely costly.
1: Yeah.
3: Because in my off season, I'm taking in close to 4,000 calories a day. Okay.
2: You have
1: a calculator,
2: yes.
1: I feel like I can gain 4,000 calories today, but I mean in the last hour.
2: Wow.
3: But in a week's time, even for this preparation for the competition, my grocery bill for this competition alone every week is close to $400 every week.
1: Weekly?
2: Yes.
3: Yeah, just off of my protein, what I need for protein, for my supplements, for my carbohydrates, for my fats, everything that is needed for you to see the physique that's in front of you.
1: Mm-hmm.
3: And then of course, factoring in my gym bill, all of those other things, it does become a lot. And then we have to import pretty much almost everything that we need as professionals into the country. So not just purchasing it online, but then having to actually clear customs duty, our shipping company, whatever have you not. For instance, my suit for females is costly for us. My suit alone was $650.
1: A swimsuit?
2: Wow, wow.
3: That two-piece suit that you saw.
1: You know, Fashion Nova having a
3: 50%. Oh, no, honey.
1: I just bought a swimsuit for $15.99. I just put that out there. But I know there are specific things.
3: Yeah, there are specific cuts.
1: Yes.
3: And so, and then to clear that particular suit, I had to spend $250 just to clear it.
1: Yeah, because I think it's like 35% now on clothing or something like that.
3: Exactly.
1: Next time, let somebody go and put it in their bag. And I only joking.
3: So that just gives you like a little taste of what you have to deal with as athletes, especially as female athletes. I wish we had it as easy as the male athletes. They get to buy a Speedo or a pair of swim trunks off Shein or Fashion Nova.
1: Yeah.
3: And they can step on stage bare feet, no heels, of course.
1: You gotta do heels, makeup, you still gotta do hair, you still gotta look good, you still gotta do the tanning.
3: You have to do your posing classes because we have to do specific poses. We have to look feminine, we have to look elegant, we have to, you know, bring our best package forward.
1: Now, this might be a little touchy, but you know, you are going off to represent the country.
3: Yes.
1: Is this something that the government is helping, supplements, giving you a little bit of funds?
2: Yes.
3: At the moment, I am receiving help from no one except for persons that decide to give out of the kindness of their heart.
1: All right, so let's give out of the kindness of our heart, y'all. So tell us how we can get in contact with you if we do want to donate to you, if there are any businesses. I know a lot of y'all in here, a lot of y'all nationers have your own businesses because y'all are nice and smart people, and a lot of y'all love to give back. So let's let's give back and help her. So how can we get in contact with you, or how can, if you have your account number or something, how can we give?
3: Okay, well, I do have all of that information. Mm-hmm. It's here in my phone.
1: You want to get your phone? Where's the phone?
3: Yeah, the phone is right here.
1: Uh-huh. Yeah. Okay. Just give us all the information so we can know how it is that we can help. Brian wants to let y'all know that he came prepared today with his laptop and everything because y'all dragged him the last time.
2: Absolutely.
1: And he's even looking at y'all comments.
2: Yes, and it's fully charged.
1: Yeah, and everything is fully charged, and he came with his two phones as well. So we wanted to let you guys know that as well.
2: Absolutely.
1: But someone said, it's good luck in all your endeavors. They said they love how you still kept your feminism even with your muscles.
2: Yes.
1: So the people would look very supportive.
2: Yes. I see also a nation, if you are comfortable with it, Felisa, a nation is also asking if they can see you without your hat. Indeed, they want to see the beauty of you without your hat.
1: No, you don't.
2: If you are comfortable.
3: You know, if I had put some gel on my edges. <and I'd laughs> <run.
1: laughs> She said, what you see is what you won't get, okay? There's a reason. And I wanted to tell Brian that so much. Listen, a woman does not come on television with a hat on unless there was a reason that she has a hat on, okay?
2: I'm taking notes.
1: Well,
2: I'm taking
1: only notes. Men put on hats for, you know, we put them on because, you know, a little edge maybe needs to do a little braid, might be a little old, okay?
3: Well,
1: so
3: actually,
1: don't ask.
3: I wanted to sport my Phoenix logo, so that's why I put on the hat. It was just, I didn't have to fix my hair because I wanted to put on a hat today. So that's it.
2: Okay. I'm learning. I'm learning. I'm
3: I mean,
2: notes.
3: If we were not on live TV, then definitely I would have shown you, but child.
1: Yeah.
3: However, you can go on my Instagram page.
1: Okay, let everybody know.
3: That
1: where
3: would
1: they can
3: be
1: find you.
3: At WILLISAJARMSTRONG, which is Willisa J. Armstrong.
1: Okay.
3: You can go there and you can see lots of pictures and videos of my beautiful face.
1: Y'all hear that? Like that. Y'all can see all the photos that y'all want and make sure to support her.
3: Okay.
1: So if we follow you, is there a way that we can support you even like watching the competition?
2: Yes.
3: Yes, I will be keeping everyone updated. And someone wants me to flex my muscles behind that glass.
1: You gotta ignore them, okay? Especially that one. Don't do that on the side of Brian, child.
2: Oh,
1: you might make Brian feel
3: I have
1: little.
3: To do it now, though.
1: Oh, jeez. Oh, Brian, come over a little bit so you don't, she don't put you to shame.
2: Give me about 6 months. I'll work at it.
1: Please don't flex your muscles, Brian. Let her do it. Let the professional do it.
3: Okay.
1: If you want to.
3: We were talking about something else.
1: Oh, yes. You're letting everybody know because we do have to
3: the live stream,
1: in a second.
3: Yes. So with the live stream, yes. Once you follow me, I will be posting the live stream link so that you would be able to watch the show live.
1: Okay.
3: As I compete.
1: All right.
3: And I do have my information as well.
1: Yes, so she's going to give you the information.
3: All right. So with my banking, I bank with Scotiabank, Bahamas, transit number 59105. That's the Thompson Boulevard branch. Account number 4550969. For those of you that have American accounts, I got one too. And that would be Zelle. And it would be my email address, which is willisa.armstrong@gmail.com. And then I also have an Island Lock account.
1: Okay. Wow. Go right ahead. This island, you can do it here. Give them that Island Lock account.
3: So my number would be 265-980.
1: Now make sure y'all play a little bit with it, because you know you're supposed to be, and then you won't get nobody in trouble. But you know, y'all know how to do it to, you know.
3: Oh, we got to do the flexing thing before we go any further, because this might not go well. But here we go.
2: Oh man,
1: Brian,
2: I tell you, oh man,
1: come on a little bit, Brian,
2: I'm going under the table.
3: Hold on.
2: Flex. Oh. Let me see if I can do that. Huh? There you go.
3: Did you want to see the legs as well? Because I mean, I can't do that
1: could.
3: If you'd like. Okay,
1: I mean, listen.
3: Since we're at it.
1: You want to sign up, Brian, not me. Yeah. You could do whatever it is that you want to do. I don't know if they could see if you stand up. Can they?
3: No, they can't.
1: Yeah.
2: They won't be able to see.
3: No, they can't.
1: Yeah, if she comes around the front, come around the front a little bit. There you go.
3: No, my legs can't. You can't see my legs.
1: Oh, no, they can't see it.
3: No, I'm sorry, guys.
1: Sorry. But I can tell y'all they look good.
2: Yes.
1: I can tell y'all. She has on a little skirt.
2: She's
3: awesome. I thought you'd be able to see my legs, so I said, let me go ahead and put on a skirt today.
1: Someone said, you sound like Janet Jackson. You have a very soothing voice. And someone is being very nosy, but I'm going to ask anyway.
2: She's
1: so did
2: very
1: you do
2: polite.
1: Makeup? They think you did makeup for their wedding 12 years ago.
3: Oh, that's probably correct.
1: And said they've been searching for you ever since.
2: Oh, wow.
3: Yeah, I am very well known for being, that's actually my food alarm. I set alarms for my food because I eat every 3 hours.
2: You're very disciplined.
3: So,
1: it's the food alarm for me.
3: But yes, I am a makeup artist. I went by the name Lola at the time.
2: Lola.
3: Most people know me as that. I sported blonde hair, really short cut mohawk all the time.
1: But, okay. Well, listen, yeah. I've been looking for you ever since. So now y'all know how to find her.
2: Absolutely.
1: And you see, she gave you all of her account information for y'all to support her as she represents the country in all of these different ones. But I think Panama is the first one. So let's get her to Panama.
2: Yes.
1: And then we're going to figure out how we're going to get her to the other ones until she got all the way to, what is it, Miss Olympia?
3: Yeah.
1: Yes. That's what we're trying to do. So we gave it all the information. We'll get the information from her and we'll remind you guys up until the time of the date so y'all can support. Because we have to support them at the beginning. We love when these people go and they win things and then we say, yay, Bahamian. And all of a sudden, we's Bahamian. Castro, I'm ignoring you. All of a sudden, we Bahamian.
2: Yes.
1: But let's support them from the beginning.
2: Absolutely.
3: I do have one quick thing.
1: Go ahead.
3: Have this initiative I like have called Fuel the Phoenix.
1: Okay.
3: So what it is, it's one shake, one meal, one step closer. You don't have to donate an exorbitant cost.
1: Mm-hmm.
3: $10 equals one protein shake.
1: Okay.
3: So I have that flyer up on my page as well. So
1: y'all get to see it.
3: If you want to just go ahead and donate $5 or $10, that's fine. And when you do that, I actually go ahead and send you a personalized video thanking you
1: and
3: drinking that shake on your behalf.
1: That's really sweet.
2: That's
1: before you go,
2: indeed.
1: Somebody wants Brian to flex on the side of her, and I really want to see that.
3: We're gonna have
2: y'all really want to see
1: Brian,
2: this.
1: Now, Brian, you want Nicole's job or not, man?
2: Let's do this, man.
1: Flex it, because I ain't doing it. So let's go. Hold on, you gotta stand. Do it right there. If y'all come to the front, you can't see it.
2: The only thing is, like, I have to tuck in my belly.
1: No,
3: just arms, man.
1: You're only doing arms,
3: man. I'm rolling up my sleeve. You gotta roll up your sleeve too, man.
2: Let's do this.
1: Oh,
2: ready? You ready?
1: Brian, you're embarrassing. Okay.
2: Let's do this, man. See this?
1: I am all over it. Brian,
2: give me 6 months. Give me 6 months.
1: There's not one flex in your arm.
2: Hold on, give me one pen. Let me draw the line there.
1: Okay. All right. Thank you so much.
2: Thank you.
1: We're going to remind you guys of how you can donate and how you can help as the week goes on. You said October is when you're going?
3: October 7th.
1: Okay, so throughout the rest of the month, leave your information with Castro and she'll make sure that I get it and we'll be able to let the audience know and remind them how we can donate to this good cause. All right. So it's time for our day eight. Thank you so much. Much for coming.
3: Yes.
1: It was such a pleasure.
3: Thank you.
2: Wish you all the best indeed.
1: Yes. Okay. So what are we going to now? The union rules. So BUT, remember I told y'all they sealed the deal. We talked about this a little bit yesterday when we told y'all that the Bahamas Union of Teachers finally got their Brian, they say your bare belly is poking out. I'm trying to be serious, man, and y'all won't stop.
2: Oh, man.
1: You know what? Let's do this. Before we jump into the BUT story, let me read some of the comments. Someone asked if she have a husband. Why are y'all always looking for somebody on this show or trying to hook somebody up? Someone say, what a wholesome fellow. When since Sani have solo photos? Well, it's only me now. Y'all want to be in a photo with me if we ain't have nobody yet? Whoever the next person is, I promise we'll take some pictures or we'll AI them into some pictures with me, okay?
2: Oh, man, I tell you.
1: Where y'all get this stress out, just find out what? I don't know what that's supposed to say. Someone say you're their favorite director from that place where you work.
2: Oh.
1: We ain't calling that place we use work here because they don't. That place we use work, tell them we need some little coins and sponsor the show.
2: We need the cop. It sends them. Yeah, sponsor. Yeah. Then we call the name.
1: Someone say Big Belly Brian. Y'all be here, man.
2: So you know what? I think that's what I do
1: with
2: this Big Belly.
1: At least Brian was bold enough to stand up and do it.
2: That's what I can do with this Big Belly. Come Christmas, I'm going to ring the bell for the Salvation Army.
1: Yeah. I already traumatized by a bell.
2: Yeah, really?
1: I don't think we could bring the bell back here. Elections and
2: No. I'm talking with the Salvation Army now by John Bull. By John Bull.
1: I just saying, yeah. I'm a little traumatized with a bell. A bell and a whistle, you gotta give me a little moment with the bell and the whistle.
2: I'll make a commitment.
1: Okay.
2: I will not be as disciplined as Belisa.
1: No, I don't think nobody could be as disciplined.
2: No, she's
1: well, let
2: really
1: me say that, because there are people in the bodybuilding community and there are gym girlies and stuff who do it. You know, I don't have that discipline, child. When my belly growls in the middle of the night, I just try to get up and cook a four or five course meal. I don't have it. She have an alarm that reminds her to eat.
2: Yes.
1: I need one to say, Sonny, stop eating. So we are not the same.
2: And she counting the calories.
1: Yeah.
2: Oh my God.
1: We are not the same. We are not the same. Sonny, I waiting on my prize. Jesus, y'all could wait for 5 o'clock. Could y'all wait for five o'clock? They don't play. You can learn that. If you do get to sit in the seat, you can learn that. They will bully you and they will make sure. But they look like they're liking you so far. Brian, tell them.
2: With the bare belly.
1: Every good tool need a good shed. That sound like I need to put you all on timeout.
2: Great goodness. Soft hands, don't let soft hands see that, eh?
1: Yeah. There's, now, Now. Anyway, let's just get back into what we were talking about. But I did tell you guys that the details of what was going on with BUT were revealed. So we're going to let you guys know exactly what the BUT was negotiating to get. Which, when I read it, I was like, is this it? Right. I really do think that teachers deserve more than what they get. But I'm glad, honestly, as much as I say that I think Belinda talks a little slow and she does too much. One thing you can say about her is she makes sure that she gets what she needs to get for her teachers.
2: Right.
1: And she does not back down. So I appreciate that for us. So this is what their salary negotiation, this is what some of the things that they were negotiating with the government looks like. And then y'all can let us know whether y'all think that these were fair.
2: Right.
1: So it's a 5-year industrial agreement, which will run from 2025. So it'll be from then. Yeah, the word ain't coming in, but y'all know what I mean.
2: Next year,
1: retroactive. Yeah. Right? I think that's the word. Anyway, from 2025 to 2023, it is retroactive. So it includes a maximum teacher salary of $54,000, mm-hmm. which I think for teachers should probably be around the starting salary. But, you know, maximum, while entry level has increased to $30,000. So those of you who were trying to tell me that teachers were making $35,000 or whatever it was y'all was trying to tell me last week when we were talking about it is not true.
2: Different.
1: Yes. So the entry level for teachers will now be $30,000. And lump sum payments were also agreed. So teachers will receive a $700 lump sum in the third year and $750 in the fifth year. So this isn't every year. So third year, $700.
2: So increments.
1: Yeah.
2: Increments in there.
1: Yeah. So hardship allowances were also secured for teachers who relocate to school in the family islands. Mm. All right. So everybody says that they're very happy with what was going on. Belinda came out all teeth yesterday. Chester came out happy. He looks a little tired. Remember
2: he said he looked beat down. He need to go to Exuma.
1: Little sleep this weekend. Go see his people, you know, hang out with his constituents or whatever. But she said that they were seeking a 20% salary increase. So I don't know what this number represents. The $50,000 and the $30,000, what percentage number that represents. But I'm happy that the teachers were able to get something. And the first week of school been so stressful for these kids that finally they ain't got to worry. But BEMU or BUT
2: or
1: Beckawu, I think, is the other one, striking.
2: You know what I like about this, too? Generally, across the board, the morale going up.
1: Mm-hmm.
2: Everybody feels good. I must commend Belinda Vincent.
1: Mm-hmm.
2: So many persons over the years, right? I know that they said that she was rowdy, XYZ, but it seems like she gets the job done.
1: She absolutely does. Yeah,
2: you know, I think, you know, the founding president for BUT, Mabel Walker, have to be a proud moment for her.
1: Mm-hmm.
2: Knowing that now this is the progress in terms of the teachers union has been making, because this has been like 6 consecutive elections Belinda has won.
1: Yeah, they like, listen, I don't care what people say about Belinda. The people outside only saying she rowdy and she this and she that and she this, because one, she's a woman. And you know, anytime a woman stands up for herself or, you know, does things that men do, when men do it, it's like they are strong. When women do it, they biggity, they rowdy, whatever it is, whatever words.
2: Right.
1: The point is, she gets results.
2: She gets results.
1: And clearly, the teachers love her because they keep voting her back in.
2: Yes,
1: so
2: absolutely.
1: It ain't our business, child. I don't get any of the benefits from it. As a matter of fact, maybe the Simpson men people who say they're working 7 days a week and they ain't getting paid.
2: They need Belinda.
1: Contact Belinda. Maybe she can work for y'all and y'all out. Behalf. I don't know how that works. I don't think it works that way.
2: She has several unions under belt.
1: Exactly.
2: Yeah.
1: So, you know, or maybe if she could help y'all with starting a union and she could tell y'all what you got to do, because listen, she's got it done.
2: Mm-hmm.
1: Even if, you know, she got to threaten and stand on the side of Brave and he tell her, because I still love that meme. That's one of my favorite memes.
2: Which one?
1: When Belinda was following him outside the house.
2: And
1: then he did his little thing like, not today. Even if he got to do that, even if she got to do that, whatever it is, she does get it done for her teachers. So congratulations to the teachers for finally getting what it is that they need to get.
2: Yes.
1: Now, the BEMU said they're also making some progress with the government. I think we have a clip from Eyewitness News with that, with them saying this is where it stands, because remember they was the ones that was striking last week, even though they said it was the teachers, it was BEMU. But they're saying now that they made some significant progress, and this is what they had to say.
4: We did patiently since 2016, and we are pleased to finally see reasonable movement. Yesterday, BEMU met with the Labor Relations Unit and the Ministry of Education to begin negotiations for a new industrial agreement. That meeting was somewhat productive, and improvements made on some policy matters. Those policy matters mainly affecting the working conditions, staffing, and rights of our members. But let me be clear, members, the work is not finished. We are now moving into the critical financial discussions. We are hopeful that these matters will be addressed before the end of this week.
1: Well, it sounds like he's saying, y'all have until the end of this week to address these matters. We'll be done with what we did last week. But you heard that music, Brian? What does that mean?
2: We got to take a break.
1: All right.
2: We'll be back, Nationists.
1: All right.

0: Welcome back to Eye on the Nation.
1: Yeah. Oh, I got caught again. Welcome back. I'm Brian Raman.
2: You have to say welcome back to Eye on the Nation, but Liz.
1: Welcome back, Nationers, to Eye on the Nation. Thank you so much for tuning in.
2: You are.
1: Brian Raman.
2: Brian, we're going to get it together. Yes. All right. And now you know, the last time you were here, you got to read the canoe.
1: I have
2: canoe
1: to remind out. 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
1: Thank you for saving me, Sonny.
2: Anytime. That's what a co-host is for.
1: That's what I'm talking about.
2: Anyway, let's jump back into what we're talking about. I see someone said in the comments that it was met halfway, but Linda got her 20% and the government got 5 years instead of 3 years, which is good. I think that's what negotiations are about. You kind of do get to meet people halfway. I say this, you say that. Kind of like what the people at Cabbage Beach should have done instead of asking for the, what they asked for? $100,000?
1: And then drop it to 50.
2: You don't start at 100. You don't start at something completely ridiculous now. Mm-hmm. You're supposed to start somewhere and then you negotiate. But I think once they said 100, government say these people playing with us, and then they just completely came from the negotiating board. But anyway, they say your reading needs some work now.
1: My goodness, I tell you.
2: Sonny, it's the top of the hour. I am aware. Y'all relax. Can we finish with the stories? And then we're going to get to tea time. And then we're going to open up the phone lines. And then we're going to tell y'all how y'all going to win. Okay? I can tell y'all what we're giving away then. Will that make you happy?
1: We almost there.
2: Who this is? Epic? Who keep asking me? This is what we're doing. If y'all were paying attention yesterday, we had some people on yesterday that were talking about an event that's happening on the weekend. So we're going to be giving out a pair of tickets. And I was going to tell them they would have had to guess for me to give them the ticket. They didn't put it up. It's too late now. Now I got to figure out another way. But we're giving out tickets to the John Watlin's Jam that we talked about yesterday. So we're going to give away a pair of tickets today. And I think we're giving a pair of tickets away tomorrow.
1: Great event.
2: So, you know, soft hands could call for soft hands and hard hands. Hard hands could call for soft hands. Or if soft hands want to take her friend, sure. If hard hands want to take his friend, okay as well.
1: Great event.
2: So when we open up the phone lines, I got to think of another way now because producers I'm done messed up the one thing that I was thinking in my head. And there, in all fairness, I didn't tell them. So we're going to figure out a way that we're going to give away a pair of tickets to this John Watlin's Jam that's happening this weekend. And the normal tickets, so this is $95. Tickets are $95. It's all you could drink. And they do have food trucks on sale as well. And then they have a lot of Bahamian artists. They have a variety of artists. So they have from Lady E, Judah the Lion, Sweet Emily, Patrice Morel. So there's a little bit for everyone. It's going to be outside. It's a great safe environment. So safe
1: and
2: is good.
1: And the weather is projected to be good, eh?
2: It is going to be some good weather. And I think they said they're having some sort of partnership with Margaritaville. So you can go take a soft hands there, go on a nice little date, then go to Margaritaville. And I think they said the next day is something about a discount beach day. Nice little date night.
1: Something different.
2: Yeah, for people who say it's nothing to do in Nassau.
1: Yeah.
2: Nice little date night to go to. So we're going to be giving away to YouTube since we the good children. Y'all are the good children. Y'all are the good children. We're going to find a way to give, to everybody. Y'all know I just look out for y'all now. Okay?
1: Best of luck.
2: All right, when we took the break, I think we were talking about what was happening with BEMU, and BEMU pretty much said that negotiations are going okay since the industrial action that they took earlier, was that last week? And then remember, government had to go Supreme Court, and they had to get an injunction filed to make sure they went back to work, and then they went back to work, and then we saw a picture with the president and the prime minister just grinning. They just was having a good time together.
1: It was a goodwill gesture, eh?
2: Yeah, and so now he's saying that the negotiations are going well, and they have until the end of the week, I guess, to iron out whatever it is. So hopefully that will be done. The teacher's happy, so now the administrators could hopefully be happy.
1: Yes. Well, I would imagine with the pattern that we've been seeing that they will, all will end well. Mm-hmm. And I must give it to, also just like Belinda, I would give it to Stephen McPhee. I expect nothing else from him, considering that he was the general secretary for the BUT before he moved into this role.
2: Okay.
1: Yeah, so I expect for him to perform well in his negotiating as president as well. And so this should end well. I'm telling you, what I foresee is that the government has an awesome opportunity right now. We have came out of the campaign mood. Mm-hmm. Now we're in the good governance mood.
2: Okay.
1: And so what is happening now with all the unions, if they were to close these gaps, it is well on the way now to showing some level of good governance, so to speak, right? And so you have more productivity in the educational sector as a result of such. So let's see what happens.
2: Yeah, let's see what happens. Like we said, the Beckerwu is also, I think we have some behind the scenes clips of them working. So they're in negotiations as well to make sure that everything goes. Every union must see look like they're in negotiations now.
1: But
2: Belinda and Bemu done set a little fire up under everybody now. So now everybody is saying, listen, is this the time to negotiate with the government? They bending.
1: But you know? I admire something I heard, but this particular union. If I got it right, Sonny. They said they negotiate that whatever is negotiated in favor of other unions, while they're not a part of those unions, they will benefit, if I got it right.
2: Mm-hmm. Well, Chala, I know. That's your tea. Is that the TT? Is that the real tea?
1: Let's see if it's hot.
2: Well, Chala, I know. But that's the tea. It was supposed to be tea time with Sonny, but apparently it's tea time with Brian today. We do have a tea time topic for today that we want to get you guys involved with. And hopefully this is something that we can start doing every day, just like little normal everyday conversations that we can have, something that's not news kind of, but still kind of topical. So I'll tell you guys about that in a second. But we do have a clip from the Beckerwu. Yes, let's play the Beckerwu clip.
3: Alma's Educators, Counselors, and Allied Workers Union, or Beckerwu, they're speaking out about their recently signed industrial agreement. Union President Keisha LaRota says that while the agreement was signed back in April, the union has continued working behind the scenes to make sure its terms are being implemented and that members' concerns are also being addressed.
4: Cognizant what the other union was putting on the table, and while securing something for our members, we never stopped requesting just a little more behind the scenes. We did not take the public route because we didn't think that was necessary to acquire what we wanted. And so when we were consulted by MOE in consideration in what BUT was asking for, we did not object. Because our members would benefit and all teachers would benefit. Beckerwu has 900 members, but we are interested in the welfare of all teachers. And so we are happy that our continued agitation, all being behind the scenes, led to additional benefits for everybody. Our consent was sought and it was granted. Also be reminded, that in our agreement, we have a favored unions clause, so whatever another union receive, we will also receive automatically.
2: She basically said, and listen, I love me. That's a way of working hard without having to work hard. Whatever you give the other people, we got to get.
1: Yep.
2: We just got to make sure that they don't get more than what we get. So we ain't got to do much. Just put that in it. Yeah. Like whatever y'all tell, whatever they get, I want us to get.
1: That's something
2: I love that. Mm-hmm. Can we do that for like everything? I don't know union though. Can I join somebody's union? I feel like I need like a increase every couple of years, like a benefit, like some sort of benefit.
1: That's only BPL. Sorry, don't
2: listen,
1: worry about
2: that. I've been trying to find me a little hard hands at BPL for a while so I could spend some, but it have to be one of the ones who working overtime. I need that little extra little 100,000 because they ain't never home because apparently they work in 3-4 days straight.
1: I promise
2: I'm making
1: you.
2: This $100,000.
1: Now that you said it, Sonny, be careful. By the time we get out by the gate, they may be lying up.
2: Yeah, that's fine. All right. Anthony, you could definitely find something to do from 4 to 6. I promise you we won't miss you. But another union that is making sure that they get what it is that they need to get mm-hmm. is the FIU, so the Financial Intelligence Union. They have their own union. I think we talked about them before. Lord, I hope I don't pronounce it wrong. Y'all know Raul. Raul. Okay. I was going to say Royu, but you know, Raul. Raul. So they also want their agreement signed. I think that wow. It was agreed in principle, but they trying to figure out like when is this going to happen? Because nothing is agreed in principle until we get a signature. I think we do have a voice clip from the president that we're going to play. All right, let's play that.
5: Yeah, since we started this process, there's no reason for any further delay in finalizing our industrial agreement. The staff are frustrated. Morale is very low because of the working conditions and limited growth within the organization. The staff are a vital part of the FIU's success. Right now, the staff are working hard every day to clear the backlog and make sure the FIU is ready for the upcoming mutual evaluation. A lot is at stake for our country, and the staff are a big part of this process. We are doing our part. It is more than fair that the FIU management does this. Since the beginning of this year, we've been dealing with a trade dispute before the Department of Labor involving several workplace concerns, including medical and ergonomic needs for one of our members. And yet, the FIU has still not resolved this matter in a timely manner. Raul has done its part, and we are ready to sign. We are calling on the director of the FIU, Mr. Emrick Seymour, to do his part and put the interests of the staff first.
2: Mom, why you put that mom picture in there like that in a statement? She's like, we're calling on the director. And then she just put his, listen.
1: Emrick, they call out.
2: She giving me Belinda vibes. The way that she speaks is like, she's not playing with them. Y'all please mm-hmm. hurry up and sign this agreement. And she had a picture of the staff. Love the glasses though. I know very, maybe because mm-hmm. it's black and white and y'all know I love me a good black mm-hmm. and white moment. But. So like we were telling y'all before, so that's the Regulatory and Allied Workers Union. That's what RAU stands for. They're calling for the finalization of their industrial agreement. They said everything has been agreed upon, like I said before, and it's been approved. Just sign it. Y'all need a pen?
1: Yeah.
2: I have none. I haven't had a pen in a very long time.
1: This is the right moment for them.
2: Though. Yeah. This is the right time. Yeah. But they're not arguing about anything anymore. They just saying, like, what's the hold up with... they said more than a month ago. They already agreed it. However, they've yet to receive what they supposed. Just hurry up, sign it. What the man name? Put what she had up in the thing. What's his name? Hi, sign the thing, please. Please, Emrick Seymour.
1: Emrick Seymour, indeed.
2: Could you sign?
1: Yes.
2: We don't need no more striking. We don't need no much industrial action. I know the average person probably don't know what the FIUs do, but once it has finances in it. I don't think that we could afford for them to do nothing because I don't know if they're responsible for paying us or paying other people or making sure that we don't get blacklisted. But whatever it is that have to do with money, just do it.
1: And this one, in a sense, unlike the educators, from what I'm understanding, and you know what, I wasn't so familiar with this particular union, you know.
2: Mm-hmm.
1: I imagine, like you say, many others isn't familiar with this particular union. But this has the potential to cripple the country from an economic standpoint if these individuals decides to stop.
2: Working, right?
1: And so this has to come to some resolution quickly.
2: Someone said it's a bad post. She have angle eye. I was looking at that picture too. I was like, she looks like she made business. And those glasses, very much so tea. But y'all could say church out unions crawling. Now is the time. Any other union want something?
1: This is a perfect time.
2: This is a good time. Chester Tyatt. Well, no, he ain't just in. It just ain't him. But get FIU, sign the thing, Becca Wu. Well, I guess they happy because they say, listen, y'all tell us whatever they get, we get, and we heard what they got, so they want it. BAMU say they have until the end of the week. Any other unions mad? BPL union people stop being mad?
1: You guys need Mr. Seymour to hurry up, come.
2: Seymour, please.
1: Yes, please.
2: Please, please, please.
1: Bring this one to a close, Mr. Seymour.
2: Because apparently we can't afford for them to strike because we having some sort of mutual evaluation next month. That's the international evaluation. And we can't have them do, Okay? All right, Seymour, we can give you all till the end of the week, okay?
1: Oh, my.
2: And then we could come and bring the pen up there ourselves. Because y'all already agree. And Ian, like, y'all ain't agree. Just sign it. You gone on vacation, eh? What's that? You might have gone on vacation. Anyway, a story that I see everybody was up in arms about today. And of course, we know why they were up in arms about it. Because anything that involves, you know, English and Creole, people get offended by. So, like I told y'all before, even though Belinda secured that amazing victory for the teachers, she's also still saying some other things now. One of the things that she's saying that I saw a lot of people talking about today is that parents should pay for English lessons for their children who cannot speak English before enrolling them in the public schools. Now, I can tell you this from an experience from a teacher who told me about this, who taught at Carmichael Primary a couple of years ago, that a lot of the students could not speak English when they first went to the school. Eventually, they had to learn. And then if it wasn't the students who couldn't speak English, sometimes the parents couldn't speak English.
1: So there's always
2: and so, yeah, so when you have in like a parent-teacher conference, the student is literally translating for the parents, but you don't know what the student is telling the parent.
1: We can't follow.
2: Exactly. And then should we be hiring Creole or should we be hiring interpreters to be in the classroom? But this is what Belinda had to say. She said, so her comments came amid renewed complaints from teachers about the challenges of teaching students who cannot communicate in English, with some claiming a significant number of students only speak Creole.
1: Right.
2: So she said the issue had been previously raised with the Ministry of Education. Last year, the union also reached out to then Education Minister Glennis Hannah-Martin, and she urged the ministry to ensure that all students entering the public school system can speak English proficiently.
1: Wow,
2: she said you would have the United Nations Rights of a Child say that you cannot deny them.
1: Right.
2: However, I think we need to stick to our policy. English is our first language. They should be able to speak English where a teacher can communicate with them. What are your thoughts on that?
1: This is a very difficult situation because if we have an obligation to children that are in country, but they can't speak English, it presents a barrier to providing them with education.
2: Mm-hmm.
1: But now how do you provide them with the education without? Someone has to be responsible for the lesson of English, right?
2: Yes.
1: Now, I would imagine that this cannot be a segue into a conversation of Creole perhaps becoming the second language
2: we
1: in the Bahamas.
2: We ain't trying to make people mad right now.
1: And I know that is going to offend a lot of people.
2: We already making people mad with this.
1: And I know that is going to offend a lot of people.
2: We already making people mad with this conversation.
1: Point.
2: Let's stick to

0: these students should not be allowed to go into the schools because right. they don't speak English. So then my question is, so now you have a significant amount of the children, the population, going into school who still can't speak English. So maybe the only way that they was learning how to speak English was by being in the school, being around pairs that speak English, and with their teacher speaking English to them. But is it my job also now as the teacher to hold the rest of the class back because I have to do individualized teaching with you because you don't speak English? But then I cannot not teach the child, but then you also cannot not have the child in school. So then what do you do?
1: There has to be an evaluation prior to that child being accepted into the school.
0: Yeah, but
1: right?
0: if I can't speak English, you can keep me out of school.
1: See, but what the government has to look at is perhaps, and I know some person may be up in arms with this too, a separate entity prior to the school entering into school now.
0: What do you mean?
1: In terms of providing that Creole English translation. Because this problem isn't going away.
0: Yeah, but okay, don't they have, because I know they have like the Haitian Pastors United. These are union.
1: Collaborated effort then.
0: Yes, right? So I'm saying, okay, they can't teach them how to speak English. I'm not trying to be rude here, but I'm just saying that there are groups and organizations here that represent the Haitian / Bahamian community and population.
1: Yes, yes.
0: And should they say, okay, let's collectively come together and maybe have summer school lessons, after school lessons, to be able to teach not just the students, but also the parents, some sort of English so they'll be able to communicate?
1: I agree, but whatever the government, in working with those entities in terms of in the Haitian community, Haitian Bahamian community, if we say that, right? Mm-hmm. There has to be some ownership that is, as far as resources, not a financial burden.
0: Okay.
1: That has to transport to the family, right? And when I say that, the government cannot take on the burden solely, especially from a financial standpoint.
0: Yes.
1: And so it has to be a shared, a collaborative effort. I'm not sure what the solution may be. I know it's definitely going to be continue to be a hindrance.
0: Yeah.
1: And it's going to lead into a conversation in terms of the Creole aspect and individuals learning Creole. You know where I saw, and I don't know if it's for the same reason, Antigua and Buga and Buda.
0: Barbuda?
1: Yeah, they
0: Boy,
1: actually...
0: Boy, where this was Antigua and Buga?
1: Yeah, they actually, what they did is they made Spanish their second language.
0: Yeah, I think that's, we talked about that a little bit here. They were teaching that in the school, but there's a difference between...
1: Yeah, there's a different kettle of fish.
0: Yeah, that's different. That's them teaching English and Spanish. That's not a Creole speaking, the teacher being responsible for teaching a child Spanish, who only knows how to speak Spanish.
1: You're right. Absolutely.
0: English, who only knows how to speak Spanish. Y'all know what
1: you.
0: I mean. Let's get to some of the comments and see what y'all feel. Someone said, mostly it's the high school with the not... Oh, somebody's saying y'all worrying about... No. I had to go back. Somebody said y'all worrying about the students when a lot of these teachers can't speak English. They do have a lot of foreign teachers in the school. They could speak English. It's just a little broken English. But a little broken English we could even take for the kids if it was a little broken English.
1: Yeah, you'd be able to make way.
0: Yeah, as long as it's some English. Someone said they have their own schools to teach them English. Okay, well, I didn't know that. That was new to me.
1: Right. Someone say pull all them out of school one time.
0: And then do
1: and
0: what?
1: Make the
0: you
1: parents
0: have a,
1: pay the school.
0: You have an entire population of children because if it's a large set, now you have, let's just say, 1,000 kids out of school. They ain't going to school. And then what are they going to do?
1: And that now that becomes a problem for the government in terms of its obligation to the United Nations as well.
0: Yeah, someone say they got to sink or swim. The government can't pay for it. Are we for real? They are in an English-speaking country. Why is this even up for debate? Because it is what happens. Even in some of the clinics, remember at one point they were saying that the nurses should learn how to speak Creole in order to deal with some of the patients.
1: Yes.
0: And the nurses was like,
1: huh? Like,
0: really? Come on, like, what else y'all want from us? So this is not something that has just come up. This is the conversation that we continue to have. And I agree. I feel like if I go to a Spanish-speaking country,
1: I should
0: learn how to speak Spanish. So I do agree that it shouldn't be a problem. But the problem is, it is a problem. So then where do we go from here?
1: Does this suggest then that the authorities or the government should really reinforce its policies in terms of those who are entering the country, those who are here without regulation, and even those with regulation in terms of that mandate and putting the program to ensure that the kids enroll in an English-speaking program. That is what, I honestly think that's what is going to have to happen.
0: Someone say, send the whole family home. Come on, man.
1: Nation is
0: like,
1: send
0: the entire
1: man.
0: Family home? Someone said, in some countries, individuals must complete a course for English as its second language.

0: college
1: yes.
0: before entering regular class. Now, I Absolutely. Know for citizenship, some places you have to be able to speak whatever the language is there in order to get citizenship. But we ain't talking about citizenship. We just talking about them being able to go inside the classrooms.
1: Yeah.
0: And not stress these teachers out who are already stressed out.
1: And the teachers get that the little pay, man. You can't let them feel like you get the pay. Now they got to
0: come
1: gotta
0: deal
1: with this.
0: I got to do more work.
1: I got to come deal with this.
0: Yeah. Someone said the teacher can't be held responsible for kids who don't speak English. The kid will have to catch on. I just came from the hospital. You get the nurse interpreting, the security guard. I didn't know where I was. There are schools that teach them English. There is one on Collins Avenue. Okay.
1: Oh, there is?
0: That's what somebody say.
1: So that should be a mandate.
0: Sani, remember most after-school programs were discontinued. I meant like after-school programs for like the community, like the Creole-speaking community. Like if they have programs, because I know a lot of these churches, like I said, we did interviews with mm-hmm. pastors who speak on behalf of the community.
1: The community, right.
0: Right.
1: That's
0: and
1: correct.
0: So what I'm asking is like, would they like maybe in the church have classes
1: to help, right?
0: assist,
1: yes.
0: you know, to try and take
1: yes.
0: some of the
1: even
0: burden
1: the
0: off? Yeah.
1: Because like someone is saying in the comment now that all of our systems are actually overwhelmed.
0: Yeah.
1: And so we can't do it. We need the help.
0: An educator's assistant supports teachers with classroom tasks. Okay, I don't know. Somebody maybe asked that. I'm trying to see where that comes. Someone says, so you want us to take public funds that Bahamians work for and raise and create an entity to accommodate illegal migrants to help support them with staying here. Now, wow. some of them ain't illegal. You know, the children, if they were born here, technically are not Bahamian, but technically they're not illegal. And if they were born to illegal parents who do not know how to speak English, then all they know how to speak is Creole.
1: Right, based on the environment.
0: Yeah, so technically they're not illegal. But they haven't learned how to speak English because of the environment they're in, because their parents only speak Creole.
1: This is difficult. It's not a simple fix.
0: I don't know what
1: I wish I had the answers.
0: Yeah.
1: It would be interesting to see how
0: someone said put them all in one school and make the parents pay school fees. These people already ain't making no money and they call Loftus Roker. Now behave.
1: Oh, man.
0: Anyway, when we come back from the break, we're going to open up the phone lines. Don't forget, we still have those tickets that we're going to give away. I don't know how we're going to do it, but we're going to figure a way. And then we have tea time with Sani. I have a topic that I want to talk to you guys about and get your input. We'll be back right after this.
1: Okay.
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3: Give us a call. Let us know if you have any comments on anything that we talked about today. If you want to let us know how you feel about Brian, you can also let us know in the comments as well. And you can give us a call in that number that I just gave you. And let me remind you guys again, I did tell you, I will tell you at the top of the hour. And I didn't. But this is still a competition. We have one more to go. So I think tomorrow we have Jay Philippe. He's going to be the finalist for this week. I had a phone lines ringing already. He's the finalist for this week for this position that Brian is also trying out for. We need a co-host, chow. Just like y'all tired, we tired too. Sitting, switching out this seat. And we want to get the show back to where it used to be. Even though I love and I appreciate everybody who came and who tried out. Even though Brian told me a couple minutes ago that he was like, oh, Sonny, you so cool. And I was like, okay, what does that mean? He was like he was scared of me. And then Castro, because she hate me, clearly was like, oh, yeah, she's giving mean girl red vibes. I don't even know what that means. Red gal, mean girl vibes or something.
4: And she say every day?
3: That's why I said something. You gotta ignore Castro because she wants me to say something hot. I'm not gonna say it. But he was like, oh, he's so cool. I didn't know I give off those vibes, but if I do, I'm sorry.
4: Yeah, you honestly, right? Honestly, you good.
3: Sonny always picking on Castro. Y'all really hear me say that she just told this man that I have red girl, mean girl vibes, and y'all gonna say I picking on her? Wow, Sonny, this must see Castro fine in these comments.
4: Sonny, go, but Castro is very innocent in this case.
3: Sonny, you know, if you get this, eyes are closed, then not Castro, right?
4: Oh, boy.
3: I just want to point, and you sitting on the side of me.
4: Oh, man, shots fired.
3: I just put that out there. You need to figure out what team you will be on.
4: Shots fired.
3: But anyway, we do have people on the phone lines. Before I get to there, don't forget, ILTV Studios, the post should be pinned to the top. I think it says something like Final Four. You'll see the flyer with Brian, Jay, Steven, everybody who's in it. And then you click on the link and you vote for who you want. But remember, I told y'all earlier, I feel like you should wait till the end of the week to see who you like the most before you vote, because you can only vote once. Unless you go on like different devices and do stuff like that, which we're not encouraging you to do. Okay, and don't vote for the people just because they're friends. We want you to vote for them because y'all actually like them.
4: Wait, Sonny, they calling you a dwarf. So how you could be scared of a woman who only I'm 5'3"?
3: Ah, first of all, I'm 5'5". I'm 5'5". I am 5'5", sweets. Okay, and he's not 5'10". So man, Let's not do that. Sonny, we were telling you some of the guys were intimidated by you.
4: Naturally.
3: I feel like I'm so friendly and bubbly.
4: Oh, my.
3: You see that smile? No way. Anyway, Sonny is a snitch. Too bad. Don't say nothing around me, because I got to say, hi, Carla. Welcome to the show. Hello, are you there?
5: Hi, can you guys hear me?
3: Yes, ma'am. How are you?
5: Hi, Sonny. Hi, Brian.
3: Hi.
5: How are you guys? There's a lot of kikiing going on in the show. I love this for y'all.
3: No, I can't have kiki. I can't have fun.
5: No, I'm saying I love it. I love it.
3: Okay.
5: Yes, I'm just calling about the ticket.
3: You ain't even let, you know what? I ain't even mad at it. She ain't even let nobody, you won the tickets to go to the summer jam, to the John Watlitz jam.
5: Yes.
3: Yeah, you know what? I ain't even mad at it. She's like, I ain't even gonna wait for y'all to tell me how to win it. I just gonna win it. And you know what? Because of that, And for all of y'all who tell me, is it Castro? I was just going to give it to you. And Castro tell me, no. You need to name at least one of the artists that are going to be performing.
5: Sweet Emily.
4: Oh, there you go.
5: Lady.
3: She did too.
4: She got it.
3: How about that? You have a little hard hands you taking, or is this a girl's night?
5: My friend, she's going through a hard time. She just lost her sister. So.
3: Aww. Our condolences. Yeah,
4: yes,
3: man, y'all go
4: give
3: have some
4: our
3: fun.
4: Regards.
3: Go have some fun. And since your friend lost her sister, she going through a hard time, let her drink all the drinks.
5: Yes, that's what she'll do, because I don't drink.
3: Yeah, wow. You'll be the designated driver.
5: And I will.
3: You let her have a ball and just make sure that she get home safely.
5: I will.
3: All right, so.
4: You're an awesome friend.
3: Yeah, hold on.
5: Oh, thank you, guys.
3: And they're going to take your name and your information.
5: Okay, thank you so much.
3: All right, no problem. Right. And don't worry, y'all. We have some more tickets and stuff we're going to give away throughout the rest of the week, okay? This ain't the only one. We only do that for today, okay? And, you know, it was a good, you know, a friend lost somebody.
4: Yeah. It's a good gesture.
3: Yeah. Height and size don't matter. My wife is 5'5", and I'm 6'2", and I'm scared of her because she's a smart
4: boy, girl, you quit. Oh, man, I tell you.
3: He was a smart man if you are scared of her. Trust me. Speaking of friends, I saw this thing on Facebook today on social media, and I wanted to get y'all opinion on it since we're talking about friends, right? Uh-huh. And it's like a two-part question. So the first one is, if you're going to a birthday dinner, right, you don't know everybody at the birthday dinner because, you know, sometimes you have friends who have friends.
4: Right.
3: Right. So you're my friend, but you have other friends.
4: I don't know. Right.
3: Right. You have your work friends. You have your college friends. You have your high school friends. You have different friends. Mm-hmm. It's your birthday. We're all celebrating you. Everybody goes out for this birthday dinner. Mm-hmm. The bill comes. Okay. Do we split this evenly amongst everybody at the table, or do you just pay for what you get? So let's just say, you know, one like me, I ain't going out to eat dinner to eat no chicken. I could eat chicken at home. I could cook my chicken at home. So I'm going, and I'm going to order probably some nice lobster, a nice little steak, medium well, not medium well, just medium. I want me some abs, and I'm going to have all the drinks they have in the place, right? But you may not be a drinker, so you've been drinking your little apple juice all night. And let's just say you're vegetarian or vegan. They didn't have anything really on the menu for you to eat. And so you only had...
4: Very light.
3: Yeah, you had some fries or you had sides. Because I have friends who are like that. And they go certain places and they don't have things. So they just eat sides. So like mash or fries or something like that. Do you still pay the, let's just say, $200 that's split between everyone? Or you say, absolutely not. I'm only going to pay for what I bought.
4: Considering it's a birthday celebration, and there may have been a conversation about what the menu may have looked like and what expense may be like, I think you should come prepared and contribute to the birthday event generally.
3: Yeah.
4: Generally. Because we want to make sure, too, that whoever's celebrating their birthday, they definitely don't have to put their hands in the pocket.
3: Now, that's what I was going to say. I feel like the birthday person shouldn't have to pay. No. Someone in the comments disagrees. They said that the birthday person should pay for everybody.
4: What?
3: I think the birthday person shouldn't have to pay. And I think that everybody should have their own individual tickets if y'all ain't my friends. Now, when I go with my friends, it's different, right? When I go with my friends, one of us pay the bill.
4: Right.
3: We don't do that split thing, right? I get you this time, you get me next time, or if we bar hopping.
4: And we don't feel no weight by it.
3: Yeah, but you ain't my friend. My friend is the birthday girl.
4: Hey.
3: Brian ain't my friend. I only had one drink. Brian comes sit up here and eat $400 worth of food.
4: Right.
3: And now I must pay for Brian because this is the first time Brian get out of the house all week, all month, and now I got to pay. Brian, you are not my friend. Should I have to pay for you?
4: And then on top of that, she get in a $400 hairdo. A purse with only a makeup in it and only come up with $50?
3: Because I only eat $50 worth. Oh, you mean the person who...
4: The person who actually had but four martinis.
3: I only
4: asked And they order steak and lobster.
3: You sound like you're talking about me. But I have my money with me, child.
4: But you have your money.
3: Oh, we have someone on the phone. We're going to come back to this conversation. Hi, caller. Welcome to the show.
6: Hi. How are you? Question for you before I say what I would like to say.
3: Yes.
6: Can I please... send a birthday request on Friday.
3: Yeah, man, you could have just called on Friday and do it. You don't have to ask in advance, but I appreciate you being polite.
6: No, I am. I'm going to send all the particulars on that day so you could say it in your lovely voice.
3: Oh, no problem at all.
6: Okay, with that said, It can't be two women running one house. And I like how you let that Abaco blood come out of you in a polite way. I think you know what I mean. But you're doing good with you and the guys, them. I think
3: this,
6: you also know
3: this
6: what I
3: mean. This more Eleuther blood than Abaco blood.
4: Yeah, that's a pineapple there.
3: It's a pineapple. You don't gonna do that. You don't gonna let my daddy cuss me out, child. Listen, well, this is a, this more Eleuther than Abaco.
6: I thought you had some Abaco blood in you.
3: My mom's family is from Abaco.
6: Sandy Point, right?
3: Yes.
6: Okay, so that's why. So why are you denying Sandy Point?
3: I'm saying that, but the Abaco in me is twice removed. The Eleuther in me is right there.
6: So you're a racist then?
3: Oh jeez. I don't even think y'all know what racist means.
6: Yeah, that type of talk. You trying to dog Sandy Point?
3: I am not trying to dog Sandy Point. I just saying you don't go across my daddy call me and say how I say and I from Abaco when we from Eleuther too.
6: I didn't say. I say the blood.
3: Yes.
6: Blood. That's what I say.
3: All right.
6: But I want you to know that you're doing a wonderful job.
3: Thank you.
6: Justin is holding his own with you.
3: Mm-hmm.
6: And that laugh, Justin, God, is gonna really do something to some people.
3: Okay.
6: But like I say, two women can't run the same house.
3: Okay, thank you.
6: And I will call again.
3: On Friday.
6: Have yourself a wonderful, wonderful day.
3: Okay, you too.
6: Thank you.
3: All right. I'm not really sure what it is.
4: Nah, I know.
3: Yeah,
4: I know you don't.
3: I'm not really sure, but okay.
4: Yeah, you got a translator for that one.
3: Hi, caller. Welcome to the show. Hi, caller. Welcome to the show.
7: Hello.
3: Hi.
7: Hi. I'm calling to make sure that you leave Ryan with you because I can see the chemistry. I can Ryan.
4: Yes, ma'am.
7: You straight.
4: Thank you.
3: Make sure you vote for Brian. Go on ILTV Studios page and make sure you vote for Brian if you want him to be straight.
7: Can I cast 10 votes?
4: No, 20? You only can vote once.
3: Go on 10 different devices and then you can cast 10 votes.
7: You know what? I think I'm going to have to take a day off just to use everybody in NASCAR device to vote for Brian.
3: Okay.
4: I appreciate you, caller.
3: All righty.
7: All right.
3: Hi, caller. Welcome to the show.
8: Hello. Can
3: Hi.
8: You hear me? How you doing, Sonny?
3: I'm good. How are you?
8: I'm good. I just want to say that you're doing a good job.
3: Thank you.
8: Friend as well.
4: Thank you, sir.
8: I can't call your name because I don't know if next week if you're going to be there or not. So I gotta.
4: That's all right. You can call him while I'm here.
8: But I just want to. Pardon me.
3: You can call him while I'm here.
8: Yeah, yeah, Brian. But again, you're doing a good job. You had a good show today. Actually, second time watching the show, and I was like, dang, Sonny doing a really good job. She really make me crack up a little bit, you know, on
3: thank
8: the people
3: you.
8: Job.
3: All Excellent. Right, thank you. We appreciate
4: thank
3: you. Thank you so much for watching.
8: Yes.
3: All righty.
4: Thank you.
3: All right. So let's get to some of those comments because some people had some comments on what we were talking about. And there's a part two to this question too, by the way, if we can get to it. Someone said, so if it's my birthday party, isn't it me who pays for the party? If it's a birthday dinner, why is that any different?
4: I guess I've had
3: birthday parties. I don't know. I don't know if you want to call them birthday parties. I've had birthday get-togethers where I provided something and then people bring something.
4: Mm-hmm.
3: So like, let's just say I provide the food and then I say, you just bring your favorite drink.
4: Okay,
3: and
4: then
3: I'll provide like the mixers, right? And I just say, you bring whatever it is that you're drinking. BY, bring your own drink.
4: But if it's a restaurant setting and I'm the host and I pay for everything once I get a count, do those who attend and then shower me with perhaps gifts or financial donation?
3: Now, I've never been to a birthday dinner where somebody paid for me. I feel
4: right.
3: like
4: I've never done it either.
3: I guess that is a thing. I feel like if it's your birthday, you should not have to pay. So I've taken people out for dinner on their birthdays and they don't have to pay. And when I go with my friends, we don't watch the check. Right?
4: Exactly.
3: It's okay, you did it last time. As a matter of fact, and this is why I love the people who I love and I keep my circle the way that I keep it.
4: Mm-hmm.
3: We'll be sitting there and everybody going in their bag to pull out their card and everybody going to pay.
4: Yes.
3: You gotta fight
4: to pay the check.
3: Yeah, we don't, and y'all have to reevaluate y'all circles if somebody's sitting there saying, I only had this and I only had that, if that's your friend. Now, these birthday dinners is be different because I don't know these people. You was my friend.
4: Right. See,
3: so should
4: the problem
3: I be
4: comment.
3: Paying for these?
4: Just these people say, I don't know.
3: Share this goal with mine. some of these men is expect you to pay too, love. Some of these men, they leave their wallet home and they expect you to pay too.
4: But when you talk about the people, even the people, let's say the old people say some people ain't got no conscience.
3: Yeah.
4: They would sit there and perhaps, and again, if we have that bond already, that's a difference. But if you're sitting at the table among strangers, mm-hmm. you sit and you order and you enjoy with the expectation that someone else is going to carry the bill.
3: Right. And then this is my thing too. You know how hard, especially if you go into a nice restaurant, you got to add gratuity, you got to add a tip, you got to do all of that into it. It just is so difficult. And then some of these restaurants now, by the way, are saying they're only splitting the bill three ways.
4: Yes.
3: 2 to 3 ways. So you can't do your individualized thing. But I can tell you one thing. If I go into a birthday dinner and I know these people like that, I know me. I may not eat that much,
4: right.
3: but I'm going to drink. So when I walk in, once the waiter comes and the server comes, I say, hey, whatever I get, that's on me. Or yeah. Or I'll say, and me, I got me, and I got the birthday girl or the birthday boy.
4: And you know what? For big parties like that, I used to be in food and beverage, so it becomes very frustrating to the server, right? In terms of now having to split this check, who get what,
3: yeah.
4: who's going on which bill. And you know what is even more embarrassing? At the end, you have a party of 15, 20 persons.
3: Yeah.
4: And at the end, you have persons scrapping for cash to see that, okay, it should be organized prior to dinner.
3: And that's the second part yeah. of the question I'm going to ask. Somebody says some people may not have it. Well, then they don't go.
4: Exactly.
3: That's
4: don't show up. Don't come.
3: Don't show up. Or if you don't have it, and I say this to people before, and my friends are like this too. If I'm going out with my friend and she say, girl, you know, I just, and I'd be like, I didn't ask you that. I got you. Then you tell me that beforehand.
4: Cool. Right.
3: But you don't sit down to the birthday dinner and then not eat anything or not drink anything.
4: Agreed.
3: Or eat everything and expect somebody else to pay. I'm not watching anyone's pocket. And then I wouldn't want to put my friends in that position. Because if I love you and I know you don't have it, I'll say, hey, I got you before we even come
4: Absolutely.
3: To the dinner. Or I'll say, okay, well, maybe we could do something a little bit more low-key.
4: Absolutely.
3: So the second part is, let's just say you are invited to a birthday dinner and the host say, I'm going through all of this, so I'm going to have a set menu.
4: Mm-hmm.
3: And I already contacted the restaurant. It's $150. Send me the $150 in advance. Everything is already paid for. The menu is already set. They have a certain amount of drinks they're going to give you. If you want to get drinks outside of this,
4: then that's out of pocket, right?
3: Let's just say you agreed. And the day of the event comes and there's an emergency. Your child gets sick, you get sick, something happens, your car breaks down, and they say you look like Idris Elba. He married here. Y'all please stop lying to this man. He's a married man, whoever that is, I'm trying to say it. And now
4: that's all fine, so I'm innocent.
3: Yeah. don't get this man in trouble with soft hands.
4: Oh,
3: but let's
4: man.
3: Just say the day of, you can't do it anymore. Something happens, right? Do I still have to pay that $150 even though I didn't show up to the dinner because it was a set menu based on a certain amount of people? So the reason that they got the $150 was because they told the restaurant it was going to be 10
4: X amount
3: people.
4: Of people. Right.
3: So do I still have to pay that $150? And if I do still pay that $150, are you packing that $150 worth of food up for me to bring, including the 2 or 3 drinks that are gonna go, or do you write the whole thing off?
4: I think it depends. Because you might have someone to fill that space too, but if you don't have someone to fill the space, it depends on the chemistry and the relationship with you and that individual. Because if I blow $150 on you, I don't know when we get together again. It'd be like nothing for you. You taking care of some other stuff for me.
3: So you're still gonna give them the $150?
4: See, because, okay, if the restaurant already charging you for 10 persons,
3: mm-hmm.
4: something happened, I can't show.
3: Okay, but do I still have to pay the $150?
4: Yeah, because the restaurant is still charging me.
3: Yeah, but now, I ain't eating.
4: Now, or what we probably can do, depending on the group of persons,
3: mm-hmm.
4: other than $150, now we're paying $160 because the rest who left, we cover, and I give you your $150 back. It depends. See, for the 9 persons who are left,
3: no, but that's not fair to me because you already tell me $150.
4: Cool.
3: I only bring $150.
4: Well,
3: I didn't bring no $175 because I didn't think Brian was going to show up.
4: Right.
3: So now it's unfair to you. I didn't already want to pay this $150 because I don't eat
4: like
3: this bougie
4: much.
3: Food that you done put on this menu. I don't
4: right.
3: eat these things. I only come because I support you. Now, on top of that, you asking me for more money because your friend ain't show up? That's unfair to me.
4: So that means now you got a pocket doggy bag.
3: That's what I want to know. Do you pay the $150? Do you ask for your money back? Or if you paid $150, do
4: right.
3: you expect to get the food, because technically you still pay for the food.
4: But let's be real now. Most people, if they ain't showing up and they can't show up, they ain't gonna pay the $150. They want their money back.
3: Well, then does that end a friendship? Because now I have to pay the $150.
4: That could cause a problem. At least give me half back.
3: Half? Is that a good compromise? Someone said you can get a monetary donation. I ain't know but the $150. So you can get him something, but it ain't gonna be the whole thing. Someone say $150. That's a buffet, sweetie. Y'all know how expensive these birthday dinners and niggas be nowadays. Well, you go to some of these restaurants. Listen, someone say the $150 is the restaurant fee. So you still have to pay because you're going to the restaurant. But then, are you bringing me my food? At the end of the night, do you tell the restaurant, okay, the 10 person, they send their money, pack this food up, and I want my drinks in my to-go cup. Get me one little styrofoam situation and put my drinks because apparently all of that was my $150.
4: I stopped on the run to get you something.
3: Friendship done. I always think that if you dine together, you can pay together, but I've never had an issue splitting checks.
4: No.
3: Someone says... I prefer to treat at my birthday event. It's my birthday. Oh, you are a very good person. I don't want to spend a dollar on my birthday. I don't want to do nothing on my birthday. I want everybody pay for everything.
4: As a matter of fact,
3: the whole month. I don't want to do nothing. I don't even put gas in my car. I don't want to do nothing. It's my birthday. It's the day that I was born. Celebrate me.
4: Absolutely. I ain't going to fight you on that.
3: Someone said, why do people worry about money? Because you need it.
4: Yeah, and then people have other obligations, even though they want to be supportive. The reality is, not everybody is in the same position.
3: Financially. But I think as your friend, you should know that. So if I know my friend going through it and this is my bestie or there's somebody I want to be around me, I wouldn't plan something so extravagant that they won't be able to make it.
4: Yeah, so it really depends.
3: But then some people will also say, you know I bougie and you know my birthday coming up, you should save. I know if it's that important, you know.
4: That's a bit asking a lot now.
3: Yeah.
4: Because again, I still got to live.
3: Very much so. As long as you attend, you should be able to pay the bill. Things hard, that's why. Things are very hard. Before we go, let me say congratulations to one of our nationers in the comment section. Retired educator, beautiful red hair. Mrs. Lana Hannah Lavardi, who recently completed 2 postgraduate degrees, an MBA in finance and sustainability, and an LLM, Master of Laws in International Business Law from the Robert Kennedy College in Zurich, Switzerland, in partnership with the University of Cumbria in the United Kingdom. Congratulations, ladies.
4: Good stuff indeed.
3: Congratulations.
4: Yes.
3: All right, Brian, we only have a couple more minutes left. Do you want to say anything to anyone? Make your last plea. Thank anyone. Thanks, our fans. You should thank our fans at the beginning of the show.
4: Yes.
3: And say anything to anyone before we head on out.
4: Absolutely. I send special thanks to our fans, Empress, and my 6 kids, of course. I'm only kidding, Zanny.
3: You could have 6 kids, child, as long as you can afford to take care of them. You could have all the kids you want. Just don't ask me. I just saying.
4: Oh, man, I did. No, but I thank all of those in the comments. I see some of the comments, indeed, very supportive. I appreciate you all, Nationers. I've had a great time while I was here. Thank you all for the opportunity. And, of course, I would leave and say, let's be grateful for every day. I say every day is my birthday because when I open my 2 eyes, I open 2 gifts.
3: Amen.
4: So with that, I wish you all the best out there.
3: All right. I want to send a special shout out to Koshi. Oh, Lord. Koshi Kodavati. I messed that all the way up. Let me try that again. Special shout out to Koshi Kodavati on being named the head girl at Bahamas Academy. Did I say it correctly? Please correct me quickly before. Koshi. man. Come on, man. Y'all gotta stop doing these to people. Is it Koshi? Koshi. Okay, they say that's good. All right, let me do it again then. A special shout out to Koshi Kodavati on being named the head girl at Bahamas Academy. Congratulations, lady. That is an amazing, extraordinary feat. And I hope you have a great school year.
4: Awesome.
3: All right. And thank you, Brian.
4: Thank you, too.
3: And you guys can go. I see you were asking me about voting again and when the voting closes. I assume that the voting will close after. What happened?
4: The person in the comments say, how bohemian baby is Brian?
3: Brian, you're not telling people you have 6 children now. They're loving you. They say Brian is the man for the show.
4: Man.
3: Brian is the keeper, a strong contender. Brian is the man for the show.
4: Man.
3: Bring Brian back. All right. Well, all of y'all who in our comments voting for Brian, go ILTV Studios page. It should be pinned. You should see the link. Go right there and vote. But like I said, you can only vote 1 time. So I would wait. Just me. until the end to make sure that I give everybody a fair chance. But if you feel like Brian knocked it out of the park today and nobody could do better than Brian, then go by any means and vote for Brian. And we'll see at the end of the week who will end up being the co-host. And it was something else I wanted to say. Oh, Jay Philippe is going to be on tomorrow, so you guys can pay attention to that show. He is going to be the last person for this week and the last person that we have to do this process with. And I want to thank all of our nationers for being here and sticking and staying with us through this entire process and not abandoning ship. I appreciate you guys so much. And I appreciate you, Brian, for coming in today. I must say, everybody who has been on has done an amazing job. You know, I like how everybody is taking the hits and the love at the same time, because our nationers can be a bit feisty when they want to be. And everyone has done such a really good job. And I want to thank everyone again. I know I said it at the beginning of the week. Even the people that did not make it into the final four, I appreciate you guys so much for sitting here with me and helping me to get through these past couple of weeks. And you know, the show is only going to get better from here. I don't want anybody to think that just because someone's gone that the show is not going to continue.
4: Nation is continue on.
3: Exactly. Yes. So thank you guys. We have Jay Philippe on tomorrow, and then after that, vote for who you think should be able to stick and stay here. We're gone. You want to say goodbye?
4: Goodbye, Nationers. Take care.
3: So I'm waiting for you to send this number now. Come on now.
4: Oh, they'll be at the gate.

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0: This is your Eyewitness News headlines and weather for this Wednesday, the 9th of September. Good day, Bahamas. Here's what's topping news. The families of four individuals who went missing aboard a private aircraft that left Great Harbor Key on Monday are now working with the U.S. Coast Guard to bring their loved ones home safely and with dignity. In a joint statement, the family confirmed that all four individuals were found deceased after relatives located their bodies and brought them aboard their own vessels. Meantime, Delmon Roll, a math teacher, says the death of 11th grade student Anton Bowe has left both teachers and students struggling to come to terms with the tragedy. Bowe died after being struck by lightning on the R.M. Bailey School campus Monday morning. Roll says the teenager was well known and popular among his fellow 11th graders and is already deeply missed by the school community. And Bahama Rock is pushing back against claims that it is using potential employee job losses to pressure the government into approving a proposed project on Grand Bahama. In a statement, the company said its existing limestone reserves are finite and nearing exhaustion, with production currently scheduled to cease on September 18, 2026. Bahama Rock said the proposed use of the adjacent BCC property would provide access to additional limestone reserves, allowing the company to continue operations and preserve existing jobs. The company said its aggregates have for decades supported construction infrastructure, tourism, and other development across the Bahamas, arguing that a reliable supply of construction materials is important to Grand Bahama and the country's continued economic growth. Well, that does it for your news headlines. Weather is next. Conditions today expected to be partly cloudy tonight, with a mix of sun and clouds expected tomorrow. There is a 20 to 30% chance of a few isolated showers or thunderstorms, with a 20 to 40% chance of showers and thunderstorms tomorrow. Your daytime high temperature today is expected to be between 88 and 91 degrees Fahrenheit, with an expected dip tonight between 75 and 81. And your heat index is expected to be between 96 and 102 degrees Fahrenheit. 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Be sure to follow Eyewitness News on all social media platforms for the latest news updates. 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Once again, I'm Janelle Longley, and make it a great Wednesday, everyone.
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5: 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We lucky city. Oh, oh, na, na, na, na.
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9: 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I, Papa Chesedek, I represent to the fullest. Sing. Kick it away. You know the best music we play? Inna the road, inna the road.
10: Yo, 103.5 is the BKM to come for with you, DJ Chili in the building. Yeah, man, we right upstairs. We right here, University Drive. It's the firestorm, all right? And, Chili, you see, I pull up new flyer. Well, it's an old flyer, but it's a new old flyer. That type of way, all right? Big things are going. And all we got is whole heap of flyer. Big things is happening for the month of September, especially Dom Perignon. I always say that French. I say that. I want no Doms to say it. Doms, how you say it? How you say it, the Doms? How you say it?
11: Doms Perignons.
10: But come say it to the mic. Say it.
11: Doms Perignons.
10: Doms Perignons. How you say that? Doms Perignon. Come on this. And Poison Ivy in the building, all right? We're going to chop it up with them throughout the mix. Let you know what's popping off with the third all-white glow party. Poison, you good? Miss Ivy?
4: Wonderful. How you doing?
10: I could call you Miss Ivy, right?
4: Yes.
10: What's messed up with your film?
4: I forgot.
10: She forgets. She gets so much. She gets so much nice perfumes and these things. You all just can't that catch me. Anyway, you just gotta listen and catch the vibe. Today we're getting into the music. We brought to you by Jimmy's Wines and Spirits, proud sponsors of the All White Glow Party. This not this Sunday. Sunday, September the 20th is going on at the National Stadium. All right, we're gonna tell you more about that, where you can get your tickets and how you can be a part of this big time glow party, the third edition All White Glow Party. Dorms is here, Poison Ivy is here. Let's get into it for the D.

0: Never care so much, ran out of wood, just pass the Dutch. Your homies die, you'll never slide, it ain't adding up. Get caught with a pipe, you out, same night, you fed or what? New op pack in the air, this gas or what? He'll still be alive right now, then gas him up. Give my shorty statements and guns, I tell them slap for nothing. Everybody with this gang ain't, oh, they ain't dying for nothing.
1: Gas, gas, gas, gas, press gas, it's Firestorm. What it is, a Wednesday, middle of the week, I ain't living too good. I didn't even know when it is. Only certain dates I just remember. Sunday, September the 20th. That's a date I got in my calendar. Alright, we go to everybody top 10 right now. Big up the mama, Kami, Barry in the check-in. Freeport family, I see Ari on the check-in. And shout out to Pretty Nell. Yeah, man, Nell on the check-in. Congratulations to you. Keep on doing big things. You make me proud today. You make me like, you know, like you're going to tear up a little bit. You make me proud today, alright? Keep doing your thing. I got my friends. Dom Perignon, but he said Dom, I saying that how you would say it. I gotta say it how I say it. Dom Perignon in the building. I got Poison Ivy with the nice perfume. She still ain't figured it out, but you know.
2: Yeah.
1: See this radio? We ain't getting to the smell part of the radio yet, but we there. And I got OTF Shani in the building. Coming through with some crazy energy, but Shani, give me some energy today. I said, sleepy. You what's saying? You good?
3: I'm good. I'm ready you for ready? September 20th.
1: You ready
3: 20th.
1: To glow? Ready. Does your voice glow? Does your voice all white glow body?
3: This is my second year hosting. Mm-hmm. If you missed last year, you have to be there.
1: Yeah.
3: Have to. So it's a must.
1: So, I mean, tell me how it was last year and then coming into this year, like what you plan to bring for the people to make this a big, big, big thing. And especially the people who never been to all white glow party, man. It's a serious thing. It's growing and sexy, but it's elegant, but it's still fun and the vibes that you're bringing, all right? So,
3: yeah, so we're bringing the vibes. Giveaways are always there.
1: Mm-hmm.
3: The DJs are always lit.
1: Stock up.
3: The vibe is immaculate. You have to be there.
1: Right.
3: You can't miss it.
1: Right.
3: Have to.
1: Right.
3: I'll be there.
1: Uh-huh.
3: Some big people will be there.
1: Right.
3: So we're going to have, it's going to be hosted by myself, Roxy Star, and then we also have, we love Mimi.
1: Mimi?
3: Yes. Yes, sir. She'll be there.
1: Yeah.
3: Yeah. So, you know, the vibes are there.
1: Things are going to be nice. So you is wear the glow stuff too?
3: I love everything glow.
1: Cause that some
3: everything glow that night. Everything is gonna be glowing.
1: Some night out in the night, everything's shining in my eye. You gonna be on the
3: No,
1: stage.
3: Don't worry, it's gonna be a good glow.
1: It's gonna be
3: know?
1: A nice you gonna be on the
3: No,
1: stage.
3: Don't worry, it's gonna be a good glow.
1: It's gonna be a nice soft glow.
3: It's gonna be a nice soft glow.

0: But if you can't find white, closest thing to white, beige, silver, tan, cream, whatever you could find, just come out.
1: Yeah, make sure you're just on the outside. I like to tell people, if you can't white, even if you like gold,
0: yeah,
1: is gold white.
0: Gold is also elegant.
1: Yeah, gold is gold white.
0: Yeah, you can't go wrong with gold.
1: Yeah.
0: Can't go wrong.
1: You know, like Chile, you have plenty clothes, so he have plenty.
0: Yeah, white. I know Chile got white gold,
1: he get
0: silver,
1: gold. And like he have, like you ever see the sparkly tennis?
0: Oh, he got that too.
1: Yeah, he got the sparkly.
0: Chile, you gotta come through. We need sparkly tennis.
1: Yes, sparkly tennis.
0: We needed that defense. We need that
1: as well. All right. So I mean, they tell me it's gonna be a lot of photo opportunities. You gotta step out. You know, do your thing. It's, you know, time to show out, enjoy yourself, and party. Big time with a big party, doing it the right way.
0: That's right.
1: Yeah, Poison Ivy. She, you know, she could be out there smelling good.
2: Smelling good.
0: Of course.
2: And by the way, it's Cartier.
1: It's Cartier. Yeah. Oh, that's a Cartier. She gets so she gets so much perfumes and what's not mine. They do it elegant, and y'all just do your things very, very nice. So y'all gonna be on the National Stadium.
2: Yes.
1: On the inside.
2: Inside.
1: Yeah.
2: Yes.
1: Definitely. All right, doing your thing. And so tell me more about this 90s versus 2000s R&B, because they tell me that's what the vibes gonna be like. A 90s R&B versus 2000s R&B. What you rocking with? Who you rocking with?
0: I'm rocking with the 90s.
1: Because they see you as old school. You might not like no R&B.
0: I love R&B. Actually,
1: gangbang.
0: I love R&B. R&B is... No, it's... Okay, so let's start with this.
1: Right.
0: OTF was founded by me and another about four of my partners a few years back. Right. I kind of branch off as just me now, and I collab with... other persons to bring the vibes, always. OTF is only the family, so it's not anything gang related.
3: Nope.
0: We're sticking to the elegant vibes now. We're talking about September 20th. Nothing gang related. And safety first, guys. Safety first. So police is gonna be strictly enforced.
1: Security.
0: Yes.
1: Strictly enforced on the outside.
0: Yeah, this is a grown and sexy party. No violence.
1: Yeah.
0: Bring in the vibes, not violence.
1: It's the all-white girl party. Make sure mark your calendar. I'm from the island. I say calendar.
0: Yep,
1: make
0: man.
1: Sure Sunday, as September the 20th. All right.
0: That should be the first thing on your calendar.
1: Shout out to Frosty Reds Techno. They tell me 1K is going to be on the outside along with Blaze.
0: Yes.
1: All right. You want no favorite DJ?
0: I can't have a favorite.
1: Because Chili right there.
0: I think they'll beat me up. Chili.
1: Chili is your favorite DJ, right?
0: He's a good DJ, but I can't say favorite.
1: Chili, cut the music.
0: He's a very good DJ.
1: Cut the music, Chili.
0: Very good.
1: But you know, me and Chili, we're going to be on the outside, but you know, hosting this one, running this music, you got 1K. You know, what you're going to be out there. Techno, you know, some heavy hitters you got on the lineup. So definitely going to be a solid event, all right? Tickets. I want tickets. That's what the people are saying. You keep talking all about glow party. I want glow too. Where to go?
0: Sure. I don't even have a ticket.
1: I want glow. Where to go?
0: I think the host is going to be outside.
1: Yeah.
0: The tickets are moving. They better get their tickets.
1: Yeah,
0: I think I'm going to stand outside.
1: Yeah. How we get our tickets, boys?
2: So
1: I can call you boys.
2: Call me whatever.
1: That elegant, because
2: boys.
1: Poison Ivy right there. Poison.
2: You know, like how you say the Perrion.
1: Yeah,
2: however you say it.
1: Yeah.
2: Well, for ticket locations, it's Bundles of Beauty on Soldier Road. Then it's Crazy Vibe Shoe Loft. That's Fox Hill. Then you can also call 808-963-455-6816. And then Shani is also, she also has her batch of tickets that she'll be selling as well. At least this is her second batch that she's coming for.
1: So Shani got her old team. Make sure follow up OTF Shani.
0: Of course.
1: And, you know,
0: Shani Cooper on Facebook.
1: You,
0: I also have a giveaway as well. So
1: you don't want to give away the tickets, huh?
0: I'm going to give away. I have a store, 2X.
1: You doing your own?
0: So I'm
1: going to
0: do a giveaway. Yes,
1: so
0: for the all white girl.
1: All type of giveaway.
2: All type.
1: And they tell me Shani big on Facebook, so.
2: Yeah, she's big on Facebook.
1: If you see a little request coming.
0: That's fine. You can.
1: Yeah. Shani Cooper on Facebook. Make sure OTF Shani bring in the fire to the all white glow party. The 90s R&B edition is going to be at the National Baseball Stadium. And I got to say this because you know Kiam love the girls. And the girls deserve the things. The first 50 ladies, they walk in free.
3: For free.
1: For free. I like free things.
2: Mm-hmm.
1: Ladies, you like free.

0: Everything's, you're coming free, and you know, you set the party off, you take all the nice pictures, make sure, you know, everything's set nice, and they starting off with the wine tasting. And you know, the cigar lounge is going to be a premium thing.
1: Yeah. Yep.
0: You know what I'm saying? Dorms, you only say that, man. What you most excited for before we
2: cigar
0: go to the
2: lounge.
0: Break?
2: I can tell you that. I can tell you that.
1: Cigar that's, lounge, yeah, definitely.
0: That's Dorm idea. That's their idea.
2: That's him.
0: Yeah.
3: Yeah, that's my idea. So yeah. I'm a big cigar smoker, so you had to put that in there. I have a lot of cigar smoking friends, yeah, so you had to put that in for all my cigar smokers.
0: You ready to get your fit together?
3: Yeah.
0: You could let them know that you...
1: Oh. Fasashi.
0: That's the hint right there.
1: That's it.
0: Versace.
1: That's it.
0: All right, definitely, man. It's the growing, sexy, elegant, all-white glow party. Come out, enjoy yourself. OTF Shiny, they say Roxy Star going to be outside. Mimi going to be on the outside hosting the thing. Make sure you get your tickets at list them off. Get Bundles of Beauty, Soldier Road, Crazy Vibes, and Fox Hill. What else they miss?
2: You have
3: Miss Shiny selling tickets as well.
0: Shani.
1: Yeah, so they can reach me at 434-7573.
0: Say it again.
1: 434-7573.
0: Hey, we ready to glow. Let's go. Oh, the nail tech.
2: I always forget it.
0: 242 Desire.
2: Yeah, 242 Desire.
1: That's right.
2: Yeah. She also will be selling tickets out of the Beauty Vault. Yeah. That is in the Grove.
3: Yeah.
2: Yeah. All so right. She has tickets as well.
0: We on it, man. All right. We coming back after this quick commercial break. It's 103.5. It's the Beep. Sunday, September 20th. We glowing. We going to the All White Glow Party. Number 3. Thank you, Dom. Thank you, Poison Ivy and OTF. Only the family. Just make a noise.
1: I like you.
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9: 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We in the middle of the road. Shout out to everybody moving through on University Drive. We right upstairs, all right? We got a lot of friends on the inside. We brought to you by Jimmy's Wines and Spirits. And we just been telling you about the all-white glow party, man. The TM in the building, Dom Perignon's Poison Ivy, OTF Shiny, telling you all about the big party on September the 20th. Get yourself ready. Get your all-white together. And if you ain't get all-white, you get eggshell. You get something close to white. Get some nice gold. Bring them fits out, all right? As we continue, I got more friends in the building. You know, I got some Lucha family in the building. You know, some big things is popping off this month. And we going to talk about them for true. All right, let's get into some music. And I'm going to give you the information you need if you want to make September the biggest month for you and for yours. Where you need to be, all the relevant information is right here upstairs on the firestorm.

0: thinking, man, that just, I don't know. 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Like, man, oh my God. Like, whatever you tell me to do, I'm
1: sure.
0: Me
1: like good girls with low buttons. Me like.
2: No surveillance team, everybody on the TikTok wanna check in. Actually, Benny says she got 6 ultra for you, man. Keep

Yo, you got them getting crazy. Shout out to everybody who like to hit the WhatsApp line. I'm just on the check-in. We say Mitchie. All right, you know, the Pine City Pines always on the check-in. You know, Freeport, the whole team. Big up to everybody on the TikTok. 103.5, the beat underscore Bahamas. We right there. We live, we active, all right? And we got it.

0: Shawnee been telling us all about the All White Glow Party. She gonna be hosting the thing. She gonna be outside. She ain't tell us exactly how the outfit could look, but you know, we'll be out. We'll see it. We'll be there. We'll have to wait. I guess you gotta be patient. You gotta be patient sometime, I guess.
1: Yes.
0: Alright, but Shawnee, you're gonna be doing a giveaway.
1: Yes.
0: On your Facebook.
1: So like like I mentioned before, I'm the owner of 2S Snacks and More.
0: Mm-hmm.
1: So we're gonna do a giveaway on behalf of the All White Glow Party, September 20th. You know?
0: Oh Lord.
1: So I just posted the flyer on my Facebook page. I asked you guys to tune in. So the first person to share the flyer and tag 30 people.
0: Tag 30 people first on the flyer.
1: And, yeah. To go to my Facebook page, Shawnee Cooper. Share the flyer.
0: What the picture look like? Because I'm not, you might be the one of the trees, Shawnee Cooper.
1: No, trust me, they know me. Okay. They know me. Yeah. They know me.
0: Shawnee Cooper.
1: So they can go look for Shawnee Cooper. Look for the All White Glow flyer.
0: How you
1: share
0: spell
1: it.
0: Shawnee? Sorry.
1: S-H-A-N-N-Y.
0: Okay.
1: Cooper.
0: All right. Because I'd have put C-H-A-N-N-I-E.
1: Well, that's another way to spell it.
0: Yeah, for sure. So go on Facebook.
1: Go on Facebook. Look for the All White Glow flyer.
0: Mm-hmm.
1: Share it. Tag 30 person.
0: Share it.
1: First person. Just like that. You want yourself a snack box?
0: Share it. So Shawnee, yo, go on that Facebook. Win them tigs, man. You say 2S, KS?
1: 2S Snacks and More.
0: 2S Snacks and More. You have any healthy snacks?
1: Yes,
0: you
1: do.
0: Healthy snacks. You
1: have healthy snack packages, yes.
0: Because you know I'm on a diet. I need a little...
1: Okay.
0: I need some healthy snacks, you know? Shawnee doing a thing, all right? That's not giveaway. Make sure I hit up to Facebook. And it's all for the All White Glow Party Sunday, September the 20th, all right? We making our way. So that'll be getting the outfits together. We getting ready to go and glow, do it the big way at the National Stadium. Big up the Dorms in the building. Big up the Poison Ivy in the building. And, yo... We know the color now. The studio full up of orange now. This Memorial Weekend is definitely one that people know about. They look forward to. It's a big thing. They travel. The Airbnb is going crazy. They tell me it's not a single Airbnb can be found on Elutra, which I know ain't true. But you know, you gotta be serious about this thing. All right, if you gotta stay with a cousin, you gotta stay with an uncle. You know, I got an uncle, I got family. Hit me up. We can find you somewhere to stay because you gotta go to bigger mo. All right, and I don't know if she can be mad, but I got the biggest mo in the building. If she run things, I say when I see her, I say boy, I know she got it. She have a lot to do, a lot going on, and she definitely does a good job. Jamila is here upstairs. And it's all about bigger more, right? Last time you was here, you told me all about it. You told me the law. You told me the history. And she explained to me just how in-depth in planning this thing is, all the layers that go into this. This is a really well done, I call it a week getaway just of good energy, positive vibes, and a memorial for bigger more. Jamila, you good?
2: I am great. How are you?
0: You tell me this is like the
2: fifth year.
0: It's the fifth year. Grab the mic for me. Yeah, you're good. All is well with you?
2: Yeah, man.
0: You do it again?
2: Yeah.
0: You doing it again. So last year, because in Poison Ivy, she had to double remind me. Last year was the purple.
2: Yeah.
0: Right? And this year, we got the color. We on the orange.
2: Yes,
0: I say orange.
2: Orange.
0: All right? Now, as far as the bigger mo, like you see people say bigger mo, I gurn, you gurn, but it's, you know, the information we definitely need, all right? What we need to know about bigger mo 2026, all right? Just straight off the bat, I guess we go into events or anything in particular, you know, we need to know for bigger mo this year.
2: All right, so starting off, we have the Lutra Link Up, which is this Friday. And NASA at the Andrew Rollins Stadium starting at 1 p.m. So this is solely for persons who would have pre-ordered.

0: Big movie Saturday, where we have the Clash of the Eras, old school versus new school.
1: Big Clash at Ronnie's,
0: which is the rematch. The first time we did it was 2 years ago, where we had Senior TM, which is Pusha Senior, Barry the Pusher.
1: Fun City TM.
0: Yes, yeah, so.
1: Fun City Big Up.
0: Yeah, so, and then we cannot forget Sunday, which is the service of worship.
1: Yes.
0: At our hometown church, at the church Venmo.
1: Every year they do it.
0: Yes.
1: Yeah, they have every year.
0: They would have served. And then
1: for sure.
0: Sunday is that straight, no stress. Beach body, suns and sunsets.
1: At Coco de Mama, I don't know if you've ever been to Coco de Mama. There's plenty of people like wearing pictures and nice pictures. That nice beach?
0: Yeah.
1: Coco de Mama, that's where they're going to be. And I love the name on that dash straight, because after all these events, sometimes you reach to the end of the weekend and you be like, Mama, what I could put on? No, that's straight. Let's go.
0: What a lot of people don't know is the names of these events were actually his favorite sayings.
1: Mm.
0: So it was always no pressure.
1: No
0: that was
1: stress.
0: His main thing. No stress.
1: For sure.
0: Big movie, small movie. So all the events we name after him. After his favorite sayings.
1: Big Mo. All right. This is an amazing thing that y'all done in every single year. And it's turned into... from that into a nationwide thing that people look forward to, especially when traveling and moving around, and it's nice to see y'all do it every year at the highest level and keep on going, any feedback you've been getting for this year, especially like what you hearing on the road out there, like what they saying,
0: We had a lot of talk around the actual promotional video.
1: We have over
0: 32 DJs. We're flying in that weekend from different islands.
1: That's monumental. That's monumental. Especially how you showcase all of them as well.
0: Yes.
1: So even in the DJ culture, it's like, hey, you see me, I on the big thing. You know, and we like how you did that, guys. You're doing a good job with the marketing and promotions as well, all right? So you guys also have a bigger raffle giveaway shop and to win. And if you buy any of like Alita Tito's, DiSerrano, a Remy Martin VSOP, or a six-pack of Bud Light, you can enter to win all passes to the Big Mo Memorial Weekend 2026 events, all right? And all this stuff is available at Jimmy's Wines and Spirits, Governor's Harbor, and North Elutra only, all right? This is up until September the 14th, so, get up and try to win your passes to Big Mo, all right? That's Alita, Tito's, DiSerrano, or Remy Martin, or a six-pack of Bud Light, and that'll get you entry, all right? And if we could talk about the kickoff, the Bear Fest, the Block Party, shout out to Jimmy's, bringing you specials. See him that way. All right, it's going to be a 3 for 12 Bud Light, 3 for 10 Sans Bear, 2 for 22 Tito's mixed drinks, 1 for 15 Remy Martin VSOP. I've been on that lately. I'm a big fan of that. Or if you buy any 3 of the Bud Light or the Sans Bears, you can receive a free bear on a DiSerrano shot. All right, so this is going to be the kickoff. I see my boy Chopper on this one. And it's so much events. It's like your favorite DJs. You got to figure out what events they going to be on. And, you come out to all. But it's going to be a dandy. Each event, you say, okay, this my DJ on this one.
0: Yeah.
1: You know? And I think it's definitely interesting. All right. So this Friday, the Lutra Link Up. Let's tell them about the times for that one as well.
0: That is starting at 1 p.m. until 10.
1: Mm-hmm.
0: That is strictly for persons who want to purchase merch ahead of time so they could beat the hustle and bustle of actually trying to get your merch menu reach. And then you don't want to miss out because you don't want the items to be sold out.
1: Right.
0: Pre-orders would have started from March. A lot of items are already sold out.
1: For sure.
0: Yes, and then we'll also be doing a giveaway where we give away 3 round-trip tickets on Bahamas Ferries.
1: Mm. Very necessary.
0: Add the Lutra Link Up this Friday.
1: So make sure you add the Lutra Link Up. That's from 1 p.m.
0: to
1: 10 p.m. You could win a chance to go to Pickleball or go on the Bahamas Ferries and do the whole thing, all right? So this is a pre-party and the merch launch is somewhere you want to be. It's going to be this Friday at the Andre Rogers Baseball Stadium. I already see in the mic, you know what I'm saying?
2: And it,
1: like, oh, she already have a winner on the QA OTF Shiny. doing a snack giveaway. All right, so shout out to everybody who followed in the Facebook. But like I said, that pre-party get there, like, even if I just want merch, like, you know,
0: yeah, I just want merch. You could purchase merch if you didn't make a pre-order.
1: Like, I could just come buy up all the merch. Yeah, because it's nice merch. Yeah, come buy up all the merch. Jamila, you be doing your thing. What you most excited about for this year, man? We got the color. We ready to go. So much people ready to go. They, you know, booking the Airbnb. They finalizing the process right now. What you most excited about for this year, 2026, you doing again? You know, give me some energy. Give me some energy. I know they working you hard.
0: But I think the event, my favorite is actually the Saturday beach party.
1: That
0: it was
1: beach
0: canceled
1: party.
0: Last year because
1: yeah,
0: of the weather.
1: Because of the weather.
0: We have over 25 boats that will be coming over.
1: That could be
0: probably
1: beautiful.
0: More.
1: Yeah.
0: And the Bahamian Showcase is just something, it's just different.
1: Yeah.
0: And that's what we pride ourselves on. The whole platform is all Bahamian.
1: Yeah.
0: No international artists, no international DJs.
1: And y'all do your thing.
0: Yes.
1: Y'all do your thing being with, you know, with Bahamians yourself, and you put on Bahamians, all the Bahamian DJs, all the entertainment. It's a Bahamian thing that Bigger Mo is doing. It's a beautiful thing that you're doing. Shout out to Joe Cools. All right, and on the tail end of that, the All White Glow Party on the 20th. All right, when you come off the boat, you know, you get to, you got time for letting up and everything, and get yourself together, and then you're gonna be out to the stadium again with the All White Glow Party. Now, OTF Shani did a giveaway when we started the segment. For a snack box, you know, she do her thing, and she already got a winner. You already got a winner. You wanna announce the winner?
2: Yes, so the winner of the snack box is Benny Cake.
1: Benny Cake.
2: Yes.
1: That's the name on Facebook.
2: Yeah.
1: Benny is boy. You
2: know, I think I know who that is because she's very popular on TikTok. So
1: you know, I like little Benny.
2: Shout out to
1: I like Patch
2: Benny,
1: Benny
2: Cake.
1: Grammy used to make me little Patch Benny. So Benny Cake, you wanna share your snack box? Hit me up, all right? What's the name of the snacks? I keep my, like, I just
2: 2S snacks and more.
1: 2S, because I little dyslexia. So I just can't remember the stuff like that. 2S snacks and more. I definitely gonna be checking y'all out because I want some healthy snacks as well. You know, because I got a little bit of time. You can throw off that water weight, throw off the little excess weight as you get ready for, you know, these things, especially when you're going on the beach to pick a bowl and the whole Bahamas could be the neutral. You know, get yourself together and then get ready to get in them luxury, elegant outfits for the All White Glow Party that Sunday, man. I kind of tired talking about it, boy. There's a lot going on. It's going to be a good one, you know. So we've been doing back to school. If you're tired of that rush, you need that getaway. You need that, like, you know, that re-injection. This is the way to do it. With Bigger Mo and then to the All White Glow Party. Number 3. All right, Poison Ivy, you good?
0: Right here.
1: Is you wearing your orange, you gang?
0: Yeah.
1: You getting on the boat.
0: For my girls too.
1: Yeah, you getting on the boat.
0: Mm-hmm.
1: Yeah, you going to be a zebra, but don't.
3: You
1: ready, man? You ready, though? I know you scared of the island. I'm scared, you know, because island people is be scared of Nassau.
0: Mm-hmm.
1: And then some Nassau people, they don't really want to go to the island.
0: Yeah.
1: Yeah. Yeah. Okay, definitely, man. Everybody love you, Lutra, because Lutra is the best.
0: No.
1: That's right. That's right, Mila. That's right.
0: Yeah.
1: Lutra is the best. All right, so definitely, man. Jimmy's, thank you to Jimmy's Wines and Spirits sponsoring us right here. So all us, you know, we rock with Jimmy's Wines and Spirits. So make sure, get the best, do the best, and do it the biggest, all right? Bigger Mo 2026, get your pre-orders. Launch party this Friday. Get your tickets for the All White Glow Party on September the 20th, Sunday. I just got to keep saying that because of this dyslexia. But that on the calendar. We right there. It's going to be a big September, all right? We coming back after this quick commercial break. It's 103.5. The beat is the firestorm. 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
1: Boy, we had a time. We had a time just now. Shout out to everybody who's been tuning in from 6 o'clock. Jimmy's Wines and Spirits making it possible. Big Mo and the All White Glow Party number 3. Alright, let's get into the music in a major way. DJ Chili in the building. I gotta say happy birthday goes out to Ty Dorsett, celebrating her birthday today. And McCone and T-Mac celebrating his birthday yesterday. And happy birthday goes out to T-Mac, all right? Cool. We got that out the way. Now time to find some help. Please, DJ Chili got you on a Wednesday, man. Let's turn it up.
14: I gotta fight for love, but it's like I don't even want it.

0: been.
1: Shout out to 2S Snox, man.
0: That's contract.
1: She made Motown Spitty.
0: No, no, flushes.
1: Eating little Snox.
0: Next to me, be able to.
1: Shout out to OTF Shiny, 2S Snox. We good.
0: FaceTime me with D, he's serving like this. You fucking with me. Brody say he ain't.
1: I'm eating oatmeal pie.
0: Come and get him. Trap rolling so hard. You got

0: You can't be posting up without your glasses.
1: My mother try to play you.
0: You gotta have your glasses on. That's what she say. That's what I say.
1: She want. I ain't wanna label. I ain't wanna label.
0: You want flyer without your glasses.
1: Be your friend or your man.
0: He needs his glasses.
1: I don't wanna label.
0: Where's his glasses? Label.

0: What's good? We right here eating cookie. How you eating This the Nutter Butter Bites. Boy, I ain't not like snack like this since I was in like primary school. With Nutter Butter, I had like one of them oatmeal pie. What? We live in good up, yo. We good upstairs,
1: you know. You know, so crazy. It's your favorite person's birthday today, you know?
0: Who by day? I mean, I ain't gonna buy them nothing. The thing is that rough, and I ain't gonna be.
1: You wanna buy them nothing?
0: I ain't gonna be.
1: It's Vanya's birthday.
0: Is Vanya Dizzle birthday?
1: Mm-hmm.
0: You know, somebody asked me, they say, how come you in love with Vanya Dizzle? I say, I'm in love with Vanya Dizzle. I just love Vanya Dizzle.
1: Mm-hmm.
0: You know? It just is what it is. You know? Like how you love your favorite show.
1: So why you want to sing happy birthday? Cause she's singing happy birthday.
0: But you don't lie. This Vanya Dizzle birthday for sure.
1: Yeah, for real, like for real.
0: Happy birthday, Vanya. Vanya Dizzle, it's your birthday.

0: California, this is happy birthday, happy birthday. California. That was solid for you. That was solid. That was
1: jazz. Okay.
0: Happy birthday, Vanya Desert. You know, that's the only person who could sing me a singagram. Hey, brother Flem. Yo, we really in the month of September, though, man. Big things happening. Shout out to the whole crew who've been in the building. From Dom Perignon's, Poison Ivy, the OTF Shiny. They doing the all-white glow party Sunday, September the 30th. And, you know, we got some of the snacks from 2S Snacks. Get your snack box. So, what I about to do every month, that's why you get one little snack box. Nah, Chili, I can't get the snack box every month. Some months, we got to get a snack box. So, I get a snack box. Some months, we get a snack box. Let me give you up here. You know, if the GM ain't me,
1: this is what y'all come to work for?
0: He said, can't be eating on the radio. Yeah, my brother. You know, they send the snacks for us. All right? And, you know, the whole Big Mo team is in the building. It's all about, you know, Big Mo Memorial Weekend from the 11th, which is Friday, the Lucha Link Up to get your merch, to the arrival on September the 17th. That's a Thursday, and a whole heap of events. All right? Especially that beach party. Any weather, boaters, beach party. They can have like 20-plus boats on the waters. Whole heap of Bohemian artists like Ghetto Picnic Sauce. And, you know, it's going to be a movie, the big movie. Movie Clash is gonna be that Saturday. Yo, Big Mo gonna be a vibe, right? And the amount of people I done seeing, who they done see saying they gun, and Lord, they can sink Lucha. They can sink it, all right? People, we also brought to you by Domino's, all right? Don't forget, Domino's is doing that two times Tuesday, every Tuesday, if you missed it last week, all right? 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Be coming back. You want to tell you that? Say that happy birthday, Vanya.
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5: Yo, let's get into a little chill vibes on this Wednesday, man. We cruise in 7:34 on the PM, man. Thank you for riding with us.
6: All right. Hold me up so much enemy.
5: I did some good vibes of good times, man. It's going to be a big month. Some of my mama's my brother, boy.

0: And we'll be back another day, all right? 1K the voice in the building. He's up next. Camera Comfort, DJ Chili, Monday, Tuesday, Wednesday. We right here. And we're going to be back Saturday, man. Saturday, we got a big interview. It's going to be a big album release. It's Dia. It's going to be with us on Saturday. Coming true. All right? So make sure you tap in on the Weekend Vibes with yours truly. Let's get into some things, man. Let's get into some things. All right? Okay, man. Shout out to the All White Glow Party. Shout out to Poison Ivy, Dom Perignon, and OTF Shani, man. I still eating these snacks, Shani. Big up the 2S snacks. Make sure they follow up on Facebook. And, white guys are that food. That food boys, my nose, right? we also brought you by Bigger Mo, all right? Next weekend. What are right there? Next weekend is the 14th? Or is the week after? It's the week after. All right. I just, boy. Because I'm like, oh no, next weekend is the 14th, but Bigger Mo weekend. Listen. Boy, it's starting it right there. We had Jamila from Bigger Mo letting us know everything they got kicking off this year is some different, man. I think they say they got 36 DJs on the lineup. It's going to be crazy in the Lucha, all right? So we got Tims. We got Tings. We got Tims. We got Tings. We got Boats. We got Booze. Courtesy of Jimmy's Wines and Spirits. And they got a whole heap of giveaways in these things on the outside as well. September is going to be crazy. Okay. I told you. Be safe, all right?
1: If you have an objection to this marriage, speak now or forever hold your...
2: Don't do it, Tevin! I still love you. I have since the day we stole your mom's car and got matching dolphin tattoos.
3: Oh, Lordy.
4: Janelle? From Spring Break 08?
2: Yes, it's me.
4: Janelle, you've got to move on.
5: 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CG Atlantic Agents and Brokers. Good like that.
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